9 months of grace, mercy. We've seen the goodness of the Lord in the land of the living for 9 months. Let's lift our voice and thank him for all of his provisions, protection, his peace, his joy, and all he lavished over us as a global family. The days we cried out on this altar by day, by morning, shall we lift our voice. The Bible declares it's a good thing to give thanks unto the Lord. Psalm 92 verse 1. When we give thanks, we're doing a good thing. Psalm 34 verse 1 says that we are to give God thanks in all things. Hallelujah. So wherever you are, let's begin this session in the place of thanksgiving. If you can think, you can thank. If there is anything good in our lives in this year, it is traceable to God, traceable to Jesus. James 1:17 declares that every good gift and every perfect gift comes from God, in whom there is no shadow of turning nor variableness. GPA family, somebody thanking the Lord. Bless the Lord, oh my soul. Let all that is within me bless his holy name. Bless the Lord, oh my soul, and forget not all of your benefits. Psalm 103:1-5. He is the God who forgives us of all our sins. He is the Lord who heals us of all our diseases. He satisfies our mouth with good things, so our youth is renewed. He crowns you and I with loving kindness and tender mercy. That's your God, by the way. Lift your voice. Remember, thanksgiving is the application for more. When you thank God for something he did, get ready for much more coming your way. Much more in October, November, December, as we thank God for the first 9 months. Ekrubalusakata. 9 is birthing. We believe the things we've birthed so far, they're going to be made manifest beginning from this month of October all the way to December, or I call it Dekember. Ekrubanata, Sibregulata. Somebody thankful, somebody grateful, somebody praiseful. Hallelujah. Hallelujah. Hallelujah. Father, we give you the praise and the glory to your name in the name of the Lord Jesus Christ. Somebody shout a big, big, big, big amen. Well, we spent quite some time on the Global Communion Service in the place of deliberate, intentional praise and worship. It's not something we do just to take time. No. The point is this: once in a month, we take the time to deliberately thank God for his mercies over our lives. And I want you to be very intentional today. If you're able to stand, able to clap, able to dance, you're not driving, you're not in some sensitive place where you cannot really stand, then that's fine. But if you're able to participate in the moment of praise and worship. Having said that, I want you now to pause and to connect your friends and family all over the world, wherever they are, on all of our platforms. We're crisp and clean on all of them. We are live on YouTube. 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
rhogic.org. Rhogic is spelled R-H-O-G-I-C, a simple acronym for Revival House of Glory International Church. Quite easy to remember.

to 18. Again, by way of reminder, our global communion service is quite compact and compressed with many things going on at the same time. Number one, a prophetic word comes for the month to declare what is our focus for the month. Number two, we pray into it. You get your communion element ready, all right? Also get a bottle of oil ready, So communion element, bread, biscuit, water, juice, okay? Communion element, then oil, then get your offering ready. Not just an offering, it's a covenant seed that we give on the first of every month. Beyond an offering, something sacrificial that connects your heart to what you know that God will do in the month of October and beyond. Then finally, I will release a sound of the shofar over your life, and then we'll call it a beautiful day and a wonderful month. All righty. So First Thessalonians, this to encourage somebody right now. I will read from NKJV and then TPT. These are three things I believe we ought to do more often all the time. Let's go together, NKJV. It says, rejoice always. Hello, GPU family. This is a word from the Lord for us today. We're to rejoice when? Always. We're to pray without season. All right? In everything, give thanks. Not some things, brother, sister. In everything, give thanks. How possible is this? By the grace of God. In everything, give thanks, for this is the will of God in Christ Jesus for you. If you're thinking about how to be in the center of God's will for your life, the many aspects of it, this is one aspect of a believer being in the center of God's will for his life, for her life. What? To give God thanks in everything. Now look at what TPT says, the Passion Translation. Quite exciting. Look at this. It says, let joy be your continual feast. Hello, somebody. Let joy be your continual feast. Make your life a prayer. Wow. Make your life a prayer? Oh, yeah. You become an epitome of prayer. Make your life a prayer. Hear this. And in the midst of everything, be always giving thanks. Wow. May we receive grace to live this way. Be always giving thanks, for this is God's perfect plan for you in Christ Jesus. This is God's perfect plan for you in Christ Jesus. Shall we appropriate these threefold demands of heaven? One, it is to rejoice always. Two, is to pray always. Three, is to give thanks always. So rejoice, pray, give thanks always. Now receive grace. Wow. All that I may be, I may be joyful, I may be thankful, I may be prayerful, all through the month of October and beyond. Ah, yeah. Can you activate these threefold demands and blessings? Eko parusa. I will rejoice. Eke parusa seka. I will pray without season. Guess what? And I will give God thanks in all things. For this is the will of God in Christ Jesus concerning me. Are you pushing that now? Push it in the spirit. Receive grace to be thankful, to be joyful, to be prayerful. Ah, sekure patu kreketekete. Oh, no room for murmuring or complaining. Zegadu, zegadu, zegadu. Ah, prakata, brakata. Let joy be your continual feast. Haha. Make your life a prayer. And in the midst of everything in this month and beyond, be always giving thanks. Whoa. For this is God's perfect plan for you in Christ Jesus. Somebody thanking the Lord. I will rejoice. I will pray. I will give thanks. Wow. I receive grace to rejoice, grace to pray, and grace to what? To give thanks. Wow. Eke parusa, a threefold cord cannot be broken easily. Father, we thank you. Wow. Elekepa, brigata, let there be a stirring of hearts of gratitude and thanksgiving and praise across the nations. Ah, Father, you're good and kind. You're loving and faithful. You're the doer of all that is good in all of our lives. Thank you, Jesus. Oh, accept our thanks. Accept our praise. Accept our heart of gratitude today in the precious name of the Lord Jesus Christ. Somebody shout a big amen. Once again, a happy, glorious month of October. And welcome to the better quarter and the fourth quarter of the year to us all as a global family. In the name of Jesus, may the Lord do for us in 3 months what we haven't seen in the past 9 months in the name of Jesus Christ. Now, get ready. Clear your throat as I welcome this amazing anointed team to lead you and I into the place of exuberant, ecstatic,
just clamorous praise. Please engage as we thank the Lord for 9 months, and we also thank the Lord for the many 3 months. House of Judah, go ahead and do your thing. God bless you.

0: It's a good place for us to give God thanks and praise for such a refreshing time in God's presence, in praise, in worship. Shall we just wave our hands and just thank Him for this amazing, beautiful day and wonderful month of October? It also doubles for Nigeria, for those who are Nigerians or Nigerian diaspora, as our own independence. Hallelujah. Father, we're grateful, we're thankful, we're thankful and grateful in the name of the Lord Jesus Christ. We have given thanks. Amen and amen. One of the things I love for about the Global Communion Service, it gives us the moment where we begin to unpack the prophetic theme for that month. You see, every month of this year, we have had a running theme prophetically to guide our teachings and to guide our prayer. And all of that, in my mind, are subsets, as it were, to the theme of the year, which is Jesus Christ, my obsession. It's like layers that the Lord has been laying from January, February, March. Here we are in the month of October. I'm excited about this month, and you probably know why in a minute. The theme for the month, as I put out yesterday on some platforms, is sufficient grace for transformation. All right? Sufficient grace, if you like, really, sufficient grace for metamorphosis or sufficient grace for transformation into Christ-likeness. I'm just extending it right now, but it's really just sufficient grace for transformation. All right? But the point is the grace needed for you and I to really become transformed into Christ, or as we say, to make Jesus Christ our obsession. Praise God. And the anchor text we'll pray into right now is in 2 Corinthians chapter 12, verse number 9. 2 Corinthians chapter 12, verse number 9. You probably will or should know this story, this backdrop. Apostle Paul had been visited by the enemy with what was called a thorn in his flesh, and he besought the Lord three times for the Lord to take away the thorn, all right? But this was the word the Lord spoke to him, all right? He says, and he said to me, my grace, it's a word for somebody in this season, my word actually, my grace is sufficient for you, for my strength is made perfect. That word perfect is complete or mature, all right? My strength is made perfect in weakness, or if you like, in your weakness, all right? And it says, therefore, most gladly, I will rather boast in my infirmities that the power of Christ may rest upon me. Now, look at this. I come to somebody and I said, I'm going through pain here. I ask you to remove the pain. And then you tell me, wait a minute, I'm not going to remove the pain, but I'm going to make available to you sufficiency of grace, all right, to carry the pain as though there is no longer pain. My God, that sounds like glory. And Paul says, okay, I understand how this works. All right. You may not take it away from me, but the grace you make available to me is sufficient. The key word is sufficiency of grace. All right. To be able to go through it and make a testimony out of the test. I don't know what you've been through in 9 months, but I recall saying in some of the meetings early in the year that this year is going to be a year where there'll be quite a number of storms. Storms in the nation of the world, and the Lord spoke to us on the need to enter in Noah's ark that he was going to build prophetically. Praise God. And this year has been quite challenging for those who know, literally, from quite a number of people who've been through quite a lot in one area or the other. But guess what? In spite of all of that, you and I are still standing rock solid, alive and well. Guess why? The grace of God, praise God. Can we thank the Lord for His grace He made available to us thus far in this year, and is making more available in this 10th month of the year to push through and to power through the remaining 3 months of the year? Lift your voice and thank God for His grace. Somebody once said that the grace of God is G-raised and it is what makes the race great. All right, G, race, grace. It is what makes the race of life great. It is grace that will make your life's journey really great. Lift your voice and thank God for the grace of the Lord. Not just grace, sufficiency of grace. Wow. Ala patuke sekete. Say, when I am weak, your strength is made mature and made perfect. Aya, ya, ya, ya. Okoparusa. We need this grace to power through October, November, December. Lekotesia. Prakatala. Prakatala. GPA family, are we connecting? Are we drawing down grace of God that is readily available on this altar all over the nations? Whatever you're going through in your health, in your finances, in your marriage, you're not going to capitulate. You're not going to break apart. You're not going to fall apart. No, His grace is sufficient for you. Wow. And for me, Keroske Sekete, Lord, I appropriate your grace in this season. Erato, Eseke, Epreke, Alaka, Eseke, Ekapa, Sakotelega, sufficiency of grace, Akaparuka, made available to this global family. Arapatese Seketelega Telegate, Singetura, Pato Kita, Kabregata, Semalaka Takata. Father, we thank you for grace. In our weakness, your strength is perfected in the name of the Lord Jesus Christ. Somebody shout a big amen. Now, the Old Testament companion of this particular scripture, in my mind, is in Zechariah 4, 6 and 7. Zechariah 4. Verses 6 and 7. We want to pray into it again. All right. Remember, His grace is sufficient for you. And guess what? No matter what you're going through, that grace will pull you out and pull you through. And in our apparent weakness, wow, that's a word for somebody here. His own strength is magnified or is mature or is perfected. Hallelujah. I declare over you, what you're going through is never for less, but it will be for more. Shout a big amen. Oh, yes. Oh, yes. As the Bible declares in Genesis 50, 20, I think it is 2020 or 22, that what you meant for evil, God has turned around for good. Let me declare to you, whatever the enemy may have meant for evil in your life, regarding your health, your finance, your marriage, your mind, your relationship, our God in His mercy is turning around for good. That's Genesis 50 verse 20. Praise God. But as for you, you meant evil against me, but God meant it for good in order to bring it about as it is this day, to save many alive. Declare and declare, it is turning for me a mighty testimony. I know you may not feel that way right now, but that's just the way it is. Praise God. It is turning for you a mighty testimony. You and I will have the last laugh, and we will have the last shout of victory when all is said and done, in Jesus' name, amen. Now look at this, Zechariah 4, 6, 7 says, so he answered and said to me, are we here? Praise God. This is the word of the Lord to Zerubbabel, not by might, not by power, GPA family, but by my spirit. Wow. You know, this has really blessed me a whole lot. In recent times, how the Lord began to make me understand the calling, the mandate, the election upon my life is not something I'm going to be able to possibly do by my human strength, no matter how strong I would try to be. It's not going to work. And it makes me understand, listen carefully, you cannot execute a divine project with human strength. You get that? That's a word for you too, right? You can't execute a divine project, divine calling with human strength. So we have to go to God. And one way to go to God for grace is in the place of prayer. Hebrews 4:16, come boldly to the throne of grace to obtain mercy and find grace. So when you pray, you ask for grace. Yeah. Hear this now. It says, not by power, but by my spirit, says the Lord of hosts, who are you, O great mountain? Before, put your name there, before Goodhart. Before Elizabeth, before John, before Timothy, all right? Who are you? Oh, great is great, but who are you? Before Goodhart, you shall become a plain. That means you're going to be flat, all right? And he shall bring forth, look at this, the capstone with shouts of grace, grace to it. So when there is a shout of grace, there is a release of grace. Guess what? Every mountain has to capsize, has to fall down. Now, can we declare and declare grace grace to every mountain staring you in the face in the remaining quarter of this year come tumbling down. Ekeparu, lift your voice. At the shout of grace, your mountain comes level. Rekatepari, seprekata, the mountain of anxiety, panic, lack, want, delays, penury, sickness, disease, infirmity, akapa, retardation, come tumbling down. In the name of Jesus, can we engage the blood of the Lamb? Sekopahu sekete, mountains who are about to stand before Goodheart, stand before the people of God, because we come in the name of Jesus, not in our name. Akapahusa, at the shout of grace, you come tumbling down. In the name of the Lord Jesus Christ, somebody shout a big amen. Beloved, if you're going to be successful at living the Christian life, listen carefully. One of the key revelations you and I need to come to terms with and to grow in it, because we should grow in grace, is the revelation of the grace of God. We begin the journey of faith by grace. Bible tells us in Ephesians 2 verse 8 that we are saved by grace through faith. All right. So we began the journey of the new birth by grace. We're saved by grace through faith. All right. Not just that, our life as believers is powered from the beginning to the end through grace. So there's grace to begin the journey. There's grace to continue the journey of being a believer, but there's grace to finish the journey. All right. So I want us to thank the Lord for the grace that helped us begin as God's children. If you're not born again, you have the moment to turn your heart to Jesus, but also there's a grace for continuity. Wow. We're in the 10th month, so we need that grace to continue and to power through for the 3 months of the year and grace to finish this year and beyond. Shall we lift our voice? Father, thank you for grace to begin, grace to continue, and grace to finish. Wow. Eroseneke telegata, eperuse, brakata, brakata. Grace to continue this year. Ekapa of Jesus Christ, my obsession. And grace to finish, erofatise, erofasite, sakrakata, we receive it, akapa, we declare it, we release it over us, akanese kipregete, sambaba rikesekete, oko prekata, prekata, prekata. Thank you, Father. We give you praise, we receive it in the name of Jesus Christ. Apostle Paul said in 1 Corinthians 15:10 that I am what I am by the grace of God. So he quote unquote prided himself that anything that looks like a successful achievement, accomplishment, is not him, not his degree or competence or skill. It's the grace of God. All right. So when we learn to honor God and to appreciate his grace, that grace will do much more in our lives. One way to grow in grace is to maintain a heart of gratitude. As we thank God more and more, that grace will abound. Other way mentioned earlier is in the place of prayer, Hebrews 4:16. Other way we grow in grace is through knowledge. Second Peter 1-3, through knowledge we grow in grace. Fourth way to grow in grace is by humility. James 4:6-7 says, when we humble ourselves under the mighty hand of the Lord, he will also he will increase us. Praise God. So there are ways for us to grow in grace. Hallelujah. Praise God. All right. The clock is really ticking. Quickly get a communion element. Praise God. Hallelujah. Father, we thank you. We enter the month of October by the blood. Can you, by the blood, cover every day of the month of October and November and December with the blood? We decree and declare no evil occurrence. We soak every day, every second, every minute, every hour. We declare October is productive and resourceful. October, you do us good as a global family. You bring us good. The heavens are open over us in this month and beyond. Can you prophesy to October? Leketekete. I step into rest to a whole new level. I come by the blood. I enter by the blood every day. Saka, for the remaining 90 plus days in this year. Rakata, rakata. I will not waste time. Anywhere I lost ground in 9 months, Father, let there be recovery by your mercy. Can we ask the Lord to be gracious to recover lost time, lost opportunities? Eke pregete, that we may finish well in the remaining 3 months. Father, thank you for grace. Grace to continue and grace to finish well and strong. Wow. Or can we thank the Lord? For we shall testify. We shall testify in the name of Jesus Christ. Amen. Amen. If you're here not born again, do me the honor, or better still, permit me to do the honor to lead you to Christ in a word of prayer. wherever you are, will you just bow your heads and your heart and just speak to the Lord as I lead you in these words of prayer. Speak them meaningfully from your heart. Connect your heart and your mouth, and the Holy Ghost will work in you to change your heart, to make you a brand new creature. Pray with me if you will. Declare, Heavenly Father, in the name of Jesus, I come to you just as I am. I open the door of my heart as I invite you to be my Savior. With my heart, I believe unto righteousness. With my mouth, I confess unto salvation. I am blood washed. I am blood bought. Child of the living God. Lord Jesus, I receive grace to live for you maximally, optimally, all my days in the name of the Lord Jesus Christ. Amen and amen. Our Father, as we approach the table of covenant today as a family on this prophetic feast that brings us into a brand new month of October and a brand new quarter, we ask your breath upon this element to declare them sanctified and hallowed. As we eat discerning the body of Christ. We eat honoring you, eating your flesh and drinking your blood. Let the life contained be infused into us. Let every covering cast be lifted. Let your light shatter every outer of darkness. By this we receive health and strength, vigor, vitality. Thank you, our Father. We love you. We honor you. And if there be any areas we transgress in thought, word, or deed, we ask for forgiveness and mercy. We bring our lives under the pool of the blood, the cleansing power of the blood. We decree and declare, it is well with us. As he says, seek the righteous, it is well. In the name of Jesus Christ, amen. After supper, Jesus took bread, he blessed, broke, and said, take, eat this, my body broken for you. Please break, and in honor of Jesus, eat in faith and eat with thanksgiving. Hallelujah. Lift your cups and honor Jesus. Thank God for the blood. We make much of the blood. Woo! Much of the blood. Much of the blood. The blood is speaking better things than the blood of Abel. Speaking mercy, speaking grace, goodness. Father, thank you for the blood. Whoa. Let the blood once again erase every evil handwriting written against your people all over the nations. In the name of Jesus Christ, thank you for the efficacy of the blood. Your blood, the blood of Jesus Christ, is more than enough for us. We toast to life, to freedom and liberty, and the dawn of a new day and a new season over us. May this last quarter be the best. In the name of the Lord Jesus Christ. Please drink. Amen. Please get your bottles and also get your gift of love for Jesus to Jesus, what we call a covenantal seed for October. It's a seed of covenant, not an offering, something you give deliberately, intentionally to connect your heart and faith to what you believe the Lord has opened up to us today. Before that, lift your bottles as I speak a word over it, and then you place on your head, on your forehead, as the case may be, and just prophesy over your life that you become too slippery to the force of darkness. Biblically, the Lord will exalt your horn like the horn of a unicorn, and you shall be anointed with fresh oil. Lift your bottles. Father, in the name of Jesus, in faith, we leave these bottles unto you, the God of heavens. I pray, Lord, that you breathe over them, declare them hallowed and sanctified. Let them become instrument for miracles, signs, and wonders in the hands of your sons and daughters all over the nation. As it comes upon the brow of our head, we declare and declare, no yoke can stand. No burden can stand on our head or our neck in the name of Jesus Christ. Because the anointing is a yoke-destroying, burden-lifting power of our Father in heaven. Father, we thank you. We become too slippery to the molestation and harassment of the enemy in the name of Jesus Christ. Amen. Put a dash on your head and bless yourself. Father, thank you. I give you praise. I give you glory. I give you praise. I declare October is my month of all-round rest, my month of greater ease, my month of favor, my month of manifestation. Sepanuka, Teru Sakata. Thank you, Father. Thank you. Somebody thank him. Can we thank him for 30 seconds for his marvelous help on this altar, this mountain? Glory to God. Glory to God. Glory to God. Can we speak a word over the nation of Nigeria, who celebrate her birthday today, as it were, independence? Let's decree and declare this nation is rising to the place where the Lord has prophesied it over years. Eko panosa, brakata, brakata. The theme for the gathering this year, which is today, by the way, at 9 o'clock, is new mercies. And we're declaring new mercies over Nigeria. Lamentations 3, 22, 23, 24, that his mercies are new every waking morning. So new mercy for Nigeria. Nigeria, we declare and declare by the blood of the Lamb, new mercies. Ekurasa, terokati lekete, abrakata, in the name of Jesus Christ. Amen. And happy birthday to our October family, and happy anniversary, wedding anniversary for those whose anniversary fall in the month of October, to you all in Jesus' name. God bless you. May this be the best of season and the best of year for you in Jesus' name. Amen, amen, amen. Get ready as you honor the Lord with your offering, as I prepare to blow a sound of shofar over you. 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If you're in America, you can do so through Zelle. 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You are in Southern Africa or United Kingdom. 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I want to speak a word of blessing over every one of you. Father, thank you for the privilege to be able to return back to you out of the bounty with which you've blessed us. Let these seeds be truly used for kingdom expansion by the way of proclamation of the gospel of revival to nations. Return back to your people in multiples of harvest, both of money, but things that money cannot possibly buy, in the name of Jesus. And our hands are raised to you. It will never be bowed down in shame nor in disgrace. Thank you for plenty. Thank you for increase. In the name of the Lord Jesus Christ, he said in Luke 6:38, where to give, it shall be given unto us good measure, pressed down, shaken together, running over, so shall men give unto our bosom. Let that word become our reality today in Jesus' name. Amen. Testimonies are breaking forth on all sides. In the name of Jesus Christ, amen and amen. Hallelujah. Are you ready for the sound of the shofar? I want to extend a very personal invitation to you to be a part of the gathering in the next 3 hours precisely at 9 a.m. Do well, the Bird Event Center, will you? And if you are not in the nation Nigeria or within distance to commute to the venue, you can connect virtually on our various platforms, streaming platforms. But I'd love to see as many of you show up. Let's lift a shout of praise and prayer for our dear nation Nigeria, and the Lord will bless you as you come, in Jesus' name. Amen. And before I blow the shofar, I want to also make a very important announcement. That is, we just came through a global Bible reading challenge only a few days ago, completing the book of Revelation, which makes it a completion for those who went all the way of the entirety of the New Testament in a few months. Hearty congratulations, by the way. For those who were not able to go through it in completion, at least you push through some portion. God bless you. But guess what? We're going to begin season two of that again from November 1, not October, November 1. So take the month of October to play catch up on the parts, portions you may have missed in the past few months of the New Testament, all right? And then by November 1, by God's grace, we'll kick off again with season two. And it'll be even more interactive, more engaging, as we'll connect on the Telegram platform and the WhatsApp platform. So if you haven't registered for this challenge, go ahead on our Telegram platform and WhatsApp. Sign up to be a part of that. Season 2 loaded. But in the month of October, just to let you know that, we will be reading throughout the book of Proverbs. It'll be one chapter a day. That's a challenge for October. There are 31 days. So today, chapter 1 of Proverbs. So we want to make this month a month of wisdom, right? Yeah. So one chapter a day from Proverbs. Not that hard, but take some discipline, honestly. Yeah. So one chapter a day from Proverbs through the month of October. We'll be done with Proverbs. Oh, yeah. So let's push for wisdom to end this year. Very needed to end the year and to help us navigate God's plan for us in the coming season. So we need wisdom. So one chapter every day, October, from the book of Proverbs. And then by November 1, by God's grace, boom, boom, boom, we're in season 2 of the one chapter a day in the New Testament again. Glory to God. Hallelujah, hallelujah. Praise God. All right, let me release the sound of the shofar, one long blast, and believe the Lord that we have stepped into a new season of ease and grace and manifestation in the precious name of Jesus Christ. Amen and amen.
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5: We are the real solid rock stars.

0: coming, Eugene. Jackie Stranger is the title of the song. 20 minutes gone past 6. Good morning, good morning, good morning. It's a Thursday, the first day in the month of October 2026. Good morning, my neighbors. Happy new month to you. 10th month in the year 2026 is here. It's Independence Day for Nigeria.
1: Ladies and gentlemen.
0: Yes. How are you feeling this morning? Urban Radio 94.5 FM, as always, is here to keep you company all through today. This is the Urban Breakfast. My name is Yagazi.
1: I don't know you, but your body pretty banging. Your smile is contagious.
0: Happy New Month. Let's hear you say Happy New Month to the family this morning. Call in 0916-000-4945. 0916-000-4945. Hello, good morning. Hello?
2: Good morning.
0: Yes, good morning. Can you speak up?
1: I don't
0: know.
1: Thank you to my mommy.
0: Hello, good morning.
3: Good morning. How about you?
0: Good morning, Onodugo. How are you doing?
3: I'm fine, though. How are you?
0: I'm good, my good friend.
3: Yes, Onodugo, nice man. I can achieve a number of things that I have to go on for.
0: Okay.
3: It's not a man and Dioguka. All the chorus and the listener. I been in a landed in one person in Keta. I snack and the query. At independence.
0: Yes, so happy independence to you.
3: I'm an independent man. Thank God for everything. Yeah, I'm happy also.
0: Got here.
3: But I'm my loving wife. Serious, I said, you know, I said, for the Honorable Daniel Edan. What to quit Janello? She's a man, but I said, you know, I said, for the Ojemo Po. Babu, 2 9th, my tank cryer. Heavy boy from Tasekulu. Santa Riza, you know, I said, for the Steven Eze. Henry Ude, I said, you know, I said, for the Eze, I know where I know.
0: Amen. Thank you. Thank you so much for waking up with us this morning. Hello, good morning to you.
4: A very good morning to you, Yagazi.
0: Hey, good morning, Adonis. How are you feeling?
4: Yes. I'm doing just fine. Right. How is Enugu today?
0: Enugu is beautiful. Happy New Month to you.
4: Happy New Month to you too. Mm-hmm. Good morning to the entire urban universe. I hope everybody is awake and about to smell the coffee.
0: All right.
4: It's a new day with a lot of opportunities. Trust me. We are going to make it count. Okay. Yes, let me quickly say good morning to the members of the great family.
0: Okay.
4: Onodugo, good morning to you. Joseph Abo, you live in Abakaliki, which is very far from Ibadan. Good morning to you. Okwana Sanya, good morning to you. Ken Okura at Zenith Bank, I hope you are awake. All right. It is in your best interest. Chikamso, my intrepid youngest journalist. Good morning to you. Emma Shuku from Ezago, good morning to you. Elbez Enugu Deda, I know. Good morning. And a whole lot of others, not forgetting Daddy Moore.
0: All
4: right. And Odaze. Good morning to everybody. Welcome to New Month. I hope that this new month holds a lot for us. Let's make it count.
0: Right.
4: Good morning.
0: Good morning, Adonis. I hope so too. I hope he holds a lot of positive things for members of this family, the Auburn family. Hello, good morning to you.
5: Good morning, Mr. Yagazi.
0: Good morning, Chika. I'm so. How are you?
5: How are you doing? Happy New Month.
0: Happy New Month to you. How's it
5: Thank
0: going?
5: Thank you. Okay, go ahead. I will be pulling people up for me.
0: Alright.
5: Sir Onodugo, good morning. Sir Amos, good morning. Hey.
0: Yeah.
5: Is Sir Amos and Sir Onodugo the same person?
0: No, it's not. They're two different people. Yeah.
5: What about daddy of the house? Are they the same person?
0: Nah, all different.
5: No
0: people.
5: Way. Even though they're the same person, that's why I've never been calling Simon. Okay.
0: Okay.
5: Simon, good morning. Daddy of the house, good morning. Tonight, my town crier. Good morning, sir. Mrs. Odazie, good morning. Tantalizing by one and only intrepid, intelligent man from Akere, Mr. Adoni, Sachinetum Celestian, and to Rose Shelter, and to Quincy, and so many other callers that I couldn't remember their name. I just pray that God will bless us, favor us, as this new moon goes in Jesus' name.
0: Amen. Thank you so much. Bye bye. Thank you for calling in to come. So hello, good morning. Night Mountain Crier, good morning to you.
6: My boat is under weather.
0: Night Mountain Crier,
6: but I'm getting better. Yes,
0: good morning to you.
6: This new month is going to bring us a good thing.
0: Okay.
6: Life and a lot of things will come to us.
0: Right.
6: As I pray to each, it's going to happen like that because God always hear my prayer.
0: All
6: right. Let me wait any time because time is no longer on our side.
0: Okay.
6: I want to wake up Ojimobo. Onodugo Haju, the younger journalist, Ikola Radio Voice, Adonis from AKZ, Elijah together with the mom from Umase community, a better call from Kembuna with the same Umase, I'm waking up. Fina is the wine, Umase community, I'm waking up this very morning. I won't forget, is the more of one, man that empowering people, giving people motto. Share back survival, the Rotan village of the community is a mob.
0: Okay.
6: Together his brother, Simprem Okichuku, the same Abuno, in Sweden, please do well in your community. The news will reach me. I will spread the news to other people so that other people who got money will do good things for the community.
0: Right.
6: So that's one young guy from Umunumbo Bato. Ogochukwu, who have given the community some borehole, almost try to do more to them. God bless that young guy. That news came to me about 3 days ago now.
0: All right,
6: so I'm telling people so that people will make that such good things in the community. Thank you,
0: Night Mountain Crier. Thank you for waking up with us, and we wish you quick recovery. It's obvious you're under the weather. I think it's in the air right now. I don't know. There's a flu definitely in the air. Caught it a few days ago. It's beginning to ebb now. Well, yes, thank you for waking up with us. It's a new month. We should all try to make it count, all right? Let's just get back to the music just before we pay bills. Everything good will come this month of October. That's my wish for each and every one of us. Let's go play Victoni, Everything, on the playlist this morning.

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3: Today's topic is the hidden connections with our fellow men. Hello. Do you sometimes wonder why, of all people, your path crosses those of certain people, especially those who cause you pain, or why you were born just in a particular place in particular circumstances? Do you sometimes wonder if life is just a game of chance in which your state of origin, your country, or your race is determined solely at random? It is important to know that life is not a game of chance at all. Rather, everything follows certain unwavering principles, exactly as we also observe in nature. The same natural forces that ensure that plants and animals of similar nature grow and live together in certain areas of climate and geography also apply in determining our own families, communities, countries, and races. In the Grail message, we learn that the main arbiter for this strict natural order is the law of attraction of homogeneous species, or the law of similarities, which is one of the three fundamental laws that govern everything, everywhere. Another law, the law of reciprocal action, ensures that we always reap what we sow. What we give rise to always and unfailingly returns to us in the fullness of time. Therefore, in considering how it is that we are where we are and go through certain experiences involving certain persons, it is extremely important to know that all happenings are the result of the activity of perfect, unchangeable laws. Therefore, both the sweet and bitter experiences we go through in life are the results of decisions we took, that is, the seeds we sowed while interacting with others in the past. The harvests reach us also through people and circumstances which serve as channels, either due to similarities we share or due to other unseen connections from circumstances and places past, perhaps dating back to previous earth lives. Whether such persons and circumstances bring us joy or pain, they represent in each case both grace and opportunity. The opportunity to learn and the grace to earn forgiveness, mend our ways, and grow in maturity. Thus, through the knowledge of the divine laws, we appreciate that only previous wrongdoing brings us pain and that our joys arise only from past right conduct. You and I are who we are today only as a result of how we have conducted ourselves since we left our home in paradise millions of years ago. Repeated earth lives are a grace and an opportunity through which the divine laws help us in the loving hope that, like the prodigal son, we will someday awaken to the knowledge of our rich inheritance. Following such an awakening, we will develop the longing to return to the kingdom of our Father above and earnestly begin the journey in search of the ultimate joys of eternal existence.
4: What is the purpose of life on earth? Who are we? Why are we here? What is the real purpose of life? Where do we go when we die? What really happens when we die? Answers to questions we don't often ask because we don't have time, because no one really knows the answers. But these questions bother us. What is happiness? What is love? So many questions. But there are answers. Clear, logical, simple answers. In our program, The Truths of Life. 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
4: For further inquiries, please contact the Grail Center, 7B Ozobolo Street, Independence Layout, Enugu. 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

0: guys. My name is Adonis. I'm from Bainway. I'm a fashion designer. When I'm not working, I'm cooking, I'm singing, or I'm dancing. Most importantly, in my resting time, I'm listening to 94.5 Urban Radio. 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

0: President Tinubu signs 2025 budget amendment bill into law. News Onwike vows to resign if President Bola Tinubu loses in FCT and Rivers State in 2027. Governor Mba urges new Enugu Council chairman to align with his administration's vision. In sports, Cristiano Ronaldo confirms departure from Portugal training camp. On entertainment, veteran Nollywood actress Joke Silva pays emotional tribute to late husband Olu Jacobs. Details of these and more after this short break. I am Yagazi Obiwane Ozalo. President Bola Tinubu has signed the Appropriation Amendment No. 4 Bill 2025 into law, extending the implementation of the 2025 budget from September 30, 2026 to December 31st, 2026. The President's Special Advisor on Information and Strategy, Bayo Onanuga, disclosed this in a statement yesterday. Onanuga said Tinubu signed the bill into law the day after it was passed by the National Assembly on Tuesday, September 29. He said the extension is expected to give ministries, departments and agencies more time to complete ongoing capital projects and fully utilize approved funds without disrupting major government programs. President Bola Tinubu also commended the National Assembly for the swift passage of the bill, saying it demonstrates cooperation between the executive and legislature in the interest of the country. The alleged Director General of the Presidential Foreign Intervention Promotion Council, PFIPC, Adeni Adeyemi, has been remanded in Kuje Prison after being arraigned before the Federal High Court in Abuja. Adeyemi, who was earlier arrested for failing to appear for his arraignment, is facing an 8-count charge filed by the police on behalf of the federal government over alleged conspiracy, forgery, and impersonation. The police accused him of conspiring with two others who are still at large to forge presidential appointment letters, state house documents, and other official correspondence linked to the purported agency. Consequently, the Attorney General of the Federation and the Minister of Justice later took over the case, but Adeyemi pleaded not guilty to all 8 charges before Justice Mohammed Umar. Following his plea, prosecution counsel Rotimi Oyedepo-san said Adeyemi had effectively put himself forward for trial and should remain in custody pending the trial, while the court subsequently adjourned the case to October 12, 2026 for trial and hearing of his bail application. The Minister of the FCT, News Onwike, has said he will resign from the Federal Executive Council if President Bola Tinubu fails to win the 2027 presidential election in both the FCT and Rivers State. Onwike made the statement yesterday during a meeting with leaders and members of the APO Mechanics and Traders Association in Abuja. He said he would take personal responsibility for the president's performance in the two areas, adding that if Tinubu loses either territory, he would announce his resignation on January 17, 2027, a day after the presidential election. Onwike also restated his support for Tinubu's re-election through his Rainbow Coalition, saying political groups in the FCT were working across party lines to secure victory for the president. The FCT minister also said the coalition would support candidates contesting legislative seats in the territory, describing the arrangement as a firm political agreement among the participating groups, adding that the meeting with the Mechanics and the Traders marked the final confirmation of the agreement. The governor of Enugu State, Peter Mba, has urged the newly elected local council chairman to uphold the governance philosophy of the All Progressives Congress, tasking them to ensure they align with the vision of his administration in the development of the state. Mba gave the charge during the swearing-in ceremony of the 17 newly elected local government chairmen at the State Government House, Enugu, stating that it is pertinent to prioritize the developmental agenda and deliver on their campaign promises.
1: You are not just by virtue of being sworn in now as local government chairman, you become inaccessible to the same people that have given you mandate to serve them. So you must be accessible. You must be accountable to them. You must spend their resources responsibly.
0: Responding on behalf of the newly elected chairman, Chairman Igweze South Local Government Area, Ferdinand Igweze, expressed appreciation to Governor Mba for the opportunity to serve, pledging their total commitment to already existing good governance in the state.
2: On behalf of myself and the claim of the newly elected council chairman in Enugu State, I want to appreciate you for deeming us worthy of partnership with you. Your Excellency, out of too many Nigerians of Enugu State extraction, you found us worthy to be on set with you. Some of us have been privileged to serve under you for the past 2 years, and I can tell you that the knowledge gained, the experience acquired, cannot be measured in words.
0: In an interview, the chairman of Enugu South Local Government Council, Kelebani, described the re-election as a privilege and an opportunity to deliver more democratic dividends to the people.
3: We are going to make sure that our people will have the breath of a new air in line with what the governor is doing, both in agriculture, in road construction, hospital, education, and otherwise. Indeed, I'm telling you that this is a new race of hope for my people, because we are going to make them to be more proud that when we finish, they will have a whole lot of things to remember us for.
0: The deputy chairman of APC South, Ben Woye, expressed confidence that the local government elections is a testament that APC will win the forthcoming 2027 general elections, urging the local government chairman to align with the programs of Governor Peter Mba and deliver good governance to the people.
4: If every local government in Nigeria, 774 of them, are doing the same thing that is happening in 17 local government, you know, Nigeria would have been developed, because they've been given a free hand to work. And Enugu is setting the pace that everywhere you go, the chairman are working. They are building roads, they are building schools, they're empowering people, they're giving scholarship. Never happened before.
0: Urban radio correspondent Ifeanyi Ogbe reports that the event was witnessed by the deputy governor Ifeanyi Osai, the state APC chairman Martin Chukwuike, secretary to the state government Professor Chidebere Onya, chief of staff Victor Ude, amongst other dignitaries and senior government officials. The National Emergency Management Agency, NEMA, has provided relief materials worth millions of naira to families affected by severe flash flooding in parts of Ebonyi State. The intervention follows a flash flood on Wednesday, September 23rd, which affected several communities in Ivo and Ohozara local government areas. The flood submerged large areas of farmland, destroyed houses, and displaced dozens of families. Receiving the federal delegation at the government house in Abakaliki, Governor Francis Wefuru expressed concern over the recurring flood disaster in the state. He commended NEMA for its prompt response, saying that the intervention would help reduce the hardship faced by affected residents and communities in the state. Moving on to the foreign scene, the leaders of Israel and India have praised Indian pilot Smit Machchar as a hero for saving passengers after he was stabbed by his colleague in an alleged attempt to crash a Fly Dubai plane. The incident began after the co-pilot reportedly stabbed Machchar, causing the plane to plunge nearly 14,000 feet in less than 30 seconds. Despite being seriously injured and covered in blood, Machchar managed to open the cockpit door, allowing passengers and crew members to overpower the co-pilot, while two other Fly Dubai pilots who were on board took control of the aircraft and landed safely in Tabuk, Saudi Arabia. Reacting, Israel Prime Minister Benjamin Netanyahu said Machchar helped save the lives of 174 people, including Israeli citizens and other nationals, while Indian Prime Minister Narendra Modi also praised the pilot, describing him as a hero and commending his courage in protecting the lives of others despite being seriously injured. Up next is sports and entertainment updates after this break.
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0: 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In sports, Portugal captain Cristiano Ronaldo has confirmed that he has left the national team's training camp ahead of their third Nations League clash against Denmark today, with another meeting with Norway scheduled to hold on Sunday. In a statement released last night on his Instagram account, Ronaldo said he would explain the reasons behind his decision at a later time. He said the decision followed a conversation with the president of the Portuguese Football Federation and the national team coaches' press conference. Ronaldo added that he remained committed to the national team but felt it was time to leave the camp while wishing Portugal and his teammates success in their endeavors. Earlier, Portugal coach Jorge Jesus said he had no issues with Ronaldo, insisting that the forward remained eager to continue playing for the national team despite being an unused substitute in Portugal's 2-1 Nations League victory over Norway. Still in sports, the Nigeria Premier Football League has cautioned club coaches and officials against making public remarks that could discredit referees and league officials. The warning was issued in a memo signed by the league's chief operating officer, Ayo Abdurrahman, who reminded clubs of the approved procedures for communicating their grievances. Abdurrahman said the directive was intended to safeguard the league's brand and prevent actions that could discourage partnership interests. The memo referred to a trending video interview involving Sporting Lagos coach Jeffrey Botta, who questioned the integrity of the center referee after his team's March 6 encounter with Barau FC in Lagos. The NPFL stated that its 2026-2027 framework and rules prohibit public criticism and disparaging remarks against the league and its officials, adding that any further violation would attract appropriate disciplinary action. That's all for sports. Now some entertainment news. Veteran Nollywood actress Joke Silva has paid an emotional tribute to her late husband, veteran actor Olu Jacobs, as colleagues, friends and dignitaries gathered in Lagos for his night of tributes. Silva shared a throwback photo of herself and Jacobs on Instagram, accompanied by a white hat and praying hands emojis. The tribute comes 14 days after Jacobs died at the age of 84. Jacobs was celebrated yesterday at a night of tributes held at the Glover Memorial Hall in Lagos, attended by Nollywood veterans, contemporary actors, and government officials including Shola Shobowale, Norbert Young, Kate Henshaw, Hilda Dokubo, Richard Moffett Damijo, Desmond Elliott, alongside the Minister of Arts, Culture, and the Creative Economy, Hanatu Musawa. His funeral service is scheduled for Friday, October 2nd, by 10 a.m. at Lekki Phase 1 in Lagos State. Still on entertainment, veteran actor and filmmaker Richard Moffett Damijo, popularly known as RMD, has called on Nigerians to stop condemning the country and focus on providing solutions to its challenges, noting that citizens also bear the consequences of Nigeria's image abroad. RMD made the call at the maiden edition of Pivot Nigeria, a thought leadership conference. He said Nigerians should continue to demand better governance while recognizing that their actions also influence the country's international image. RMD referenced the global achievements of Nollywood and Afrobeats alongside entrepreneurs such as Aliko Dangote as indications that Nigerians are contributing to the country's reputation while emphasizing that Nigeria is still a work in progress. That's all for entertainment and that's the news. Just before we go, a quick recap of the headlines. President Tinubu signs 2025 budget amendment bill into law. Nyesom Wike vows to resign if President Tinubu loses in FCT and Rivers State in 2027 election. Governor Mba urges new Enugu Council chairman to align with his administration's vision. Your vote gives leaders power, but your vigilance keeps them accountable. Ask questions, demand transparency, and expect results. For breaking news stories and eyewitness reports, please call 0916-457-7098 or visit our website, www.urbanradio945.com. 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I am Yagazie Obiwane Ozalo. Many thanks for listening. Good morning.
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1: I have only one here, and I'll take it after my meal. Check with your dad.
2: Grandpa, give me.
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2: Grandpa.

0: That's Grandpa's usual habit of hiding one in his pocket and showing you another one.
1: Okay now, my child. Here is Milkos. Have it.
2: Oh, yeah. Thank you, Grandpa.
1: This is the same way I used to play with your father in those days.
2: I love you, Milkos.
0: Milko Sweet, proudly Nigerian.
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7: 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Enugu remains the safest state in the southeast.
8: 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Niger gas revived. 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
7: Implementation of artificial intelligence and innovation in conjunction with ASUT Vice Chancellor. Completion of abandoned projects since 2007 till date. This is democracy in action. This is governance with data. This is leadership with vision. Enugu is working again. Orumbani Gosi, Oji River Traditional Rulers Council, says, thank you, Your Excellency. Dalo.
8: We pray God to grant you more wisdom, more strength, and strength.

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1: Yes, who is there?
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1: Oh, my child, how are you doing today?
2: I'm fine. Grandpa, can I have milk or sweet?
1: I have only one here, and I'll take it after my meal. Check with your dad.
2: Grandpa, give me.
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0: That's Grandpa's usual habit of hiding one in his pocket and showing you another one.
1: Okay now, my child. Here is Milkos. Have it.
2: Oh, yeah. Thank you, Grandpa.
1: This is the same way I used to play with your father in those days.
2: I love you, Milkos.
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Today's Thursday, 1st of October 2026. It's Independence Day. Happy Independence, Nigerians. Welcome to the program. Here we get to check out the headlines and comment on those headlines. My name is Yagaze. Join me this morning as we look through the newspapers and see what the headlines are saying on Independence Day.

0: All right, this morning we'll take a look at Vanguard newspaper, The Sun, The Punch newspaper, and Premium Times. I will read out those headlines that I believe you would want to comment on. Just note the ones you find interesting and get ready to call in or send in a message to comment on these headlines. Beginning with Vanguard newspaper. Reforms over, we've laid foundation for lasting prosperity. This is President Bola Tinubu this morning. Reforms over, we've laid foundation for lasting prosperity. Forgery, alleged fake PFIPC DG Adeyemi docked, remanded in prison. Six to 16 independence, road ahead still demands much from Nigerians. President Bola Tinubu speaking. Nigeria has corrected its course, passed through the Red Sea. President Bola Tinubu speaking. Nigeria has corrected its course, passed through the Red Sea. We can't fix generational problems in 4 years. President Bola Tinubu speaking, we can't fix generational problems in 4 years. Nigeria was like cancer patients on morphine until we came. President Bola Tinubu speaking, Nigeria was like cancer patients on morphine until we came. Judiciary under military civilian rule, from ouster clauses to constitutional checks. At the piece here, I'll resign as minister if Tinubu loses FCT and Rivers. Nyesom Wike speaking, I'll resign as minister if Tinubu loses FCT and Rivers. Atiku lectured me on subsidy removal, now he wants to restore it. Oshomole speaking, Atiku lectured me on subsidy removal, now he wants to restore it. Nigeria at 66, judiciary last or lost hope of common man. Nigeria at 66, judiciary last or lost hope of common man. Stop borrowing cows, rams to judges. Stop bringing cows and rams to judges. Retiring Supreme Court Justice tells politicians, stop bringing cows and rams to judges. Meet 16 men, 2 women who led judiciary in 66 years. Alright, those are the headlines on Vanguard newspaper. Moving over to the Sun newspaper. Independence Day lecture, federal government rules out fuel subsidy return. Federal government rules out fuel subsidy return. Tinubu to address Nigerians. Okay, I think that has already happened. Kalu urges Nigerians to renew commitment to unity and development. Nigeria at 66, Labour Party expresses hope despite challenges. Amaechi reveals why he refused to support Tinubu. We don't need politicians to lead the nation, but national engineers. YPP presidential candidate speaking. Falano, Nigerian dream still alive, but 2027 must deliver better life for citizens. Makinde unveils campaign council. Hayat emerges DG. Shettima rallies northern artists for Tinubu's re-election. Seeks support for APC. EFCC secures final for feature of 431 phones linked to Chinese cyber fraud syndicate. Court remands fake presidential agency DG at Kuje. Flash floods displace dozens in Oshobo community. Federal government plans 24-hour power zones in Lagos, Abuja, Kano, Enugu, Port Harcourt. Alright, those are the headlines on the Sun newspaper. Moving over to the Punch. Wike's son denies $2.1 million land deal, alleges forgery. Wike's son denies $2.1 million land deal, alleges forgery. Dangote blames marketers, IOCs for Lamu refinery protest. Dangote blames marketers and IOCs for Lamu refinery protest. Nigeria 66, NLC demands new minimum wage, lower petrol prices. I'll resign if Tinubu loses FCT and Rivers in 2027, Nyesom Wike speaking. Nigeria 66, dashed hopes, fragile future. Court remands fake agency DG. CBN prepares to mop up 4.69 trillion naira as liquidity rises. Federal government builds new control center for power grid to strengthen power grid. Nigeria and Indonesia trade surpasses $3 billion annually. Nigeria-Indonesia trade surpasses $3 billion annually. By elections, can APC's winning streak shape 2027? Baba Ahmed, opposition leaders meet Atiku. Benue NDC condemns ward chairman's murder. Labour Party urges governors to emulate OT's leadership. Let Nigerians vote count in 2027. King Ibe urges INEC. Moving over to Premium Times. Mambila Adesanya denies political ties with Atiku and Dasuki. Tinubu signs 2025 budget extension bill into law. I'll resign if Tinubu loses SCT, Rivers Nweke's vows. And then Mark Inde appoints ex-minister as campaign DG. All right, those are the headlines for you this morning. You can call in or send in a message. Tell us what you think about the headlines on Independence Day, 0916-000-4945. 0916-000-4945. Send in a message on WhatsApp, 0912894-5945. All right, hello, good morning. 0916-000-4945. Hello, good morning.
1: Hello, good morning, Mr. Yad.
0: Good morning, sir.
1: I'm calling from Nightman. My name is Chinezi.
0: Okay.
1: I want to talk about Wike saying that he will resign if Tinubu loses election, FCC and the River State. I want to tell him to prepare his resignation. To prepare his resignation. Prepare it very, very well because he's going to resign. Thank you and good morning.
0: Good morning. Thank you. 0916-000-4945.
2: Good morning.
0: Good morning.
2: Good morning.
0: All right.
2: Nigeria, they are the hardship, but she and Weber. Oh, yeah, when I kept on to go to see before. Oh, hello, Harry. She got here, she got very large. Oh, yeah, what very hard there. Oh, hold on, Nigeria to bad where she lost. I mean, a cop. My tongue. Tongue. Go, yeah, but I couldn't do for Lapa. I told me. Came out to she was. There are why Nigeria with cancer and can wear cancer because why did Nigeria cancer? Cancer recovery. So, Yashiva, little, can do undo in attack the hardship. Can do Nigeria. How has Nigeria do before? Nigeria don't want good luck or how much. I mean, it's good luck, good luck. Get I have a Tajia, Yama, she got Chichapa.
0: Augustine, Ndewo, 0916 0004945. Hello, good morning.
3: Hello, good morning.
0: Good morning, sir.
3: This is John Paul. I'm calling from Abuja Road.
0: John Paul, welcome. Go ahead.
3: Okay, Tinubu is telling us that he can't fix Nigeria in 4 years. But when Jonathan was there, he aligned with Larry to ask him, because they said that he said the expectations, you know, that was the seller of him. But now he's telling us, just giving us that MSG. So when he was doing it then, he didn't realize that he's going to come to his own. I get in the point. Now he was in a hurry, just like his last caller said, to grab power and tell him, let me look on. It is my turn. But he didn't realize all those things. Now people are protesting against him and he's arresting them. These are the same things he did against the Lord Jonathan's government. Do you understand? So I think it's just the administration, the government built on lies, built on falsehood. And we can't just continue this way. Do you understand? So all I think it's the time at the Asteroid up. Thank you very much.
0: All right. Thank you for joining us. Hello. Good morning.
4: Good morning.
0: Good morning.
4: I have to confess, the master here anyway. Mm-hmm. I have to confess, it's very annoying to hear such white lies on this so-called president. That we cannot solve Nigeria's problem in 4 years. That Nigeria has been like a cancer patient. Sitting on morphine until you came in. Okay, even though we hate Buhari's administration so much, how can you compare Buhari's administration as a cancer patient on morphine and yours any more redeemer than Buhari's administration? Is that not a white lie? It's only a psychiatric patient that can attempt to lie.
0: All right.
4: Can you just imagine this old man?
0: You know, we cannot go down that lane.
4: I'm sorry about that. I take it back. Right. Okay, but this is very annoying. Defeating Boko Haram, should it take you 4 years to defeat Boko Haram? Should it take you 4 years to build a refinery in every city of the country? This is white lies, I can say. I mean, we can't help but just call it like it is. Good morning.
0: Good morning to you. 0916-000-4945. Let's go pay bills. If you want to make comments, you have to keep it civil. That's the rule on this radio. All right. Thank you. We'll be right back.
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0: 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Hello, good morning.
10: Good morning. I'm blessed of the day to all our listeners. A happy independence soon.
0: Good morning to you, sir.
10: The Eagles is my brother. We thank God that today in Nigerian happy independence to all Nigerians. But it's a pity that my president is telling me that they cannot fix Nigeria in 4 years, and that there is no time that even if we give him 12 years, he cannot fix Nigeria with the way he's governing us. But the fact that the Tinubu cannot do something about our refineries for these 4 years, is a clear indication that it did not mean well for us. All this money he's giving out to his cronies and his fellow politicians in the name of palliative. Is that how to fix the country? Then I also want to remind the Tinubu that he was the chairman, the national chairman of APC.
0: He wasn't the party leader.
10: So everything pertaining the administration of this country, the Tinubu has always been at the helm of affairs. So let him stop telling us the stories. If there is anything he can do about hunger, if there is anything he can do about insecurity, if there is anything he can do about fixing our economy, let Tinubu stop sharing our money maybe to his friends and well-wishers and start doing it. We are not comfortable with his administration at all. And I call on Nigerians to wake up and do something about removing Tinubu. Our woes will increase. God bless you. That is my name. I call from Abba.
0: Elder, thank you for joining us. Hello, good morning.
11: We can't, you know, na ye nwe ike na obu na ye ga resign abu na president na FCT and Rivers ju nwe ike enwe mbosi ogara atiela akwukwa minister of FCT enwe ho mbosi obu na ogara to snob maka week na after for Ibu enye Oliver, enye go olu na Abuja. You know, gide na akye sine akuni ige kpebi ya geme na Abuja. 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
0: All right, Toto Amwaji, thank you for joining us, 0916-000-4945. Keep the calls and messages coming. Hello, good morning.
12: Good morning, my brother.
0: Good morning. Good morning, sir.
12: Good morning, Baba Radio.
0: Yeah, your name and location.
12: We can hear our presidential speech this morning. Yes. The truth is behind it that our president, I don't know whether his old age is his problem, number one. Number two is that I never see anything from his speech. He never give Nigerians any hope at all. He never give Nigerians any hope at all. Anyway, this is a lesson to Nigerians. So anybody that is above 70, 80, 90 years should not contest. That is, our constitution should be amended. This is a clear indication that we are dying in this country without no hope on this very president of Jagaban or Tinubu or whatever we call. It's our president. It's our president. But let me tell you, this man have no good. He have no good plan for this country for no reason. So therefore, everybody should wake up. If not die, everybody should die. If not life, everybody should be alive. 2027. Thank you and God bless you all.
0: All right, thank you. God bless you.
12: He wishes you all the best.
0: All right, Sonny Bass, thank you for calling in. Hello, good morning.
13: Happy Survivor.
0: Hello, good morning to you.
13: Happy Independence, as this is.
0: Welcome. Turn down the volume of your radio set, okay, Mazoji.
13: The voice of my uncle, Mazoji. Well, I say yes. And I want to say, we are under good plot as far as people are concerned. This is a total coup plot by the Nigerian INEC. If not, we could have known where we are today. Now, yes, he said that he can't fix Nigeria in 4 years. What else do we expect from this young man? He has said it plain, loud and clear. But our INEC should leave us alone with the national security. Over 2027 incoming. Our sitting governor should allow the masses to free the masses because we are all under captivity. Yes, there's nothing we can do. Okay, Tinubu, come down to Enugu and meet Jim Wobodo. He managed Anambra and Enugu within 4 years. Come and get a lecture from the former old Anambra State Governor. He's still alive. So that he taught you how to manage leadership. Have a nice day, yes.
0: All right. You too, Mazoji. Have a nice day. Hello, good morning.
14: Hello, yes, Mukoma. Good morning.
0: Good morning, Ebi.
14: Yeah, Ebi boy from Transekulu. Hello, for Mr. President telling us that Nigeria is like a cancer patient pre-2023. You know, that he come and do surgery. This one, they talk as if Nigeria was that's and have not been existing pre-2023. That he come and wipe up our thing. Yeah, please help me ask Mr. President. That Nigeria have been existing and Buhari was even better than him. Nigerians were better than Buhari was the worst president we have that time. But we don't know that somebody that is coming is calamity, impersonified. Do you understand? Yeah, let me ask you a question. Is this transformation that they are talking about all about making price of things to go up? I continue to ask this question. Reforms and transformation, it doesn't bring about, you cop corruption, you cop nepotism, you cop the killings, but all those things that you reform, price of things have hijacked to go to the high places, and there is inefficiency in all of them. Like NEPA, inefficiency in electricity, you understand? We're under your collapse in the transmission of the Iena. What they call normally call it.
0: Under your national grid.
14: You understand? But you are claiming that you have reformed, that you are doing this, you do something, you do. Please tell this. I continue to say this. Tell these people to return up to pre-2015. Take us back. Whatever you are doing, you are just doing it for yourself. You are cronies.
15: All right. You understand? But look at nepotism. Have you talked at any, do anything in relation? Nepotism is even increasing more. Look at hardship. It's even increasing more. Yeah.
0: All right, I'll tell
15: you. What is it that is not increasing here? Killings increasing more. What have you done in relation to all this? You have eroded our value system. That rule of law is nothing in Nigeria now. Rule of law, once you are in government, you are above the law. You can't do anything. Look at Wike Bracken. Is it not you that threw Wike up? That he can talk down as Nigerians, as if Nigerians are nothing. That
0: right, is the time, Lord of Nigeria. Your time, AB boy.
15: That's what your system have thrown up.
0: All right, AB boy, thank you. Your time is up. Hello, good morning. Hello? Hello, good morning.
16: Good morning, Agazia.
0: Good morning, sir.
16: I'm Peter, calling from Africa.
0: Okay, Peter, welcome. Go ahead.
16: Yeah, I listened a bit of Mr. President's speech. I think I hear when he say that Nigeria can make up to $6 billion or $6 trillion 2025 per year this thing. So where is the money now? And you are still borrowing. You are still borrowing. Where this money is what I'm asking.
0: Right.
16: Look at Wike's son about $2.1 billion.
0: Million dollars.
16: Land. And it's what you are hearing in this government. Plus, corruption everywhere. When your father is in power, you are also in power. Looting money everywhere. I'm tired of this country. I tell you. Thank you.
0: All right. Hello. Good morning. Hello?
17: Good morning, Yagazi.
0: Good morning.
17: I am Omekane from Naro, Natezi.
0: Omekane, welcome. Go ahead.
17: My dear brother, please, can you tell me this speech as a generalist? What did your president say this morning? Is there any vital point that he made as a president of a country? That is my question. If there is speech, let me know as your brother. Then, secondly, like son, like father, you can imagine Wike's son, you pay somebody 2.something billion dollars.
0: He's not been found guilty, though.
17: Okay,
0: but
17: 2.something million dollars. And the case will get nowhere because the father can just end it without mining whatever. Just tell me how corruption we end in this country. As the sons of the corruptors are taking over, the son of who might have taken over, I'm going to say, local government chairman. Wike Song will later take over. Then you want to tell me that corruption will end in this country? Corruption has continued. It is only when God intervenes. God will intervene by freeing Nnamdi Kanu or give Peter to be the president of this country.
0: Right.
17: Thank you and good morning.
0: Good morning to you. Let's take a look at the messages on WhatsApp. This one says, we can't fix generational problems in 4 years, but in 4 years, Nigeria has become worse in all angles. To eat 3 square meals a day is a big problem. I pray we vote in the man who promised to fix Nigeria in 4 years, Anthony the Artist. Good morning, Honorable Prince Charles Okechukwu Ede from Sude. Happy Independence celebration to Nigeria. Reforms over. We've laid the foundation for a prosperous Nigeria. President Tinubu says the truth remains that his reforms and other policies that he is executing are anti-people. Mr. President, please, hunger is too much in the land. This one says, good morning, Clement Abu texting from Ohodo. I will resign if Tinubu loses FCT and Rivers State. Well, he knows what he is saying. I challenge them, let the election be free and fair. If any of them will return to office, just know that we are not serious in this country. This one says, good morning. Beth Ango from Umeza and Yamike Ngo. On Wike's conditions to resign his ministerial appointment, permit me to say that sometimes I admire Wike when he speaks with doggedness, boldness, and ruggedness. as if he is the god of politics, but in this case, if he assures Nigerians that his rigging mechanism will not be at work in the FCT and Rivers elections, then he should be preparing his resignation letter, because I doubt if Nigerians that are suffering from different types of terrorism and economic hardship will ever vote for the incumbent president in a free, fair, and credible election. Happy Independence Day. All right. This one says, good morning. Wike should be prepared to resign, but to me, it's an issue. Wike is almost a public nuisance now and a hypertension solving actor. From elder comrade Dr. Ujam CC, living in Nike. Right, this one says, good morning. Great joy from Achara Layout. 66 years of independence, and we are still being told to be patient and don't lose hope. Hope doesn't buy food. Hope doesn't pay rent. Hope doesn't fill your generator. This morning's broadcast was the same recycled script. Reforms are working. Future is bright. Sacrifices will pay. Tell that to the market woman in Makurdi who is buying rice at 3 times the price. To the students in Enugu who can't afford data. To the young graduates with no job. You can't call it renewed hope when people are just trying to survive. Nigerians don't need another motivational speech at 7 a.m. We need results. All right, Nani Joe from Abuani Road. No need to wish you happy Independence Day because we are not yet independent. Tinubu says Nigerian problem is a generational one and can't be fixed in 4 years. What do we expect from someone who clinched on top just because he said it is his turn? Peter Obi said he will fix Nigeria in 4 years. Are you now seeing the difference between competent and incompetent? Tinubu also said in his speech that Nigeria is like a cancer patient. That is laughable. Thank God that he accepted his failure. He should now resign, or better still, drop his 2027 ambition. This one says, Chibezo Ube from Enugu. Federal government rules out subsidy return. I know the subsidy return from federal government is a political promise. Nothing like Independence Day in Nigeria. All right. This one says, good morning. My name is Daniel Ndubisi. Please, does it mean that Wike owns Rivers and FCT? All right. This one says, Ozan Chijoke from Akamuye. FCT minister should get ready to resign as a minister because NDC will win general election from Rivers State, FCT and other respective states only if free and fair elections are being conducted. Even if Mr. President is given space of 10 years to come, he cannot still fix Nigeria. Rather, he will unleash inflation hardship through his hard policies. Comrade Adola Bifi says, Nyesun Wike's current uncontrollable outbursts and desperation is becoming quite embarrassing. He should realize that he is not God. He is talking as if he owns River State and FCT. Member of the PDP working and supporting APC. What an irony. Let's watch and wait. Come 2027. Thanks for the opportunity, Comrade Adola Bifi from Akamuwe. This one says, good morning. I am Oje Mopo from Eke. Let me share my opinion about Tinubu saying that he cannot use 4 years to fix Nigeria. You know you cannot fix Nigeria in 4 years, yet you accepted the leadership. So he hasn't been sitting down when he entered, and he made the fuel price to be high. Buhari's regime is far better than Tinubu. Even if we give Tinubu 20 years, things will get worse and worse. All right. Okay, Mary Friday says, it is unfortunate that Mr. Tinubu is now saying that he can't fix generational problems in 4 years after destroying Nigeria with corruption, lawlessness, insecurity, and impunity, which has multiplied 100 times under his administration. Please let Mr. President go and rest because he has no ideas on how to fix the generational problems. Let's take one or two more calls quickly and wrap it up. Hello, good morning.
18: Hello, good morning.
0: Yeah, good morning, sir.
18: Yes, this is the Genesis. I'm calling you from of the local government of Genesis.
0: Okay.
18: So, you see, I want to talk about the issue. They will resign from the River State and FET News for Tunisia. You see, we in Nigeria, we are not free. In 2023, government set some three River State and place. Set send people to set the local government secretary to a place. And these people are still with this man. He said something that he notionated. If you never send him, say, SDP, no win. So, is this kind of people we are going to go in 2027? People who are wicked. People who are not even have our pity. They don't even have a sympathy for us. Somebody who is talking anyhow like he's not a leader. Is this people that can go in with you? Please, let Nigeria wake up and wise. Because these people are coming to kill us. So, go ahead, thank you.
0: All right, my good friend. Thank you for joining us. Hello, good morning.
19: Hello, good morning. Yeah, Gazi.
0: Good morning.
19: I will pay a sample to the local journalist who brings news to the locality to international. So, our hardship just a little thing. We are expecting that our president will touch that place. Didn't go that area. That's why I'm always saying that people surrounding him don't love him or they don't like him. People are crying of poor, that poor is too high. Look, if Tumbu said today poor is selling 300 or 500 in the country, these things will normalize. People will stop lamenting of hardship because I don't see that not only for the things that control our economy. Since they high up this 1,400, 1,400 liter, so maybe liter is not even enough. They're not even rich at a liter of fuel due to the corruption in our society. So we are pleading to the Tinubu, please, you are a father of this nation. You are age enough to know the parents, no person is crying. The whole nation is crying. Please, know what to do. Bring down fuel. Bring down fuel. And the way we are talking of bring down fuel, it's not been listened. I'm seeing that maybe have a refinery for another country that makes them not to listen where we are kind of fuel issue. Because if we bring fuel come down now, everybody will be happy. The whole family will be happy. People will enjoy. Business will move in. Look at now, the gas that compared goods to South here, up to 2,000 liters. Check up. When all these people bought that gas in that high-rocketing price, they add that price to the marketers. Right. The marketers now hide the presence of their communities.
0: All right, Babuchi, we've run out of time. Thank you so much for calling in. Regardless, thank you to everybody who's called in. It's Independence Day. It's Public Holiday. And Nigeria is 66 today. How far we have come. The president has tried to, you know, state what he believes. That the country has stabilized, foundations have been set. It's now time to move towards thriving. We'll talk about all of this 9 a.m. on the Urban Parliament. But before that, 8 a.m., Bank is coming through for Urban Sports. Join him and get all of the updates from the world of sports. I'm Yagese. Good morning to you.
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0: With deep sorrow but total submission to the will of God, we the families of Chief Jeremiah Ojelo Ewo Ono, J.D. Owen of Opono Ugu, Opono Village in Sude, with the local government area of Enugu State, and Oza Chibuke Ozonwafo of Umu Ibeziyi, Obago Fufe, Ugunani, Abo, with the local government area of Enugu State, announce the passing on to glory of our beloved mother, sister, grandmother, great-grandmother, mother-in-law, and in-law, Nne Okukwe, Mary Oriaku Ono, Ojugana Warezi, Ne Ozonwafo, aged 101 years. Funeral arrangements. Thursday, 1st October 2026, 4 p.m. Body leaves Eastern Mortuary, 9 Mile Corner, for a brief stopover at her father's compound, Ozonwafo, Ugunani, Abo, 6 p.m. Lying in state at her family compound, His Royal Highness Igwe George Ono, Agunechibe 3 of Nsude, Igwe's Palace, Nsude, 7 p.m. Vigil and wake at her family compound, Igwe's Palace, Nsude, Friday, 2nd October 2026, 10 a.m. Requiem Mass at St. Mark Catholic Church, Nsude, 12 noon, interment at her family compound, Igwe's Palace, Nsude, 1 p.m., funeral ceremony at St. Mark Catholic Church Field, Nsude, Saturday, 3rd October 2026, condolence visits continues, Sunday, 4th October 2026, Thanksgiving Mass and outing at St. Mark Catholic Church, Nsude. She is survived by children, daughters-in-law, in-laws, grandchildren, great-grandchildren, brother, nephews, nieces, cousins, and many other relatives. May her soul rest in peace. Amen. Signed, His Royal Highness Igwe George Ejikeme Ono Ozo Omenoko Agunechi Bebri of Nsude for the family.
1: 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Venue, New Haven Primary School, Enugu. Time, 12 noon. Accreditation of participants starts by 10 a.m. Special guest of honor, His Excellency, Barrister Dr. Peter Ndubisimba, Executive Governor of Enugu State. Guest of honor, Honorable Vitando, Chairman, Izagu Local Government Area. Honorable Lloyd Ekweremadu, Commissioner for Youth and Sports. Barrister Olachi Olangwa, SBA to Governor, Diaspora Matters. Reverend Father Professor Christian Anieke, Vice-Chancellor, Godfrey Cray University, Enugu. Chairman of the occasion, Chief Nnamdi Silas Ozo, CEO, Trivi Hotels Limited. Royal Father of the Day, Igwe Emmanuel Ozanichebe, Chairman, Izagu Council of Traditional Rulers. The event will feature activities including presentation of startup package to the trainees. Signed, Chief Honorable Jamiru C.N. Anangoli Iziwe, President Izagin Diaspora. Chief Hyacinth Izzy, Secretary Izagin Diaspora. Honorable Josephat Ani Junak, Coordinator.
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1: 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Liverpool makes a move.

4 minutes gone past 8. Good morning. Welcome to Urban Sports, your home for the latest in sports. I am Banky O, and we are jumping straight into today's top stories. Court of Arbitration for Sport is set October 8 for Senegal-Morocco AFCON final appeal. Manchester City is the principal sponsor Etihad Airways considering legal action against the Premier League. Anthony Joshua predicts first-round knockout against Tyson Fury. More of these in the news. I am Banky O.

The Court of Arbitration for Sport CAS has confirmed October 8, 2026 as the date for the hearing of Senegal's appeal against the Confederation of African Football CAF and Royal Moroccan Football Federation FRMF over the disputed 2025 African Cup of Nations final. The hearing is scheduled to take place at the CAS headquarters in Lausanne, Switzerland, with proceedings to be conducted behind closed doors. The parties did not request a public hearing, meaning there will be no media access to the proceeding. Senegal and Morocco are expected to attend the hearing in person, while CAF will be represented by its legal team. The dispute follows the 2025 African Cup of Nations final, which Senegal initially won 1-0 after extra time. However, CAF's appeal board subsequently ruled that Senegal had forfeited the match under Article 84 of its regulations and awarded Morocco 3-0 victory. Senegal has appealed the decision at CAS, seeking to have CAF's ruling overturned and to be officially recognized as the 2025 AFCON champions.

The Confederation of African Football, CAF, has reportedly contacted Morocco over a possible contingency plan for the 2027 African Cup of Nations should Kenya, Uganda and Tanzania fail to meet the required preparations. According to a French magazine, the 2027 AFCON is scheduled to take place from the 19th of June to the 17th of July, with Kenya, Tanzania, Uganda set to make history as the first three countries to jointly host the continent tournament. But then it was reviewed that CAF considering a contingency plan. CAF officially awarded hosting rights to the East African trio in 2023.

The French magazine said CAF has made discreet approaches to Morocco, Algeria and South Africa, while Egypt, Cote d'Ivoire could also be considered because of the existing stadium infrastructure and experience of hosting major continental competitions. The reported contacts come and amid continuous scrutiny over preparation by the three host countries. CAF conducted an 8-day inspection mission in September before President Patrice Motsepe returned to Kenya and Tanzania for further discussion and assessment.

Botswana to host the 2028 African Cup of Nations. The three Southern African nations submitted a joint proposal to the Confederation of African Football CAF to stage the 2028 AFCON, with hosting responsibilities expected to be shared among the countries. However, Zimbabwe has now become the only member of the joint bid to have officially received government guarantee backing. South Africa and Botswana have yet to secure their respective government guarantees, leaving Zimbabwe as the only country in the proposal to have met the requirement. Despite the development, Zimbabwe is unlikely to be considered a standalone host because the bid was submitted as a joint proposal involving all three countries.

Burkina Faso's national team, the Stallions, have arrived in Buenos Aires ahead of the international friendly against world champions Argentina on the 3rd of October 2026. The Burkinabe delegation traveled from Casablanca following their hard-fought 1-0 victory over Central African Republic on Monday in the 2027 African Cup of Nations qualifying campaign. Amir Abdul Said made a journey to the Argentine capital on a flight lasting approximately 10 hours and will now step up preparation for the high-profile encounter with Lionel Scaloni's side. The fixture offers Burkina Faso another opportunity to test themselves against elite opposition after opening the AFCON 2027 qualifying campaign with 2 matches. Argentina had initially been scheduled to face Morocco during the current international window, but reportedly opted against the proposed fixture before Burkina Faso was selected as a replacement opponent. The meeting with Argentina represented significant tasks for the Stallions as they continue preparation for their competitive commitment, with Abdul expected to use the encounter to assess the squad against one of the international football's leading sides.

Cristiano Ronaldo says he has left Portugal's international camp and will explain the reasons why in time. It comes after head coach Jorge Jesus earlier said there was no rift with the captain following claims the five-time Ballon d'Or winner had refused to train. Ronaldo has said he considered retiring from international football after the World Cup ended this summer, but opted to continue as he chases down 1,000 career goals. He was included in Jesus's 25-month squad for the current international break and started the opening Nations League game against Wales. However, the Anderson forward did not feature in Portugal's 2-1 win over Norway in Oslo on Sunday and did not join his teammate in going over to the visiting fans at the final whistle. Instead, the former Real Madrid and Manchester United player headed to the changing room, prompting reports he was unhappy with the manager. Speaking to the media before Portugal's Nations League match against Denmark, which is going to take place today, Jesus said, "There was no incident whatsoever. Any player, and I was a player myself, when you spend 20 or 30 minutes warming up, then don't get on. No one is happy about that." Jesus said he had told Ronaldo before the match he would not be starting, but might be brought on later in the game. "Afterwards, as coach, I decided not to bring him on. It's nothing to make a fuss about."

Manchester City's principal sponsor, Etihad Airways, has said it is considering taking legal action against the Premier League. City were found guilty of all charges related to serious breaches of Premier League financial rules by an independent commission. And now the Abu Dhabi state airline Etihad Airways, which has sponsored City since 2009, says it categorically rejects any finding, conclusion or implication that suggests the airlines has ever been involved in improper commercial arrangement. In a statement, they said the Premier League did not engage with them and they were not given a chance to provide relevant information. They are now seeking legal advice to protect their interest. Etihad were not named in Tuesday's published judgment, but say it has created damaging implication for them. Meanwhile, several Manchester City sponsors are standing by the club in the wake of the guilty verdict. Lucozid, Kellogg's and Revolut have all told news reports they are not commenting on the independent commission finding while the process remains ongoing. Majestic Wines have refused to comment on whether they will continue their commercial partnership with Manchester City. It is still for Sky Sports News. They are still waiting response from Shore, Durax, EA Sport, CP Company, Britvic, Silent Night, OKX, Gucci and Champney. A statement from the Etihad Airways says Etihad Airways has reviewed the Premier League Commission's published opinion relating to the disciplinary proceedings involving Manchester City, together with the Premier League's public communication of its findings. Etihad categorically rejects any finding, conclusion, implication that suggests the airlines has ever been involved in a proper commercial arrangement.

senior football figures have said Manchester City's punishment for breaching Premier League rules should be handed down before the end of the season. The Premier League said on Tuesday that City had been found guilty of all charges relating to breaches of its financial regulations between 2009-10 and 2017-2018 season. They included artificially inflating revenue by more than £900 million through sham sponsorship deals. City have repeatedly denied guilt and signaled an intent to lodge an appeal by the end of this week. There have been fears that the process, which has taken 3 years since City were charged, could be drawn out for much longer. Speaking on condition of anonymity, one club official said it benefits everyone for this to be resolved as quickly as possible.

Arsenal tough start to the season continued as Liam Williamson gave away a free penalty late on to see Paris FC come from two goals behind to draw 2-2 with the Gunners in the Champions League. Rennes Slager side had put themselves in a commanding position thanks to both Alexia Russo and Georgia Stanway not in their first goals of the season. However, Clara Matthau and a spot kick from Mylene Mendy after Williamson had picked up the ball from a goal kick saw the host turn the game around and snatch a point from the tie. The collapse put more scrutiny on Slagers after just one win from opening four WSL games prior, and the 37-year-old chose not to attend a post-match press conference.

And finally, Anthony Joshua said he wants to deliver a spectacular victory over Tyson Fury as he predicted a blockbuster heavyweight clash could end with a first round knockout. The pair came face to face on Wednesday in London for the first time since the long awaited All British clash was confirmed for December 11 at the Prince Party Stadium in Cardiff. The fight between the pair of two-time world champions, which has been a decade in the making, appeared to be in danger of falling through amid a dispute over where it would take place, with Joshua and his promoter at the end pushing for it to be in the United Kingdom. Asked what the fight means to him, Joshua said, "It's meant a lot to me because of the fans. Bringing it to the United Kingdom meant a lot to me for the fans and for me personally, as much as it is just another fight, because I don't like to make too much of it. It's just what we do. It would be amazing to get the victory in spectacular fashion." That's all we have in the news. The Talking Point is next.

0: Right, quite a lot to talk about in the world of sport, and yes, majorly about football, but we also talk about the boxing match between Tyson Fury and Anthony Joshua, which yes, started with their press briefing, their head-to-head for the first time yesterday. Okay, for people asking concerning what's going to happen concerning the decision of the Court of Arbitrations for Sport between Senegal and Morocco for the country, the nation that won the African Cup of Nations for 2025, that will be decided on the 8th of October. Yes, just like I mentioned in the news, that will be decided on the 8th of October. So that has been announced. We are going to wait, count down to the next 7 days to decide who CAS is going to pick as the winner eventually, who gets the verdict, who gets the winner. So it's going to be at Lausanne, Switzerland. That's where we're going to have the hearing scheduled to take place between Senegal Football Federation and Royal Moroccan Football Federation. Also, yes, you get the winner eventually. So that's it on the 8th of October. It has not been decided. It's going to be decided by CAS on the 8th of October. So that we can be clear outrightly on that. Now, there is a case concerning Cristiano Ronaldo. Ronaldo left the Portuguese camp. Ronaldo left the Portuguese camp because, according to what we believe, not according to anything, what we believe is that he left the camp because he didn't get to play against Norway. Now, at some point in the game, before that goal was caught by Goncalo Ramos, Ronaldo was asked to warm up, you know. And because of that, we thought he was going to come on at some point, and the new coach of Portugal decided not to play Ronaldo, and ever since then Ronaldo, let me just give you the storyline, you know, the timeline of everything that happened. Remember that he started and played 67 minutes in the game against Wales, which he saw a lot of chances and wasted them, and that was on Thursday. And on Saturday, Ogijizor said he planned for Ronaldo to play but not start versus Norway. Ronaldo went straight down the tunnel from the substitute bench after not playing in the 2-1 win versus Norway. He didn't celebrate the away fans that came to Oslo to watch. He didn't celebrate with the fans. He didn't celebrate with his players. He didn't celebrate the victory. He went straight into the tunnel. And then he missed 3 trainings for Portugal since then and now. Then he posted image of himself in the national training gear alongside a heart emoji with the Portugal flag. Then later, there was an emergency meeting with Ogijizor, the coach, and the FPFL president, Pedro Proenca, that's the Portuguese Football Federation president, after he reportedly missed 3 training sessions. That is Ronaldo at 41. And it looks like just because he wasn't played in that game against Norway, he missed training. Ronaldo now released a statement yesterday, Wednesday, said after the press conference of the national team and following a conversation with the president of the Portuguese Football Federation, I have made the decision to leave the national team training camp. In due course, I will tell all the Portuguese people the truth about the reason that led me to leave the national team, to which I always dedicated myself. Now is the time to wish Portugal and all my teammates good luck without exception. I don't know what you want to make of this. Ronaldo fans or non-Ronaldo fans or Lionel Messi fans, football fans all around the world. This is not the first time that a coach will ask you to warm up and then end up playing you based on the readings of the game, the direction of the game, the momentum of the game, the energy in the game also. But we understand that if you ask a Cristiano Ronaldo to warm up twice, you should find a way to play him or not. Now, the bias, the sentiment, the emotions, we've been waiting for a coach that will sit Ronaldo on the bench so that Portugal can move on. I am not totally saying that Ronaldo has been an hindrance to Portugal, but in recent times, he's a 41-year-old man. He should be announcing his retirement when your vision is loudest. Now, your vision is no longer there for now, for today, 1st of October 2026. Ronaldo has left camp. As a professional, you should not even do that. He has left camp, or the Portuguese camp, and they still have a game to play. Ronaldo, 234 appearances for Portugal, 146 goals, won three titles for them, influential in winning three titles for them, except he couldn't get the World Cup. Don't also forget he's won the Ballon d'Or five times and he's won the Champions League five times. So when we want to have conversation about Ronaldo, this is not a fabricated story. This is not hate speech. This is not a Lionel Messi versus Ronaldo story. This is a pure Ronaldo story. 0916005945. And concerning Manchester City, I need to tell you that this saga is going to stretch for a very long time. First of all, they are appealing the ruling. Yes, the ruling that they're appealing the ruling, first of all, that for Manchester City, the 14 out of the 115 count charge, and yes, Premier League confirmed that they were guilty also. So they are going to appeal that. It has been made confirmed that they're going to appeal, because they have to appeal between today and tomorrow, and appeal will take you another 12 weeks to conclude. From the appeal, then we go to the High Court. If they fail to accept whatever verdict or judgment the appeal court makes, and to make it brand new and more difficult, their chief sponsor, Manchester City's chief sponsor Etihad, has said there is a possibility they are considering legal action against the Premier League. That's the Etihad Airways. They are worth over £4 billion. They are considering legal action against the Premier League. That's one major news that also broke out yesterday. There are some other sponsors that we already know, but the Etihad, the Etihad Airways are considering that they are going to go to court. So in a statement, they say they did not engage, the Premier League did not engage with them, and they were not given a chance to provide relevant information. And the Premier League is also saying that some witnesses lied when they were given the opportunity to talk. So a lot of talking points this morning in the world of football and in the world of sport generally. Tyson Fury, Anthony Joshua. Anthony Joshua is hoping for the spectacular against Tyson Fury, a first round knockout. I don't know what Anthony Joshua is thinking. I don't know how much training he's got. I don't know how large his balls are to say it's going to be Tyson Fury in the first round. And there is the Court of Arbitration for Sports waiting to get that verdict also. So a lot of litigation flying here and there. It is just madness. Before I start picking the calls, I see them coming. Olympic Lyon and Chelsea women played a goalless draw yesterday. Arsenal's form has not improved in football currently, especially for the women and the CAF champions in the UEFA Champions League. They played a 2-2 draw from winning position yesterday. They played a 2-2 draw against Paris FC women. They scored two goals and they conceded two. Roma women were punished by Barcelona women 6-0. Heavy beating goes from Pajo, we had Pina, then Super Falcons player Oladipo Shukurat of Roma actually added to the goals for Barcelona by scoring an own goal. Graham Hansen scored twice in the game. Yes, Barcelona women were in Paris. Algeria Bayern Munich women defeated Benfica women 3-0. Juventus women defeated BK Hacking women 3-0. That's the Women's Champions League. Yes, so we have the MPFL yesterday. Eventually, finally, whichever way you like to put it, Edinburgh won again. This season, they defeated Shooting Stars 4-2. Yes, the goals came through. In fact, they scored four straight goals. Richard Ezenwa in the 7th minute. Chubuze is the full in the 29th minute. Abubakar Idris Kani, 36th minute. Ifeanyi Yemekwele in the 49th minute. Then Shooting Stars started fighting back. Adam Mustafa in the 76th minute. John Mann Atule in the 94th minute. 4-2. Rivers United and Katsina United played a 1-1 draw. Samson Olashipo scored in the 48th minute for Rivers United. Katsina United answered almost immediately after 2 minutes from Sani Mubarak. Ikorodu City and Sporting Lagos didn't produce a single goal for Rangers. They won against the Wari Wolves 1-0. Godwin Obaje scored in the 10th minute. It was a penalty, and that took Rangers to the summit of the Eurosport MPFL. We have a game on the continent today. Guinea will take on Kenya by 5 p.m. And we had friendly matches played yesterday. Stroke this morning, Argentina defeated Bolivia. The new Argentinian team without Lionel Messi has started, and they started on fire. Julian Alvarez and Lautaro Martinez led the line, and Nico Paz, the head, Lionel Messi, currently at Argentina. Yes, who plays for Quimer, also started. Lautaro Martinez, 19th minute. Nico Paz, 29th minute. Cristian Romero, the new captain of Argentina, scored in the 53rd minute. And Flaco Lopez in the 87th minute. They defeated Bolivia. So we have games. Panama and New Zealand are currently playing as I speak. Then we have the UEFA Nations League matches to continue today. Denmark will play against Portugal. That would not have Ronaldo. 091-600-5945. Good morning to you.
1: Hello, Banky.
0: Yes, your name and location.
1: My name is Samuel Eric. I'm calling from Ebonyi State.
0: All right, go ahead.
1: Yes, I know that Senegal is going to win.
0: How do you know?
1: They go win.
0: How?
1: So forget about Morocco. Forget them.
0: And how they go win? And now they ask you now.
1: That one goes, so it's okay now.
0: Oh, yeah, no, Allah. No,
1: it's a partiality now. Caf is a partiality.
0: Now, so. No, so, Allah.
1: Senegal is going to win. Coming to Rangers. Have the Rangers have played the whole match? Have they still remain?
0: No, they don't play everything. No. They are topping the table now.
1: Now, where is it away match yesterday?
0: Yes, yes.
1: Congratulations to them.
0: Thank you very much.
1: I wish them very best of luck.
0: Thank you.
1: And Ronaldo, let them hang good too.
0: Thank you, my friend. Thank you. You've tried with it. Good morning to you.
2: Thank you.
0: Yes, good morning, Chooks.
2: Thank you. How are you?
0: I'm fine, Chooks.
2: Okay, this nursery rhyme, I don't know if you did it around your side. Cry, cry, baby, I want to see your mommy.
0: That is not my show. I'm sorry. I don't know about it.
2: I'm just reminding you. You see, when you compromise a situation, that's what you get. The coach, even if you have invited Ronaldo, you don't make him understand that he's going to play all games. There's a way these things get into their heads.
0: But he didn't tell him he's going to play all games now.
2: That's his
0: he said he's going to miss. He's not going to. He might not start him in some games.
2: And you started him against Wales. He had 67 minutes. And you saw how the Portuguese team played against Norway. It was better, way better. I'm not saying Ronaldo doesn't have anything to offer, but if he has 5 minutes or 10 minutes cameo, he should be grateful. He should be grateful. And at this even now, leaving the camp without anything, let him just announce his retirement so that this thing doesn't end, sir.
0: He should not announce it like this. So he still needs a final game for them. He's going to end, sir, like this.
2: You know, let me tell you sometimes, sincerely, sometimes, you know, Ronaldo acts petulant.
0: Yes, sometimes we saw how he left Manchester United. And people are saying that he's going to run to Piers Morgan now. His boyfriend.
2: He can now act and then come and shoot himself at the feet. For Man City owners, Etihad, send a Premier League to court first. Write an appeal. You have 24 hours left.
0: No, they're already appealing. No, they're already appealing. For Etihad is different entirely. They are coming with a different energy. See, these people have money.
2: Whatever they want to do, Olga, nothing can be done against the truth, but for the truth.
0: Well,
2: you get that.
0: It is what they announce eventually that will be the truth. I hope you know. Yes. Court of public opinion might not be able to influence that. Thank you. Thank you. 091-600-5945. 091-600-4945. Good morning to you.
3: Thank you.
0: Yes, good morning.
3: Good morning,
0: man.
3: Good morning.
0: Yes.
3: It's all work and the fashion designer.
0: Abi, which work where you know? Tomorrow night, you tell me, say you be plumber or you be bend things.
3: If you enter my WhatsApp, you go see him now. You go see him. All work and
0: no, Allah, my fashion designer. Go
3: ahead. I will talk about, you agree with me some years back when Ronaldo was in Man U, even though I was not happy seeing him coming back, because I know him, I've watched him right from a very long time when he was a teenager in Man U. And I know his attitude, his selfishness and pride, you understand? So I know a day like this will come, and I'm very, very happy that this coach take the bold step to put him on bench. You understand? One player is not more than the team. He's not more than the team, actually. So I don't say anything about it. If you like making best, it's a normal thing. I know a day like this will come for Ronaldo, and he will act like this. It is normal way. You understand? So that's it.
0: Thank you very much.
3: Thank you so much, sir.
0: All right. 0916 000 5945. Just the way his legacy at Manchester United was also tainted by himself, this is not going so well. Good morning to you.
4: Good morning to you, Oyami Banky.
0: Thank you very much.
4: Thank God from Benue State.
0: All right, go ahead.
4: You see, this is Ronaldo's way of doing things, as we are not surprised, because we all knew when things are not going his way, he tends to be frustrated. Whereas he should also know that he is 41, he cannot be playing against these young guys who are fast, pacey. No, at least we all watched the game against Norway, and we all saw how they fed. And we watched the game against Wales. We saw how he was missing their chance. We saw how he was interrupting. That is what I would call it. He was interrupting their play, of which is not good. The high time he should retire was after the World Cup. Getting that 1,000 goals, he should go and get it for his club, not his country anymore. His country have way past him. Yes, now, his country have way past him. Now he should leave the stage for the younger guys.
0: Thank you.
4: I said it once, man. I'll continue saying it.
0: Thank you.
4: The day Ronaldo retires, Portugal wins the World Cup. Thank you.
0: Thank you, my friend. All right, before the messages, Cristiano Ronaldo's sister Emma also shared this message on Instagram by commenting, "Everything has been said here. CR7 deserved more respect. The national team deserved more structure. Portuguese journalism deserved more competence and less speculation. As for the Portuguese people, well, they don't deserve to have the best at anything. We are envious, disdainful, ignorant, and we deserve to return to the mediocrity we always had in football before CR7. Thank you for everything, CR7. You deserve the move. You deserve more." Yes, he said you deserve more, not the move. Okay, that is from Ronaldo's sister. On WhatsApp, my friend Chiki with a love message. "Good morning, Ronaldo. Good morning, Banky. Cristiano Ronaldo may end up losing all the respect Ghana had over the years with his egoistic behavior. With due respect, is not bigger than the Portuguese FA and the national team. The coach has every right to stamp his authority on the team before the prize, and there was nothing wrong or out of ordinary he did or say. If Ronaldo can fit into the coach's plan, he should take a bow now that the ovation is loudest. His primary cause of Martinez and his predecessor's resignation as head coach. Martinez never had the balls to do what this current coach is doing, which cost him a place in the final. Ogad Don Old and at 41 years can't deliver compared to when he was at his peak. He has been a major setback for the national team." Okay, I can't read everything, Chiki. Thank you. All right, good morning, Banky. I'm Fisher from One Day. Congratulations to Rangers International FC for a maximum away point at Osoro. More wins in their next next fixtures as they sit on top of the league table presently. The journey of the championship has just started on Rangers of Urban Sport. Yes, Rangers can retain the league. The only black man from Ago says kudos to Rangers for picking up 3 points away from home. I hope to maintain this up choice of Rangers of Urban Sport. Okay, more messages. This one says, "Seriously, there's nothing to say here rather than to thank God for a new month which has brought us in, and not until Ronaldo will fall on pitch will he accept that he's old enough to retire. And Banky, if Anthony Joshua is confident, he will knock Tyson out. Thanks, Banky, and Prosper from MNN. Knock Tyson out. How will he do it? I even have a clip of it. I forgot to play it, but maybe in the night we can play that for you guys. Thank you very much for being part of the show this morning. By 9 a.m. we'll be here for the parliament, and that will be from Yagaze. Before I leave, the amazing sport fact. did you know that Mike Tyson became the youngest heavyweight boxing champion in history at just 20 years and 145 days old when he knocked out Trevor Brabic in 1986. Mike Tyson at 20 years, 145 days became the youngest heavyweight boxing champion in history. I am Banky O. Good morning.

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1: Should a wife stop working after marriage? One African proverb says, the bird builds its nest according to the season, not according to the opinions of other birds. Meaning, wise families make decisions based on their unique circumstances and God's wisdom, not on social pressure or cultural expectations. Whether a wife works inside the home, outside the home, or both in different seasons, the central calling remains the same: to glorify God in every responsibility he entrusts to her. No wonder Paul writes that they may teach the younger women to be sober, to love their husbands, to love their children, to be discreet, chaste, keepers at home, good, obedient to their own husbands, that the word of God be not blasphemed. Many Christians understand quote and unquote keepers at home as highlighting a wife's responsibility towards a household, whilst differing on whether it excludes employment outside the home. The text itself does not directly address modern career arrangements. This balance is important. The scripture clearly values the home. It also clearly honors productive work. Therefore, the question is not simply, does a wife have a job? The deeper questions are, is the family flourishing? Are husband and wife honoring God? Are responsibilities being fulfilled with wisdom and love? Some wives operate businesses from home. Others serve in medicine, education, ministry, law, engineering, entrepreneurship, or even countless other professions. And the Bible does not establish one identical pattern for every Christian family. Christian women have served as merchants, educators, missionaries, doctors, business owners, writers, and community leaders, while also nurturing strong families. Others have devoted themselves primarily to raising children and managing the home. Now, both parts have produced faithful servants of God when pursued with wisdom and the right priorities. As Elizabeth Elliot wisely said, the fact that I am a woman does not make me a different kind of Christian, but the fact that I'm a Christian does make me a different kind of woman. You see, every decision should strengthen your marriage and your family. If a career enriches your home without neglecting essential family responsibilities, it can be a tremendous blessing. If a particular work arrangement consistently damages your marriage, your children, your health, your spiritual life, then it deserves careful reevaluation. Success should never be measured only by career advancement. It should also be measured by the health of your relationships. Remember, the greatest career achievement is never worth the loss of your family.
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5: This is not just another evening on the calendar. This is the evening Nigeria's marketing communications ecosystem takes a moment to say, we see you, we celebrate you, we honor you. 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And the theme says it all, an evening of many honors. 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ASRA 2026. Because some contributions deserve more than recognition, they deserve honor.

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4: Why do we talk? 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

A very good morning to you. It's 4 minutes gone past nine. Today is Thursday, the 1st of October, 2026. Welcome to the Urban Parliament on Urban Radio 94.5 FM. Happy Independence Day, Nigerians. It's yet another independence anniversary for all Nigerians. A 66th year as an independent country. That's what we are marking today. So happy independence. Welcome to the Urban Parliament, where we discuss critical socio-political issues on this radio, Mondays through to Fridays. Today, as we celebrate independence as a country, we intend to have a full conversation on our past, our present, and our future. So we're asking you to join us. My name is Yagazie Obiwanne Ozalo.

0: So yes, today we Nigerians pause to reflect on a journey that spans 66 years. A journey that is marked by a lot of ups and downs. It's been marked by hopes, by challenges, by some achievements, and some enduring aspirations of a people who are determined to continue to push forward as a nation. It's, 66th Independence Day. Nigeria is no longer a baby. So yes, today we reflect on Nigeria at 66, the past, the present, and the path to a future of sustainable development. We'll look beyond the celebrations and ask important questions about our nationhood. What lessons can we learn from our past? What are the realities confronting Nigerians today and Nigeria as a country today? And what practical steps can move us forward towards a future where economic growth, social inclusion, good governance, opportunities for everyone can be sustained for generations? The president has spoken to Nigerians this morning, has said a lot that made headlines. If you followed the newspaper review on Primetime Press this morning, you would have heard some of those headlines. The president said, road ahead still demands much from Nigerians. Reminding Nigerians that the road ahead for the country will still demand sacrifices, hard work, determination from Nigerians despite the progress that he believes have been recorded so far under his administration. The president said that the country has passed through a difficult period of reforms and was now entering a new phase focused on prosperity and greater opportunities. He says, we've laid the foundation for lasting prosperity. A lot of things that the president said, let's just hear from him directly for a few minutes and then we'll be right back to get on with this conversation.
1: My fellow Nigerians, 66 years ago today, our flag was raised for the first time over a free and sovereign nation. For 66 years, we joined together as one nation, bound by our collective trust in the great promise of Nigeria, that a country of our size, our bountiful resources, our cultural diversity, and above all, our extraordinary people can build a giant in Africa. That in this blessed and fertile land, we can build a united, strong, and prosperous nation, a land of regional authority and a global consequence. Our journey has not always been easy. In truth, it has generally been too hard for too many. We have known moments of great hope and periods of profound disappointment. We have endured war, military rule,

entrusted to our care, and the young entrepreneur who refuses to surrender ambition to circumstance. We are grateful for the men and women of our armed forces and security services who place themselves in harm's way so that the rest of us may live in peace. Through every difficulty, generations of Nigerians have continued to believe in one thing, that is, our country will be better. This faith, which sustained us, is the inheritance of independence. Our founding fathers did not struggle merely for a flag, an anthem, or a place among the nations of the world. Independence carried a larger promise that Nigeria will have the freedom to shape their own destiny and build a nation capable of providing opportunity, dignity, and a better life for its people. 66 years later, Almighty God has our responsibility to deliver that promise. Today, as we celebrate our independence, we must speak honestly about the journey so far, the choices we made, and the country we are determined to build from here. For too long, the promise of Nigeria was undermined by the choices that postponed difficult decisions and allowed deep economic distortions to grow. By year 2023, poverty was rising and hope was nearly gone. The situation of the country was darker than it had ever been. We had no choice but to act. Nigeria was like a sick patient who received the terrible news that he has cancer. His doctor explained that the treatment will be difficult and painful, but that it offers a strong prospect of recovery. The patient has a choice. He can begin treatment, endure its discomfort, and fight the disease. Or he asks only for morphine, dull the pain, and leave the cancer to spread. For too long, Nigerian leaders chose morphine while praying for a miracle that never came. They focus on symptoms while allowing the disease to take hold deep within the fabric of our society. We spent enormous sums sustaining inefficient arrangements that were never intended to last. We hide from difficult truth and pass the consequences from one generation to the next. When this administration assumed office, we resolved to do things differently. We chose to excise the cancer. The reform that followed were difficult. Yes, the side effects were real. Yet, we must never confuse the medicine with the disease. Our reform did not create the weakness in our economy. They confronted them. Now, a certain influential but regressive voices will have us abandon the treatment and return ourselves to the abuse of addictive subsidies. We must resist their siren song.

0: All right, you could hear from the president this morning speaking to Nigerians, and he said a lot from the excerpts that you've heard. But he even said more because it was about 15-minute long speech by the president. Says Nigeria is 66 today. The economy has grown by more than 4% in 2026. Inflation has fallen substantially from its peak. Foreign reserves rebuilt. Foreign exchange markets stabilized and oil theft reduced. However, he also acknowledged that millions of Nigerians still struggle to afford food, school fees, healthcare, transportation, and also stressed that their hardship is the accumulated consequences of decades of low productivity, inadequate infrastructure, and limited opportunities. But then, the renewed hope administration of President Bola Tinubu, he believes, has already laid the foundation, and it's now time to build on that foundation. A lot of other Nigerians have, of course, spoken. Of course, we will hear from the parliament today their thoughts about Nigeria at 66, the past, the present, and a pathway to a sustainable future of development. Femi Falana-san says Nigerian dream is still alive, but that 2027 must deliver better life for citizens. Also, the NLC, speaking on Nigeria 66, continue to demand new minimum wage and lower petrol prices. So we'll delve into the conversation this morning and ask you to be a part of it. I have with me in the studio a development scientist who would help us with this conversation, Dr. Chigozie Onaradu. Good morning to you, sir.
1: Good morning, Yegazi.
0: All right, good morning.
1: Good morning to Nigerians.
0: Thank you so much for joining us, Dr. Chigozie Onaradu.
1: Soba independence.
0: Nigeria independence at 60. Happy independence.
1: Soba independence.
0: Okay, soba, not happy.
1: Soba independence anniversary to you.
0: All right. Interesting. Nigeria 66 today. The president has spoken, said a lot of things, like in Nigeria, as at the time that he took office as a patient with cancer who needed urgent treatment, no matter what the pains would be. Instead of choosing painkillers, morphine, as he pointedly said. So yeah, before we get into the meat of everything that the president said, he of course talked about the hopes and the aspirations of this country at independence 66 years ago. There were a lot of hopes and aspirations and a lot of belief in the Nigerian dream. Falana says that dream is still alive. What do you think about, you know, those hopes and aspirations at independence, the forefathers who fought for this independence? You know, they wanted self-governance, freedom, they wanted democratic rule, the rule of law to, you know, be something that is easily obtainable here in this country. They wanted economic prosperity, unity, diversity being something that is, you know, unique, and pushing Nigeria forward in the Committee of Nations. What are your thoughts about those hopes and aspirations from independence and the realities on ground today?
1: Yeah, thank you, Yegazi. And once more, I say welcome to our listeners. You see, yet again, we are at the doorstep of our anniversary. You know, celebrating 66 years of Nigerian independence from colonial rule. It's not as if it is 66 years that Nigeria was born. Nigeria was born in 1914. But in 1960, after struggles by some Nigerians, the British decided to hand over leadership to Nigerian people. So today we remember the day the Union Jack, the British flag, was lowered and Nigerian green, white, green was lifted up. And the lifting up of that flag, it raised the hope of Nigerians. Yeah, if you ever see people who looked up to the lifting up of the green, white, green, then you saw celebration, expectations. They had dreamed that, look, a new Nigeria had been born, and this Nigeria was going to provide them all the better life that they wanted. And they look forward to realizing a better society where they managed their own future, they managed their own affairs, and Nigerians were able to control their destiny and probably engender better and better society for their offsprings. That was the hope that actually threw people into ecstasy, that made people to celebrate the independence there. And those who lived around the Enugu, Afibu, and some of the urban and semi-urban areas then, for example, in the southeastern Nigeria, will tell you that it marked a day of celebration, funfair. People slaughtered cows, goats, chicken, depending on what you could afford, to relieve the reminiscence of independence. 66 years after, how far have we gone? Have we been able to realize the hope, the dream, that lowering of the Union Jack and lifting of the green, white, green flag encapsulated and held for Nigerians? That's a big question.
0: Yeah.
1: If you ask me, I do think that the dream of a better Nigeria hasn't totally gone away. It's been fading. The dream is gradually becoming more of a nightmare of a sort. But it has not totally gone away, in the sense that hope, the real hope, not the renewed hope.
0: Oh, there's a real
1: hope. There's a real hope of life, you know. It's what nobody should allow anybody to take away from him or her. The day hope of a better life is taken away from you, depression will set in, and you certainly get down.
0: Yeah.
1: So to that extent,
0: you must keep hope alive.
1: You must keep hope alive.
0: Okay.
1: How it happens, you may not have a proper prognosis of how the better life will be brought, because over the time, the pillars that we had hinged our hopes on had collapsed on us, and we saw despondency setting in.
0: Okay.
1: You know, so I agree with Falana that we still have to hang on to the hope of a better Nigeria. I am kind of disappointed, even though I have given up on the ritual of our leaders reading or playing for us a recorded speech written by speech writers, with the leaders themselves, from the event we have seen, didn't seem to believe in the content of those speeches. So it had become just a ritual that the handlers will package the leaders to read out those speeches over and over. They will keep correcting them, recording and re-recording, after achieving what they think is a good record, presentable. They will package it and play for Nigerians on 7 a.m. on the Independence Day. Beyond the leaders connecting with passion in the content of the speeches, so as to actually motivate and mobilize the ordinary Nigerians to go beyond the words and connect to the emotions. When you see a leader speak with real life, you see the leader speak emotions into the speech. That's why I told you sometime in the past that real leaders can actually motivate you to take up arms and fight for what they would have made you to believe in, even if it meant or it means losing your life. So that's what leadership actually, to be able to mobilize the people, motivate them, and say, let us go. I've said it a couple of times. That was kind of leadership that the likes of Winston Churchill had, and mobilized the British people and, you know, motivated them to stand up against the tyranny of Adolf Hitler.
0: Well, some people would say it depends on the power of oratory of that leader. Must every leader have that power of oratory?
1: So part of that's part of the problem we have in Nigeria.
0: Mm.
1: You know, it's a discussion we can't exhaust in this space.
0: Yeah.
1: How do you get to that highest point of leadership? You may not necessarily be the best orator,
0: mm-hmm.
1: but you should be able to actually motivate the people when you speak.
0: Okay.
1: There are speeches that are so dry, that are just reading, as it were. And unfortunately, I don't know, I may be wrong, but I have not been motivated by President Bola Tinubu.
0: Okay.
1: Even Buhari made better speeches. Buhari could not be said to be an orator. Omori Yar'Adua could not be said to be an orator. But when you, even if you're watching a leader on the TV, you could connect, there could be communication connection
0: mm-hmm.
1: between the way his face, the conjectures of his faces, and the way he presents those words to you, the way they connect to you. You feel, oh, this person is actually talking with me. That's why sometimes some people will invite you to a meeting and say, I want us to look at each other face to face and talk.
0: Yeah.
1: Heart to heart talk. These are the kind of talks we should have on an Independence Day. So that Nigerians will actually look at where we are and get remotivated by our leaders to march on, to believe that the promised land is not unattainable, that we can reach there.
0: Okay.
1: But when we read this, we replay this recorded speeches and speak it in the media space, and over the time I have been analyzing this kind of speeches, and it's tiring.
0: Hmm.
1: It's actually tiring.
0: But every year presents a different, you know, if I
1: look at side by side with the speech of Mr. President in October 2025 and October 2026, it may be difficult to actually find a difference. He hasn't spoken new things into this speech.
0: But I think he has said a couple of new things. Nigeria has now laid the foundation for prosperity, and it's now time to move forward. He says his administration took the tough decisions, and they have been able to stabilize. I think that's...
1: I wish if we had all the time, we'll replay the 2025 speech.
0: The 2025.
1: So you hear Mr. President say, yeah. I am a student of history.
0: Yeah.
1: Even if the situation is so terrible, I want to listen to whatever a leader has to say.
0: Okay.
1: Even if people feel that he's not saying what they want to hear, people like me will want to listen.
0: Mm.
1: Last year, Mr. President said that we had turned the bend, that we made a tough decision, that we had turned the corner,
0: mm-hmm.
1: as it was now time to move
0: okay.
1: into prosperity. Substantially, that's the same thing he said now, today. That we have laid the foundation.
0: Mm.
1: That it is time to now begin to move towards prosperity. You know, I hear my president say that some Nigerian families are finding it difficult. Yeah, because that some Nigerian families are facing poverty, but that their poverty did not start with the decisions of this administration.
0: Mm-hmm.
1: True or false?
0: True.
1: No, it's false.
0: Okay, no, I thought you were asking true or false whether it's what the president
1: said. No, that's
0: what
1: he said. I listened all through.
0: Mm-hmm.
1: So I don't think that some Nigerians are moving to are going through poverty. I think that many Nigerians, the English words are different. When you say some, it looks like it almost denotes few.
0: Okay.
1: But to lay emphasis on the fact that many Nigerians and Nigerian families are going through poverty. But it is not true to say that those who are going through poverty, that their poverty did not start with the decisions of this administration. Because evidence, statistics, even by the National Bureau of Statistics, that is owned and operated by the federal government, show that more Nigerians slumped into poverty by those twin decisions that the president made without consultation. Yanking off subsidy on the inaugural speech and floating the naira a few days later. Those decisions have thrown, have brought more than 30 million Nigerians into the poverty basket. Mm-hmm. So they were not, you know, poor before those decisions.
0: Okay.
1: And they had been poor by, you know, impoverished by those decisions. So it's not correct to say that some Nigerians were experiencing poverty and that poverty did not emanate in the decisions of this government.
0: Mr. President, he particularly said hope was almost lost as at the time that he took office in 2023. That was where he now began to paint the picture of a sick patient.
1: So look at it.
0: Yes.
1: One of the things he said was, at the beginning was that the hope for better Nigeria
0: mm-hmm.
1: was an inheritance from our forefathers on independence.
0: Yeah, decades of...
1: No, I want to. I just isolated it.
0: Okay.
1: The hope that our inheritance is the hope for better Nigeria.
0: Mm.
1: I thought that was a bad speech by anybody who wrote that. So what I am going to transfer to my... Of course, I have transferred it to my children. That's what he said.
0: Yeah.
1: And my children will transfer it to their own children. Hope for better Nigeria. Not the reality for better Nigeria. If we had that hope for 66 years, why are we still talking about the hope as an inheritance that we are still speaking of today? We'll continue to talk about hope for better Nigeria.
0: Mm-hmm.
1: Now, if you say that the situation was hopeless in 2023, that was your party in power, where you were the national leader.
0: Mm-hmm.
1: That did not show some level of acceptance or guilt and taking responsibility. But the fact that those who were not thrown into the abyss of poverty in 2023 and are so done so by now,
0: mm.
1: you can't tell them that the situation was hopeless. Beyond the elitists' discussions about stabilization of foreign exchange rate,
0: mm-hmm.
1: about improving strategic foreign reserve, about what else? Macroeconomics. The ordinary Nigerians want to look at their lives. In 2023, were they able to afford accommodation?
0: Mm.
1: In 2026, can they afford the same accommodation that they had in Agadez? In 2023, irrespective of what you say as government, they could move around. Transportation was difficult, but they could still afford it. In 2026, are they still able to afford such transportation? Could they maintain their vehicles that in 2023 and could they maintain them in 2026? The average take home of a civil servant, a public servant in 2023, was inadequate. But what is it today? It has become calamitous. Because the value of the money he has today is much less than the value of the money he had in 2023. As of April. So you must speak to those. It is not by grandstanding and trying to push the blame to another person. The Nigerian elites, the political elites, must come to a point that they accept that they have failed Nigerians. If I belong to it, so be it. But the political elite must accept, stop pushing the buck, that they have failed Nigerians. And there is every need to retool. Mr. President was talking about Nigeria looking like a patient with cancer.
0: Mm-hmm.
1: I was smiling because on this radio I have spoken times with Anambra about tumor, which you can liken to cancer. And he said that the surgeon, if you listen to him, he said that the surgeon discussed with the patients. Mr. President is the surgeon. Did he discuss with us, the patient, Nigeria? Did he have that conversation? Did he give us the options? But beyond the rhetorics of whether there was conversation or there was not, is the decision he took that he needed to take out the cancer. So, is he with due respect, is he an acupuncture doctor that will place a patient on a surgical table and begin to butcher the patient without any anesthetics, without analgesics, without provision for blood transfusion, knowing fully well that blood will be lost in the course of surgery? I mean, people do autoclave transfusion now. Even when they can take the blood of the patient and retransfuse it into the patient. But there was no plan. Because you felt the patient had cancer, you just, on the very first day you arrive as a surgeon, you move the patient into the theater. No other ancestral plans, no other strategy to manage the patient. Just cut off whatever it is. And you realize that a greater part of patient's body have died. Nigerians have lost their lives because they are not able to afford healthcare. They are not able to afford good nutrition. They are not able to afford good housing. Some people have died as a result of poverty.
0: Yeah.
1: So we are not even speaking to those people. I'm connecting with them.
0: But do you believe that, you know, beyond all of what has happened, the pains that have been endured since 2023 following the decisions of the president, that the foundation has now been laid in earnest, that Nigeria is maybe on the path to, you know, development? People are asking for subsidy to be returned. The president, you know, in this speech says subsidy is not returning. It's like going back, you know, to what was causing us the pain in the first place. Do you believe that the Nigeria has a new pathway? And you talked about the statistics. Some statistics, according to the Nigeria Bureau of Statistics, show some positive developments, you know, talking about what they call the real GDP growth in 2023, Q1, it was 2.31%. Now it's 3.89%. Inflation rate 22.41% as of May 2023. Now inflation rate is it's 15.39% according to the NBS figures, right? Headline inflation is lower. A couple of other statistics that the NBS has put out. Do you believe that we are on the path, even if it's a slow path to development, and even if people are still carrying the pains and the stigma from, you know, the decisions of the president in the early days?
1: It's not even a stigma. Take stigma out of it. It's a real pain.
0: Mm.
1: So, because I've always told you that in every nonsense, there is a sense.
0: Mm.
1: So, I wouldn't say that nothing has been done.
0: Okay.
1: The problem we have, that's the problem I have with those who want to speak glowingly and not read the reality, is that people think that it is just okay to yank off subsidy. The real conversation is this the best way this could have been done? Could we have avoided the monumental cost of these decisions by crafting a better strategy for these decisions? If government will feel better if the government doesn't have to inherit the burden of subsidy. But the problem we have had is that we have, with due respect, we had the lazy leaders in Nigeria. And it pervades, you know, all the facets. But I mean, I am not excusing myself.
0: Okay.
1: But from the president, the governors, the local government chairman, the small leaders that we are, the head of families, we conduct lazy leadership. When it comes to people thinking of innovative way of resolving problem they take to easy run. Just push the problem down to some people. Let some people bear the brunt. Mm. That's what we have had. Even a grandmother, a 90-year-old woman knew that government will get more money if you remove subsidy. So it was a no-brainer. Anybody, including Buhari, could have removed the subsidy. Jonathan could have yanked it off right from the days of Abacha. You know, do you remember what happened during Abacha? Abacha increased the fuel price from, I think it was from 4 naira to 11 naira. Nigeria wanted to burn. Abacha set up a committee to review the subsidy. The committee report came up to say that part of the cost was corruption. That the real cost of selling petrol then should be 5 naira. And there will be some profit. That report led Abacha to setting up the Petroleum Trust Fund to now manage the gap between 5 naira and 11 naira. And it was a lot of money, Yagazi. The money built roads, built infrastructure that Nigerians could identify with. That fund was managed by Mr. Buhari.
0: Yeah.
1: At the Petroleum Trust Fund. And Dora Kunio was part of the team. You know. Now, today, Abacha would have lazily said, we'll remove subsidy. It was going to cost 11 naira. But some egghead Nigerians came together and looked at the costing and said, look, there's reality and there's myth. Mm-hmm. The reality is that the cost of petrol should be 5 naira. The myth is that they are saying, it should be 11 naira. And the difference, 6 naira was harnessed and deployed to work for Nigeria. During the time of Jonathan, when Nigerians revolted, Shopee was set up. Now, what happened in 2023 is that

0: Nigerians and give the money to the leadership class, to the government. The question becomes, what would government do with this money in favor of the ordinary Nigerians? Like I said, today, I had expected Mr. President to talk about his promise that on October 1, there should be reduced transportation costs all over Nigeria. You know, that was a promise. That they were going to deploy CNG buses by today, October 1. I expected him to speak to that promise, but they carefully avoided it. The reason, I don't know.
1: Maybe the buses are not ready.
0: But these are, that's part of the problem, that the our leaders are not transparent in leadership. So the point is that if you took the money from Nigerians because there was corruption, because some people were other countries surrounding Nigeria, other African countries were benefiting from the subsidy, you took away the money from Nigerians. Because it's an indirect way of taxation. Tax Nigerians more. And took the money to our leaders. The governors were happy that more money had come to them. There's no need thinking now. All you need to do is, so now say we have more money. But another calamity befell all of us, including the governors.
1: Which is?
0: The flotation of Naira. Like I said, the bigger problem, bigger than subsidy removal. I've said it before.
1: But
0: analysts have not actually come to terms with this. The flotation is the bigger calamity than the removal of subsidy. I'll tell you, if only the subsidy had been removed and the Naira was managed, today, at competitive rate, petrol would have been selling about 500 Naira per liter. At most 700 Naira.
1: But many of those experts say that we needed to also float the Naira.
0: So it was a wrong advice. That economics is not, it cannot think of it. You can only, not even Japan can float yen completely. Japan is a highly productive nation. That is, that the economic development in Japan is hinged substantially on manufacturing. So is Germany. So is China. Even America. Go and find out. Has any of those countries completely floated their currencies? The international conspirators came and told us that the Naira was overvalued. And so what? If we had removed subsidy alone, even when it would have been done, if we have done in a better way, more money would have accrued to government. It would have gone incrementally to resolving the problem. You cannot float, if you want to float your currency, you must be sure that you are a strongly manufacturing country so that you are export-based. Your goods are going all over the world. So that if people buy at cheaper rates, you create more jobs in terms of new factories springing up. That's why, I mean, China can afford to devalue, allow yuan to devalue. Japan can afford to allow yen to devalue. Because more jobs will be created because export will increase. For the fact that somebody came and said the Naira is overvalued, that the value of Naira should be... Remember, they said the value of Naira should be around 800 Naira then. And the president, who had just come in, decided to float the Naira. The reason they gave was to close the gap between the official rate and the black market, the arbitrage. Has the arbitrage totally disappeared? Can you sacrifice the economic interest of the nation just because you want to fight corruption that was associated? So government has accepted that it cannot deal with corruption, and the best thing to do was to sacrifice Nigerians so that you can deal with the situation. There are more imaginative ways that they could have actually handled the problem. You could have supported the Naira somehow without floating it completely. Today, the government came back to supporting Naira as we speak. So the point is that what I'm saying is that flotation cost more damage than even the removal of subsidy. That's because the value Naira went from about 700 Naira in the black market to about 1,700, 1,900 Naira before the government began to struggle to now bring it back to 1,400 Naira. And even at 1,400, what is our productive capacity? Have industries grown? Today, many companies have left Nigeria. Many companies, they have left Nigeria. What is happening in the agricultural sector? The president had promised about 100,000 tractors. How many tractors did the president speak that is available today?
1: Please, let's go for our news break. When we return, we'll continue the conversation. Still here, talking about Nigeria at 6 to 6. Dr. Chigozie Anaerado is with us. We'll be right back after the news break.
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1: 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The Commission of Police in Enugu State, Beatrice Giwa, has congratulated the people of Enugu State and the Nigerians on the occasion of the nation's 66th independence anniversary, assuring residents of continued improvement in security across the state. River State Governor Simnalai Fubara has called on the people of the state to embrace peace and unity, describing River State as an essential pillar of Nigeria's socio-economic development. Presidential candidate of the Nigeria Democratic Congress, Peter Obi, has appealed to the government to intensify efforts to end insecurity and create the necessary conditions for displaced Nigerians to return to their communities. The Nigeria Labour Congress has demanded an immediate reduction in the price of petrol, a nationwide wage award, and the commencement of negotiations for a new national minimum wage, warning that the rising cost of living has eroded workers' purchasing power. President Bola Tinubu has congratulated Nigerians on the country's 66th independence anniversary and acknowledged that many Nigerian citizens are still struggling to afford necessities including food, medical bills and transportation, while pledging that his administration would not settle for merely managing poverty. In sports, the Super Sand Eagles will face African champion Senegal in a double-header friendly on October 3rd and October 5th, 2026 for their first and return legs, respectively, as part of their preparations for the 2026 Beach Soccer Africa Cup of Nations qualifiers. On entertainment, veteran actor and filmmaker Richard Mofe-Damijo, popularly known as RMD, has called on Nigerians to refrain from condemning the country and focus on finding solutions to its challenges, noting that the citizens also bear the consequences of the country's image abroad. You are up to the minutes in 94.5 seconds.
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0: All right, welcome back. This is the Urban Parliament on Urban Radio 94.5 FM. Today we're looking at Nigeria at 66, the past, the present, and the path to a future of sustainable development. We have development scientist Dr. Chigozie Anarado with us in the studio, and we are discussing, right, trying to understand where we are presently and the way forward. The president has made his speech as the commander-in-chief and president of the Federal Republic and has promised that Nigeria has laid foundation and will now move forward into development proper. Dr. Chigozie Anarado has other ideas. Yeah. And other beliefs with regards to where Nigeria is at the moment, right? Doc.
1: Yeah. First of all, before we continue, I think I've said this before. On a day like independence and Democracy Day, I want to appeal to Urban Radio again to actually carve a 2.5 hours program for us to talk about Nigeria, because it's important that we talk about where we are and the direction we are headed and how best to get out of the woods.
0: Make it extended.
1: I mean, we should have a 2.5 hours program so we can discuss about this and, you know, we have more ideas. Even people who don't agree with us can come up and enunciate the ideas. Having said that, I was saying that, look, could we have done better? We could have done a lot better. Yeah, because there's no time. As of 1960, Nigeria could compare itself with Singapore, I mean, Malaysia, even China, Taiwan. These are countries that they were Nigerian peers.
0: As at the time.
1: As of 1960, who actually expressed such hopes as Nigeria. Today, where are those countries and where is Nigeria? And then I'm saying that our leaders must come to terms with the fact that they have not done as well as they should do. And we must engender people-oriented leadership. What has happened is that the aristocrats have continued to sit on top of there and heave down on Nigerians. You know, I was just talking about the twin decision that Mr. President took, that he is struggling to come to terms with the fact that those decisions has actually plunged a lot of Nigerians into poverty. He's playing around it, accepting it, but not wholly owning it. You know, taking responsibility. It could have been done better. On top of it, in order for some leaders to actually increase their survivability, if we can use that word, because that flotation devalued the naira sharply.
0: Yeah.
1: To the extent that whatever money they thought that there is increased fresh account allocation, it has moved from 600 billion to now 3 trillion. That 3 trillion is of less value than the 600 billion we had then because of the devaluation.
0: Okay.
1: So what have some governors done to now press the pedal down on the same Nigerians? You must pay more taxes so that we can increase our IGR. You can imagine states moving IGR from 24 billion to 500 billion. Where is the money coming from? The same Nigerians. And we are celebrating it as we have achieved more by increasing IGR. How? Have there been imaginative sources of money? No. Nigerians are meant to pay money. You cough out your blood for you to be able to build a small house just to provide housing, which is a fundamental human right, to provide education, to get education, which should be a human right, to find food, to get transported from one point to the other. You are now paying more. Those who are aching at life, driving keke, that we find graduates riding, driving taxis, are now crying because they have to pay out more on a daily basis. Even people who hawk granite, sachet water, will now have to pay more, even when the little they have no values. And our leaders are not connecting to these realities. They are grandstanding over us and still telling us that, oh, things are better. We have to have compassion on the people. And the essence of democracy, Yagazia, is that we have a collegiate conversation about how best to get things done. But today, what do we have? We have autocrats that are on civilian dresses. I don't know how to explain this, but I listened to the governor of Edo State and I shedded tears. Yeah, I was shedding tears. A governor said that he went to London on our money, on the people's money. He traveled to London and told his friend to go, come, let's go and buy fuel. And they saw that the cost of buying petrol in London was about 3,000 naira. About 3,000 naira. Mm-hmm. And he had the brain. Profound respect to his office. Mm-hmm. But it shows the character of the leaders we have. The leaders who are, I don't want to use the wrong words, came to Nigeria and told us that we should be crappy, that we enjoy, you know,
0: yes,
1: that petrol was costing over 3,000 naira in London. The man forgot that the average minimum wage is about £12 per hour.
0: Per hour. Yeah.
1: If you do that, you see that the minimum wage in London is almost about 4 million naira. And he's paying 70,000 naira. And he's telling them that they should be happy. How have we got to the point where we get people who should be doing something else at the lowest level become our leaders at the highest level? And they carelessly speak to us. And somebody gets up to say, oh, if someone doesn't win in 2037, I will resign. Is that what you should be telling Nigerians, even contextually? How have we got to the point that we have enthroned this class of leaders that have lost touch with the real needs of the people, the real emotions of the people, to actually, you see, when we talk about divisions, the problem is that the people who lead us cannot mobilize us to unite. Rather, they are utterances. When you see Bayo Onanuga speak, he talks down on a particular tribe. How do people who occupy the highest leadership positions, instead of speaking to Nigerians to unite them, beyond the rhetorics, in their actions, in their unofficial speeches and acts, you see them acting differently, as if this is, I mean, what they call it, a conquered land. Part of the things we cannot discuss now because there's no time is that this could have afforded us opportunity, because people ask, what do we do? That's the hope should not be lost. I agree with Falana. But this is time that we should be rethinking of our way forward. We should be having constant discussions. Presidential system of
0: governance.
1: Is it the best that we can afford given our economic level? Could we engender more collegiate leadership by bringing parliamentary leadership, where more people will now be involved in the decisions that we make? Where we cannot have elected president who abandons leadership and tells us that he has gone to rest, only for his handlers to say that he's resting and walking. By the same president who come back to contradict himself, to say, oh, I have rested. I am now back, ready to walk, ready to kick and run. Contradicting his handlers who said he had been walking. I mean, handling Nigeria like a conquered estate, where they do whatever they like and tell us to our face that we cannot do anything. Our elections must be retooled to actually give us opportunity, whether it is a national election, whether it is a local government election. We can't continue in this pathway. What did we have last Saturday? And it's not peculiar to Enugu, so you don't get me wrong. Where some emperors sit down and write down. I was listening to your news this morning, and the local government chairman letter was thanking the governor for finding them worthy to serve. How do you describe that in democracy? So, it should afford us opportunity to have a deep-seated, heart-to-heart conversation about how to move our country forward. We still have opportunities to get things better. 2037 should present to Nigerians opportunity to actually find leaders who can connect with the realities of Nigerians and have conversations to actually agree on consensus pathway to get the best of Nigerian brains around the world to work so hard to innovatively get Nigeria out of the woods. Nigeria has all it takes to get out of the woods, just that we have been under the hammer and clamp of a few people who have found themselves in the altars of governance and have decided to seize Nigeria and pocket it and do whatever they like with it. Right. To the extent that Nigerians will continue to suffer from generation to generation, all I will hand over to my children is the hope of a better Nigeria. Right. Instead of handing over to the children the reality of imagine Nigeria that holds all the promises that every country in the world holds, that makes somebody carry a blue passport and becomes a proud owner of the passport, rather than being humiliated by a green passport that he carries when he travels around the country.
0: All right.
1: So, I mean, we should be able to stand up as a people and say, that's fine, no more. There are things that Tinubu has achieved, but he has not given us the potential that probably we had the opportunity of having. And the more Nigerians are paying for it.
0: All right. Good morning. Good morning to you, Dr. Narado. We're getting calls from parliamentarians now, and of course messages too. You can call in on 0916-000-4945. 0916-000-4945. You can send in a message on WhatsApp, 0912894-5945. Let's pay bills quickly. We'll be back for all of those calls and messages.
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0: Isiuzo, Enugu East, Enugu South, Enugu North, Nkanu East and Nkanu West. Vote Jeff Afam Obodo for Senate, Enugu East Senatorial Zone. Vote ADC.
1: Jeff Afam Obodo is the man to lead us to the promised land.
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5: Good morning, Yagazi. 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
5: Happy independence to all Nigerians at 66. But we Nigerians are disappointed at our leaders that at 56, that they cannot give us, our leaders cannot give us a cheap petroleum product. At 66, they cannot give us improved power supply. It's a pity that at 66, the federal government cannot give us free, fair electoral process in this country. It's a shame that at 66, we cannot fight corruption and bribery to a standstill. That at 66, the federal government of Nigeria cannot give us a good economy. That at 66, they cannot give us a good governance. That at 66, they still give us false promises of future hope when we are dying of hunger, when we are dying of starvation, when we are dying of inflation, while they are telling us that they're giving us money, that they are sharing money to Nigerians. Why this money is not getting to any of us? We want to plead with our president, Bola Tinubu. His address to us anyway did not make any impact because he has not made any promise of giving us a good dividends of democracy, of making use of the money that is realized from a removal of fuel subsidy, including the money that they are making from even our oil. You know, I cannot understand. And the worst of all is that he kept on borrowing and borrowing to the extent that about 3 days ago, it was reported that if the debt we owe now is to be shared, that even Nigeria, including the newborn babies, has to pay up to 700,000, is a pity. So we call on government to do something meaningful.
4: All right. Thank you, Elder, for joining us. Hello, good morning.
6: Hello, good morning, Yagazi.
4: Good morning, Weke.
6: Happy independence to you and Dr. Narado and the entire Nigeria. Happily, Dr. Narado noted that we should have been a productive country. Let me ask Dr. Narado, what scrapped us today from being a productive country? Then he compared Nigeria to some countries at the

0: them the plans of government. When did it change? It changed from 99. The president became the Alpha and Omega.
1: Hello?
0: The way we blame the current president is not right. It was a laid down setup by the previous leaders. Good enough. Most of us acknowledge and they say our leaders. So it's not just Tinubu. Tinubu didn't cause problem. He is trying to put Nigeria aright from where Nigeria was caved years back. So let us have open minded and accept whatever the president. If we have a little patience, we are going to move forward.
1: All right, Winky.
0: The past leader didn't plan anything for Nigeria.
1: All right. 0916-0004945. Hello, good morning.
2: Okay, sir, good morning.
1: Good morning, Kari Moore.
2: Another good morning.
3: Good morning,
2: Kari. This past statement is always taking me aback. It's always a toxic.
1: Go ahead with your own thoughts. Go ahead with your own thoughts, Kari Moore. Leave Winky alone.
2: About Kari Moore.
1: Yeah.
2: And I go for a book, I don't remember this. This is that there was a man, they call Le Pagnon. I don't know my brother knows about that president, Le Pagnon, in a certain country. He met a bad situation in his country. He didn't refer about the old leaders that put their country, men and women, in a mess for many years. But this man started working and made their country what it is today. He didn't blame anybody. He don't say 1999, this 1965, 1970. These people mess up our nation. He didn't say that. This man started working. I put his country in a place that the whole world might say being. Le Pagnon. And I don't know that president. But somebody turned up us about the past leaders. But the APC promised us about change. That change is that to change works the past leaders did wrong. That change we are seeing now is what amount of borrowing. Make sure that people leave their home and live in ID cars.
1: Right.
2: Make sure that our economy can never work. Make sure that people are not paid their salaries. A workable salary. Try that we just take the home. Deny them that. A church that cannot make sure that our salaries are being put in place so that we have enough for it to take care of our food prices. That is the change from them. So the issue is that these people are not prepared for power. The only interested in receiving support from PDP. And what they did that, they went to sleep. That's what happened. They're just buying time.
1: All right, time.
2: They went to we'll give you enough time. But you don't give you enough time, you and your family, to stop enjoying. So that all of us will be in the same page. You continue to enjoy. You're going to suffer. I said that to give you enough time. 4 years is not enough time. Somebody said that I go to a Nigeria for 4 years. That's the PDP. Let us try him. And not you that have paid us. About to carry more from Bunga in Anambra State.
1: Karimo from Bunka Anambra, thank you for joining us. 0916-0004945. Hello, good morning.
4: Hello.
1: Good morning, sir.
4: Good morning. You've noticed that I'm not as excited as you are on the 66th birthday. We are 66 and there is nothing to show that we are 66. That's my verdict. So enjoy your birthday, but I'm sober. Today is the speech of the president. Yagaze, I gave you a challenge. Go and take all the October 1 speeches of this president from 2023 to the present.
1: Mm-hmm.
4: And tell me what is different from one from the other. I just asked because Amaradura made that point very strongly. All these rhetorics is wasting our time. I'm glad that another, I think it's beginning to be converted. What do we do? Let's stop talking, bemoaning ourselves from shenanigans of people who are here to rule us and make us slaves instead of masters. We're experiencing, everybody is calling hunger, that we're angry, but we are not talking about what do we do. This speech of today, is the ritual has gone. Today is bad day. My worker doesn't come because it's public holiday. Fine, we suffer. But what is next? Yagaze, I'm asking you, please. I've said this several times.

0: Ibuka was a level scorecard on which he should be assessed. We've only done two. What about the other seven? Enugu said, come on, give us a compendium. We have not even seen the light of this country. This is the time for campaign. This is the time to take those things, extract them, and find whether they have succeeded or whether they've done well to make us vote for them.
1: All right.
0: This is the issue that is on the ground.
1: For real.
0: Let's stop rubbing salt into our own injury. We are causing a lot of pain to our people. Let's talk about what we do. Election is coming. Can we change this situation? Just before this morning, I was listening to Professor Okay, to another development in Arise. They have finished that interview. I called him. He said, well, they stopped the interview before we started. Because we're raising basic issues. This thing is not a change of regime.
1: All right.
0: We are talking about performance. And whether that performance is enough, Yaga said, prosperity and joy. That was the very first thing Tinubu told us. Once you vote for me, it is enjoyment and prosperity.
1: All right, Chief.
0: I will not still talking about it today. Mm. So God be the glory. Let us just hope that something will happen.
1: But thank you, Chief. Thank you. Hello.
2: Yeah, good morning.
1: Yes, good morning.
2: Yeah, I agree with that. You see, speaking from what the last caller said, what we do is that Nigerians should mobilize and take these people away. Even if you give these people 10 years, they will still say the same thing. I ask everybody around me, is reform all about bringing hardship to Nigerians? Is reform all about bringing hardship to Nigerians, making the price of things to go up? It's what reform is all about. If what reform is all about is hardship and lowering the price of things, and it is this kind of reform, Nigerians are dying. But look at this new party. Look at the fuel price that we are talking about. He still insists. Even Kasigete, people that said they will do something about it. Look at what level, even from the level that what level is threatening about. It did not even do anything. Even look at the October 1st free bus that he promised. Nothing was said about it.
1: Mm-hmm.
2: You understand? You see, what baffles me is the arrogance in these people. They are seeing Nigeria restless. You understand? The arrogance in them and no sympathy from 180 something now to 1,004 something and counting. In fear and afraid Nigeria, a transporter, all the money that is getting is entering into buying fuel. And you are telling me that you are to so come for you, that you are laying foundation, as if Nigeria is coming from some age.
1: All right.
2: As if Nigeria was not existing before.
1: All right.
2: The money is even better than this person. Yeah, give these people one. I continue to say this thing. Mackie, if these people get the second turn and enter, yes, Nigeria is doomed for life.
1: All right, your time.
2: I'm calling you on it.
1: All right. Anyway, God bless you. Hello, good morning.
3: Morning.
1: Oh, Yadzi. Yes, Odazi, good morning to
3: I'm sorry for your generation. Dr. Narodo, good morning. You, there was nothing else you left for all of us to talk. I don't know what is going on in our country, and I tell you what, I'm not enjoying it. Once upon a time in my life, today, Independence Day, we must eat rice and chicken, number one. We must iron our uniform. Number two, we must take flags, fish small flags, and hold you, and go and match you. And then after that, they will give the neatest school prize. In this Niger, you see these people, and you know what hurts me much? Maybe Mr. President Tinubu, maybe he didn't go through all this, but his people, the people working for him, went through it, all these cadets and what have you. I don't know why they want Nigeria to die, but tell you what, Providence will not let Nigeria die. I have hope. Okay, Kuni, and it will be better than these people will live it. They very soon, they will
1: right.
3: You in the younger generation, it's up to you to make sure they pack their things and go. God bless Nigeria, my beautiful country.
1: God bless you too. Odaze, thank you. Let's take a quick look at some of the messages on WhatsApp. This one says, good morning, Ansoba Independence Anniversary. Life connotes a dream. In real life, we dream. Some of them, we want to continue the dream. Some, we pray against such a dream and never wish to have such again. That has become the type of dream Nigeria has fallen into. This is UN Woko. Raisa Louis from Nightmare says, Soba Independence, my fellow Nigerians, it is sad that every 1st October, we listen to a beautiful speech and unrealistic hope from our president. I just want to say, any beautiful and sweet speech that is not reflecting on the lives of an average Nigerian is just mere paperwork. This one says, good morning. To be honest, we have grown for our leaders to be giving us unacceptable excuses of their failures over the years. Before someone prepares for an exam, he must study the course, the possible problems, and most importantly, the solutions. Cost of living in Nigeria is choking. Please, they should let us breathe. Anthony the Artist. Isinetu Garinze Collins from Umunevo, Guinike says, happy Independence Day to we Nigerians. Mr. President's speech, to an extent, touched so many realities. Truly, I strongly believe that indeed the foundation has been laid for greatness, as some statistics show. All right. Mr. Obaji Rod says, good morning. I wish to say that Nigerians have nothing to celebrate in this our 66th independence anniversary. I saw Nigeria in 1960 when, as a pupil in primary school, everything, including the leaves in the bush of Nigeria, followed and celebrated the Day of Independence in October 1960. Looking at things move on in Nigeria today, all that we see is nothing but despondency and misery. All right, this one says, good morning. Thank you, Dr. Anarado, for yet another wonderful analysis of the events following the rhetorics presented to Nigerians by Mr. President. Unfortunately, the government in power does not understand that by inadvertently removing forced subsidy on the very day of inauguration back in 2023, that it plunged millions of Nigerians into poverty today. Today, the president, Bola Tinubu, will talk as if he is a messiah when he is actually the villain. Dr. Narado, will come back to you.
4: Thank you, and I will thank the listeners. We don't have time. I think, like I said, if we had time, we probably would have had a longer discussion today, and I'm probably beginning to converge at a point on how to move forward, like Pandukaya said, or do we do. You see, my friend Nweke, I'm happy Nweke is a farmer. You see, I like whenever he speaks because he brings from his own side of the story. Mm-hmm. But the truth of the matter is, the question he's asking, why are we not productive? Look, I will tell you something. Policy somersault in this country is one of the biggest problems we have. Instead of us confronting the corruption that pervades the system, we begin to have political decisions that actually undermine the system. Like I said, he's a farmer. Today, by 2022-23, Nigeria had practically stopped importing rice. In fact, at the peak of COVID, Nigeria produced almost all the rice Nigeria used.
1: Yeah.
4: You know, in actually fighting, dealing with food problem, even when we had shut down. Recent reports this week show that 50% of the rice mill in Nigeria have shut down. I'm talking about reports available now. 50% of the rice mill that was operating by May 2023, the 50% of the rice mill has currently shut down. Why? Because this government somersaulted in policy and dumped rice into Nigeria because of the decision that he made. He made a decision which led to food crisis. In order to palliate the system, they imported rice from Thailand, India, and other parts of Asia and dumped into Nigeria. Not just rice, other food materials. So much so that many farmers gave up. Because the investment they made in the farm, they lost the money. Instead of consolidating on our agricultural development and having a clear vision of how to develop the country, you made political decisions. That's why we said, look, First subsidy will give more money to government, but could we have had a better strategy to do it? Yes. We could have reduced the impact if we had done an impact assessment on such decision, and we have followed a better strategy. That's what we are seeing. Now, so you can see why we are not a productive country. Many companies left Nigeria because of those sharp decisions. Our manufacturing contribution to GDP today has come to the lowest point, about 0.1%. And you can understand why. So we are not creating jobs. Rather, we have exported jobs. That's why some of us are questioning the current mineral deal signed with America. When we are mounting the fact that we need to process the minerals in Nigeria, Nigeria signed a $700 billion mineral deal with America. And we're asking, let us see the contents, so that we'll see whether that can actually take Nigeria to the next level. The biggest problem with this, where we are, is not really about roads and houses. It's about the democratic ethos. It's about the communications we have. Somebody was talking about Lee Kuan Yew. Lee Kuan Yew had a dream.
1: Yeah.
4: He had a vision. He communicated the vision to the people so that the people bought into the vision.
1: All
4: right. Like I say, if you're a leader and you're not able to communicate your vision and dream to the people, and the people don't buy into it, there's no way you can move forward.
1: True.
4: So we have to have leaders who can actually have a passionate communication to the people. We are having political violence today. Mr. President has not said anything to douse the political violence. That's the part of the calamity. We have a National Assembly. We have a legislator, legislatures all over Nigeria. Local government legislators that have gone comatose. They have done disservice to the concept of democracy. And the leaders are not talking about it. In fact, they are enjoying it. The other day, the Senate President was talking down on Nigerians. And we are not having conversation. We need to have conversations in Nigeria. But the point I'm making is that because we don't have time, part of the problem is that those who have led Nigeria since independence are those who were born before the independence. No person who was born after the 1960, no person who is 66 years old today has become a president of Nigeria. And as we move on, those who are angling and strategizing to become the president of Nigeria are people who are in their 80s. There are people who are born who are more than 66 years old. And we want to change the way we do things. The point we are making is that leadership has to be about consensus. Transmitting your vision and your mission to the people so that people can buy into them. And we can mobilize the people, motivate them to achieving even the point. The fact that the president said we have crossed our Red Sea is questionable. Yeah, because in conclusion, this is not the first time we achieved foreign reserve in 50 billion rate. This is not the first time we achieved foreign exchange stabilization. It has happened in the past, yet we slumped at the end of the day. So the point, we must have those who are ready to renew Nigeria, renew the energy of Nigerians, deal with corruption, mobilize Nigerians to move forward to actually change Nigerians. And this includes all of us. As we move to 2027, how are you going to react? Are you going to vote according to your stomach? Are you going to pursue selfish agenda? Are you going to pursue ethnic agenda? Is it religious agenda you are going to pursue? Or are you going to see a greater Nigeria rising from the people you want to become your leaders?
1: Thank you so much,
4: Dr. Soba Independence Day celebration to all Nigerians.
1: Okay, it's the 66th anniversary of Nigeria as an independent country. Let's try to reflect on everything that has been said here today and ask ourselves pertinent questions, because we need to brood on these issues.
4: A government that gives import waiver of 30 trillion and has not supported internal manufacturing.
1: Thank you, parliamentarians. Thank you, everyone. It's a wrap. See you tomorrow, I think.
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0: Hello, Africa. 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
2: Hello, everyone. I bring you greetings from PUSH Africa. My name is Doris Dame, aka the Dame of the FCT. I am the founder and chief executive officer of the non-governmental organization called PUSH Africa. Our organization has in the last 10 years been at the forefront, fostering human capital development and advocating for programs and initiatives aimed at reducing poverty and unemployment in Nigeria. As a proper non-governmental organization, we have continued to demonstrate unwavering commitment to empowering young people with the skill sets that transitions them from classroom training to the workplace. We have trained thousands of young people on diverse skills in the media, in tech, and other vocational programs, and we have also provided startup and seed funding to hundreds of women and young people through our humanitarian interventions. Only recently, we added healthcare training to the list of our training programs on offer, and we are currently partnering with the African University of Science and Technology, the American Medical Certification Association, and the Skill Development Council in Canada to train young men and women as healthcare support workers, as nurse assistants, medical assistants, and caregivers. We are inviting members of the public, especially unemployed graduates interested to work in hospitals, clinics, community healthcare center, and care homes as healthcare assistants to enroll for this training. If you're listening to this broadcast right now and you are interested to be a trained and certified nurse assistant, medical assistant, or caregiver, then this information is for you. The training duration is for 1 year. It consists of a 6 month classroom training and a 6 month clinical internship with a hospital, clinic, healthcare center, or a care home. The training fee has been heavily subsidized to 550,000 naira for the entire 1 year duration of the program. Application form is currently on sale for 10,000 naira only. To register for this training, kindly call or WhatsApp the following numbers: 080-339-42015. 080-339-42015. The alternative number is 080-550-45801. 080-550-45801. Or you can visit our website on www.pushafrica.org to get more information. You can also come to the reception at the AUST campus at the Galadima roundabout in Abuja to get more details, or you can request for the address of the other campuses in Lagos, Port Harcourt, Enugu, and Benin City, respectively. Targeted trainees for this program are unemployed graduates, NYSC core members, diploma or OND holders, as well as O-level certificate holders. You do not need to be a science student or have a science or healthcare background to enroll. No entrance exams or interviews required. Just your sheer interest to be trained and to serve as a healthcare assistant is required. Our training facilitators are professional medical doctors, nurses, pharmacists, and certified nurse assistants with over 20 to 30 years of local and international experience. Our training facility has all the necessary medical tools and equipment needed for quality and efficient training. And our current students are all happy and are very grateful for the opportunity that we've provided. To see pictures, videos, and testimonials of what currently goes on campus during the training, kindly search for Push Africa on Facebook. Again, we are training nursing assistants, medical assistants, and caregivers at the African University of Science and Technology in Abuja and our various campuses in Lagos, Port Harcourt, Enugu, and Benin City, respectively. 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The alternative number 080-550-45801. 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God bless Nigeria. God bless Africa.
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5: 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It's 49 minutes gone past 10. Today is still Independence Day. Happy Independence, Urbanites. First day in the month of October 2026. My name is Mr. Yax. 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I'm back here because I've got two gentlemen with me in the studio who have information for us this morning. If you listen attentively, it might be something that would interest you. All right, join me to welcome Daniel Oji and Chiazokam Okeke from MTN team. 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
6: Yeah, so the MTN Family Fun Fair, it's like an outdoor exciting event, you know, designed to bring families together. You know, we use this opportunity to create fun-filled experiences with games, entertainment, activities, usually around public holidays like this. Today is the Independence Day. Nigeria is turning 66. That's not a small age.
5: At all.
6: So we want to, you know, celebrate with our customers. This is a special edition, the Independence Day edition. So we just want to bring it down to our customers just to celebrate Nigeria.
5: All right. So who is MTN Family Fun Fair for? Is it the entire family? Is it for individuals of a certain age? What really is it?
6: So it's for everyone. We are not putting limitations to who can attend. It's basically for everyone. We're throwing the gates open to people of all ages, you know, kids, adults, seniors. It's just a special thank you to our valued customers, you know, and their loved ones who want to give back to the community. So there's no certain age. Carry your grandfather, your grandmother, your great-grandmother, your
5: great-grandchild. Anybody that wants to have fun.
6: Anybody that wants to have fun, just come around.
5: All right. Interesting. Has this been happening before? You know, the Family Fun Fair is the first time it's happening in Enugu?
6: No, we've always come in here. It's an annual event. We've been coming here for the past 5 years now.
5: All right.
6: So we were here last year, you know, 2 years ago, 3 years ago, and now we are back here this year. Next year, we'll be back. It's an annual event. We are always in Enugu on Independence Day.
5: All right. You've heard it's Independence Day Family Fun Fair happening today in Enugu. Let's get to Darnell. What should customers expect from the Family Fun Fair?
8: Yeah, hello, 042. 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
5: Okay.
8: Now, we've got amazing freebies up for grab, delicious food and drink. And I know that that's something that you definitely also love. And, of course, a star-studded musical performance. We have celebrities that will be here to get you dancing. So, guys, come in. Laughter, comedy, lots of giveaways, playground for children. In fact, you can bring your kids also to come have fun. Right, and you know, it's all free. No dime will be asked of you at the gate. It's free.
5: Interesting. Celebrities coming through. It's going to be fun filled. So there are a lot of side attractions that are going to be happening at the MTN Fun Fair.
8: Oh yes.
5: Where and where is this happening? Because I know people are itching to find out where exactly it's going down and what time maybe.
8: So if you're listening to me, it's happening today, 1st of October. As my colleague has said, you know, Nigeria has turned 66, and it's happening by 1 p.m. at the Spa Mall. Spa Mall, Independence Layout, Enugu State.
5: Okay. Spa Mall, Independence Layout, today, 1st of October. Time is 1 p.m.
8: Yes, please.
5: Interesting. So in a few hours, the fun fair will be up at Spa Mall. How much is the gate fee? You said it's free, really?
8: Yes, yeah. It is free. This is not a joke. It's free, actually. So if you're even passing anyone driving through, you could see that the canopies have been set, the stage is set at the moment, and it is free. Trust me, it is free.
5: All right. People are always eager to have fun on Independence Days like this. It's public holidays. People are looking for how to spend their time and make the most of it. You're saying come through to Spa Mall today, 1 p.m. till when? Till dawn?
8: So 1 p.m. till 7. It's a full day of you having fun.
5: Interesting. Let's come back to Charles Okam. What's the cinema takeover all about? Because I heard of the cinema takeover that is also, you know, part of this, I guess.
6: So the fun fair is not just a one-day event. That's part one. Right? You know, a movie has part one and part two. So this is the part two. So the cinema takeover is an experience, a movie experience, right?
5: Okay.
6: Where we give out movie tickets, free movie tickets to customers. So it'll be happening tomorrow. right? We are giving out free movie tickets to see the latest blockbuster movie at the cinemas. So it's just a second variant or the second part of what we are doing today. Today we'll be giving our movie tickets free of charge, right, to our customers that are going to be there today. So
5: anybody who wants to see those movies must be part of the fun fair today to even qualify to get the tickets.
6: No qualification. We are giving out. It's no criteria.
5: For people who come early or people who play certain games.
6: We give you tickets. Okay. Or if you're lucky again, if you come tomorrow, if you just want to come and watch a movie by surprise, we are there. We'll give you tickets to watch, see a free movie. So
5: interesting. So it's loaded. The fun fair is loaded. It's not ending today. It's continuing. He said tomorrow, that's when the cinema takeover would happen.
6: Yeah.
5: Interesting. So why is MTN doing this? Why did MTN bring this to Enugu in the first place?
6: So, you know, MTN as a very innovative company, we are always looking for ways, you know, to satisfy our customers, to give our customers value. So this particularly is a time to celebrate togetherness, you know, and the resilient spirit of Nigerians. You know, in this country, we are trying.
5: Okay.
6: It's not every time stress. It's not every time bye. Sometimes let's organize something to enjoy ourselves. Mm-hmm. Do you understand? So we, as a brand that is deeply connected to our customers, I want to create those memorable experiences that bring families, friends, and, you know, communities together. You know, we are giving back to our customers, basically. It's not every time they are saying, but buy data, buy airtime.
5: Yeah.
6: This time we are doing it for you. Come and win prizes. We are giving out a Keke Napep today.
5: Oh, interesting.
6: Yeah, we are giving out a Keke Napep today. So somebody won it last year. The winner of last year is going to be here this year too. So it's just a testimonial event. So people should come around.
5: Just come around and have fun at the MTN Fun Fair happening today at the Spa Mall. Right?
6: Yes.
5: Okay, interesting. Any final words? And just before that, right, do we have social media tags for this particular event? Do we have social media pages where people can go see, you know, maybe what's already happened in the past or anything of that sort?
6: Oh, yes, you can follow us on Instagram and Twitter, MTNNG. So if you go, you see our past, what we've done in the past, over the past years, you can see events. Right, especially this family fun fair.
5: Okay.
6: Right, you see, musical artists are going to be there. There are a lot of things I'm even holding.
5: Can you just tell us who might be?
6: Evado is going to be there.
5: Oh, interesting.
6: And Slow Dog is going to be there.
5: Okay, amazing stuff. Slow Dog is someone who loves to have fun. Everybody knows him. So yes, wherever you hear Slow Dog, there is fun. Any final words for those who are listening now and, you know, still thinking about it? They are not decided. What would you say to them?
8: I mean, if you're listening to this right now and you are undecided, why? I mean, you sit down every public holiday in your house, pressing your phone, crossing your leg, and watching TV. Today, come out, have fun. I mean, you have kids and you are wondering, where do I take my kids to? This is a place to take them to also. They'll be having fun, you'll be having fun. There'll be lots of things to be won. Just imagine yourself being the winner of a brand new Keke Napep. That's a side business for you. So please don't think about it. Don't snooze on this. Come out and let's have fun.
5: All right. Interesting. Any final words from you, Chazuka?
6: Oh, yes. Just like my colleague has said, MTN is coming here today in the 042 space.
5: Okay.
6: All right. And my Igbo is not really good, but let me not say too much. Bobikonu, Mundiunugu, Kaiputano. You understand? Come out. We are bringing this for you, right? The canopies are set. Everything is set. Your musical artists are there. So if you're just coming out, you don't want to spend money, or you're looking for a way to go, you don't want to spend money, we got you. Come to Spa Mall Independence Layouts.
5: All right.
6: We are there for you.
5: Thank you so much for coming around. You've heard from the horse's mouth, Daniel Oji and Jazaka Mokeke say, come through and have fun with them at the MTN Fun Fair today, October 1st, and of course something else happening tomorrow. But you have to be there today to qualify for what will happen tomorrow. So yes, go spend your independence with MTN if that's something that you resonate with. All right, keep your dials locked in here. Urban Radio 94.5 FM. The Urban Fuse is up next. Don't go nowhere.
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1: Hey, what up, my people? 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
24: Today we are talking about the primary blessing of mercy. The primary blessing of mercy. Mercy is abundant for those who fear Him. Mercy is abundant for those who love Him. Mercy is abundant for those who walk with Him. But what does He give them that mercy? It is so that they can become intercessors and redeemers for whoever and whatever situation He connects them with. Please, what I'm saying, I hope you're following it. He's a reluctant judge. He's always looking for excuses to show mercy. The reasons He shows mercy, one, those who love God, they obtain mercy. You know that, those who fear Him. Then number two, if anybody personally repents and cries for mercy, they will obtain mercy. But we're talking about intercession. The third reason He shows mercy to anybody is because somebody who has obtained mercy is praying for that individual. And that's your assignment. That's what I'm teaching about, prayer. That we have obtained mercy. Somebody say amen. But now you know what the purpose is. It's not just so that we enjoy the mercy we have obtained, but so that we can become what? Intercessors. You know why I'm meditating about this? I realized something. Every one of us has been called to be an intercessor. Sometimes we talk about somebody that has a ministry of intercession, and I think, yes, some people do. I'm not saying they don't. They don't exist. But I found out, just thinking about it, every single individual has a ministry of interceding for some people and for some persons. You know what I found out while meditating? The primary assignment of the people called prophets is to warn, is to correct. I hope you get my point. People think that because they are prophets, they must always be able. No, the first job of a prophet is to instruct, well, primarily correct people when they err, not to be predicting the weather. That's the primary assignment. Just like a pastor's first job is not to rub your back. It's to teach you the word of God. I will give them pastors after my heart. Who will do what? Feed them with knowledge and with understanding. I hope you're getting my point. Everybody has a primary assignment. The primary assignment of prophets is to warn. But the one I want to bring out, which I found from scripture, and you find all over the place, is that one of their major assignments, can you believe, is to intercede. Why was thinking?

Amos was called a keeper of sycamore trees. He was not a typical prophet. He was not the son of a prophet at any point in time. He was doing his farming business when God called him and told him, go over to Israel. I think it was from Judah. Then God said, go to Israel and go and prophesy. Or it was from, which one was it from? And just quickly open there, we'll read it, we'll find out. That's Amos. Amos chapter 7. We'll read from verse 1. I'll jump a few lines to save time. Now, in the vision, God showed him something. He said, first the Lord God showed me, and behold, what did he show me? He was forming a locust swarm when the spring crop began to sprout. Dangerous time. New Living Translation says, I saw him preparing to send a vast swarm of locusts over the land. This was after the king's share had been harvested from the fields and as the main crop was coming up. In my vision, the locusts ate every green plant in sight. Then I said, listen to the job of a prophet. Then I said, oh, sovereign Lord, please forgive us or we will not survive, for Israel is so small. So the Lord relented from this plan and said, I will not do it. What does that tell you? God never wanted to do it. I tell you, he's a reluctant judge. He's reluctant. When you see all those prophecies of doom, there are things that he will do that he doesn't want to do. So he sings them out loud. Peradventure, people will come and say, what must we do to be delivered from the judgment to come? That's why he revealed this to Amos. But where I want to bring out is that, what did Amos do? Amos began to intercede. He said, oh Lord, please pardon. How can Jacob survive? For he's so small. Then the Lord changed his mind about this. Then verse 4. Then the sovereign Lord showed me another vision. I saw him preparing to punish his people with a great fire. The fire had burned up the depths of the sea and was devouring the entire land. He saw it in the vision. Then I said, oh sovereign Lord, please stop. Intercession. Or we will not survive. For Israel is so small. Then the Lord relented from this plan too. I will not do that either, said the sovereign Lord. This just to give us examples of the job of prophets. We saw it with Samuel. I'm showing us here with Amos. If you go down to Jeremiah, the same thing. Jeremiah was so good with that. In fact, he was consumed with that job of intercession. Till God had to say to him, it won't work anymore. He said, on this one, even if Moses and Samuel were recruited, I still would not listen. But I want to bring out the fact that it wasn't delight. God raised him up not just to predict and show evil or correct, was to intercede so that that one will not come. Now, where am I going? The job of the prophet is not just to go around, you know, gloating like, I said it. God showed it to me. I said it. That's one of the things God had to teach us through Jonah. Jonah went 40 days. All of you are dead. Instead of him to sit down and pray for them. Now, you must understand. The Assyrians were wicked people. Nineveh was their capital. They were one of the most wicked human beings that ever existed. So Jonah wanted them to be destroyed. So God said, Jonah, I will teach the prophets after you how to do this job. Using your life as an experience. You know, all things work together for good. At the end of the day, for the purpose of God. His disobeying God was good. You know why? He gave God the opportunity to have fish swallow him. If he had obeyed God, maybe those guys would not have believed easily. You know what happened? The fish was not just a fish. It was a submarine. Where was it going to? Tarshish. Where was it supposed to go to? Now, for your information, Tarshish was far from both Israel and Nineveh because he wanted to flee from the presence of God. So on the way to Tarshish, that was where they threw him into the waters and then he drowned and the fish swallowed him. Do you know where the fish vomited him up? In Nineveh. What else do you call submarine? Is that not submarine transportation? Now, this is the gist I heard. He was vomited up and people saw him come out of the belly of the fish. So when he came out of the belly of the fish, people were like, what? We have seen a sign, you know? So they said the gods have sent a god. You know that kind of thing. God of heaven sent a spirit, whatever it is. So next day that he went around and said, Nineveh will be destroyed, everybody believed. Oh, if it's you, you won't believe. You saw a fish run ashore, vomit a man on the shore, then fall back into the water and disappear. First, you run
run away. You know, normal thing. What's going on here? Then while you are still talking about it, then the man shows up and says, 40 days hence, Nineveh will be destroyed. Oh boy, if you not repent, you should go to hell. God made everything work for the counsel of his own will. That's why, as reluctant as Jonah was, the people of Nineveh, they repented, which is what God wanted. Jonah did not pray for them. They had to pray for themselves. So God stayed the judgment. What am I going to say? The job of a prophet is not just to be predicting.

0: He said, remember, I stood before you to speak good for them and to turn away your wrath from them. Did you see that? All he did all the while was to pray for the people. So it got to a time. They had so vexed his soul. I believe the spirit of judgment now came upon him. Let's read the rest of them. Very terrible things that Jeremiah said there in that Jeremiah chapter 18. He said, therefore, give their children over to famine and deliver them up to the power of the sword. And let their wives become childless and widowed. Let their men also be smitten to death. Their young men struck down by the sword in battle. May an outcry be heard from their houses when you suddenly bring raiders upon them. For they have dug a pit to capture me and hidden snares for my feet. Yet you, O Lord, know all their deadly designs against me. Do not forgive their iniquity or blot out their sin from your sight. But may they be overthrown before you. Deal with them in the time of your anger. Now, what led to this is what I'm trying to bring up. The men wouldn't repent. Forever, Jeremiah had been praying. He was called since he was young. And as a young man, he began to intercede. Then at a point in time, he saw that instead of them repenting, what were they doing? They were plotting to kill the intercessor. By the way, let me get to that. Don't set a trap for the intercessor. Don't. One thing the devil does is to try and kill intercessors out of your life. He likes to do that. I have found out some of the most powerful intercessors in life are mothers. Oh, they are very powerful. Even God had to say it. Can a woman forget a child that she's nursing? I mean, for him, it's like to explain how much people were dear to him. He had to, you know, use that. He said, okay, even if though she might forget, me, I will never forget you. To show how dear you are to him. But I want to bring out the issue of how close mothers might be. Somebody said, your mother can be a witch. Number one, I don't believe it. I don't believe it. It doesn't make any sense. Practical sense doesn't make. And one of the reasons why it doesn't even make sense is that if she decides to kill you when you're 40, it's good. She allowed you to live for 40 years. She could have killed you at birth. Didn't she try? You leave a goat with vegetable and you're looking at the vegetable for 3 days. If the goat chops it, you can't beat that goat. Because normal goats, you eat it in the first 1 hour. This one left for 3 days, save nice goat. Any witch that wants to kill you when you are now 40, it's a good witch. She should have just strangled you when you were still a baby. But she didn't. So have mercy on her. Some people are so steeped in this witchcraft. You know, let me tell you something. Their God is weak. Oh, their God is weak. Their God only thrives in subterfuge and camouflage to succeed. He can't build house, bring out his chest boldly like Goliath. You know the way Goliath stood out. Say, if you can't, come. Their God cannot do it. Their God is too weak. Their God na hidey, corner, hidey, seeky. Their God can't protect you if your enemy can see you. The only way their God can protect you is that you hide from your enemy. You go and buy camouflage. You wear camouflage all the time. When your enemy says, are you traveling? No, I'm in my house. You say, but you're in the car. The car is my house. Then it's your house. Why are you driving it? It's a modern house. It's mobile. You say, but you're about to travel. Where are you going? You will not know where I'm going. You will not know where I'm going. Please, people, these false prophets are just confusing you. Okay, if I tell a witch I want to travel, what will he now do now? What can he now do? Did the Bible not say he prepares a table before me in the presence of my enemies? Any God that needs you to hide before he can defend and protect you is sick. He has to be admitted. Peradventure, some angels can treat him. They will now sit on the throne while he goes for godly training. Somebody has to teach him how to be God. The God that thyself, he makes an open show. He's an open show God. He tells you, what can you do? Better kiss the son, lest he be angry. See that my son that's about to travel, give him full money. Otherwise, you will perish before he comes back. That's what he does. He announces it. He prepares a table in the presence of the enemies. The point I'm making all of this is this. These false prophets, they lie to people. They turn your intercessors to your enemies. That's what I'm saying. What they do is that the person that should have been praying for you is the one they often target to say this person is your enemy. They actually will tell a young man or a young woman, do not relate with your mother or your mother-in-law. The mother-in-law comes to their house. They have this anger already, born out of fear. The money that the young man used to send to the mother, I've seen them, they actually tell the person, don't send money again. that your money is being taken to a coven. Please, all these things are lies. What did I say? Say it again. Satan thrives on lies. What he does is to bring the judgment of Jeremiah against the people. They dig a pit for the one interceding for you. That's what they are doing. You now become one. Now, let me tell you something about scripture. There are some words that are just hanging in the air. You activate or deactivate them. Whether that woman speaks or not, Jeremiah has spoken. I don't know whether you heard what I said. A prophet, an interceding prophet has spoken. You have caused her to start being angry with you. That was why Jeremiah said, now bring destruction upon them. When you force the voice of intercession to cease, it's automatically turned to a voice of accusation and prophetic declaration for evil. Didn't you see what happened here? Jeremiah said, should good be repaid with evil? Listen, all these prophets lie. He said, what if it is true? Which kind of useless God do they serve that cannot stop a witch? I don't know whether you are getting my point. You serve, check and well. Reason about it properly. How can your God be so powerful he's afraid of a witch? If your God was so powerful, why didn't you see Balaam? We've studied Balaam here again and again and again. Balaam was powerful. Balaam was not one witch trying to do an apprentice in a coven or apprenticeship in a coven. Balaam used to talk to animals. I've explained this here before. People say that Balaam should have run when donkey began to talk. I said, because you are not Balaam. A donkey talking to Balaam is like your phone ringing. What I mean is that you know a village person. If he has never seen, maybe somebody comes from the middle of the Amazon forest. I never seen telecom. You put this thing down. Looks like, it. Look, what is that? The thing makes sound. Then you pick it and hear a spirit talking from inside. It will run. And you are talking back to the spirit. You are in a coven. Do you get my point? Hey, but you, it's not anything. You pick a phone. What's the big deal? All kinds of phones have talked to you before. You have made calls on phones. It's not a big deal to you. That's how it was with Balaam. Birds had brought him messages. They have found dead bodies on the field. They say, who murdered this one? They did not know. They called Balaam. Balaam stood there and whistled, offered some sacrifices, and called. And an eagle came, landed, and talked to him. Because the eagle saw from far who did it. So when a donkey opened his mouth to speak to Balaam, Balaam answered like you would answer your phone. It was not shocking to him. Yet the same Balaam said, there is no enchantment against Jacob. He said, no divination works against Israel. Any prophet that cannot lash on those words, but to be telling you what to do to stop the witch working in your life is fake. He's serving a weak God. The God is on admission, is taking blood transfusion. So bear it in mind. If the prophet says your mother is a witch, say, oh, then stop her. Let's pray for her. Because real people that deal with witches, the witches are the ones that will come and say it's not working again. And I've told you here many times, many people have not heard it before, I'll say it again. One way to disarm those witches in your village is to send them money. If they eat your money, they are weakening their witchcraft. If they wear your cloth, they can't fly. Why am I saying this? Many people have shut down the voices of their intercessors simply because of fear. And that is a satanic machination. When Balaam did not walk in his incantations, when he did not walk against Israel, he had to teach Balak how to move things. And that's what they do. Spiritual things are manipulated. So these people, what they do is that they just manipulate these spiritual things. So how do we get this guy to die? This woman will not let us kill him because he's an intercessor. She's an intercessor in his life. So he gets a false prophet to use dreams and visions. Accurate visions, accurate dreams. That will tell him what he ate in the secret 3 days ago. What he said when nobody was there. What he thought about. They will give him a dream while he's sleeping. Then narrate the dream to him and he will believe them. Then they now end it with, your mother is a witch. The confused soul will believe. Then they shut the voice of the intercessor. It takes them a year. A year of him starving her. A year of him not calling her. A year of her getting confused that what did I do to my son? And say, God, though, you see my hand, though. And once she says that, that is activation of this prophetic judgment by Jeremiah. The following year, they kill him. Listen, silencing the intercessors is one critical method by which Satan gets his job done in our lives. I want to understand something. One of the first things an intercessor must learn is how to forgive. I've been married for 20-something years now, have you? And many times my wife has done things that make me unhappy. Sometimes disobeyed my clear-cut instructions. But I've always been careful not to be an accuser before God on her matter. Always add, Lord, forgive. Why? The strongest intercessory voice in her life is this one you are hearing. Anoint me from now till tomorrow. I will pray that you will live and not die. That your bones will not be broken. That you will travel, you will come back safely. In the midst of my anger, I'm still saying that one. Because you don't want to turn the voice of your intercessor to that of your accuser. It's deadly. You saw Jeremiah do it. Jeremiah says, should evil be paid for good? Lord, you are a witness how I stood before you constantly begging that your wrath may be turned away from them. Say, how have they paid me back? They have paid me back by digging a pit for my feet. Therefore, make their wives widows. You don't want the voice of the intercessor to be turned to that of an accuser. It's deadly. And listen to me, you cannot be an intercessor and an accuser at the same time. You have to choose one. Please, what I'm saying, I hope you are following it. I hope you are following it. And this is everything you are doing in life, your primary job there is intercession. Any title you call yourself, the primary job of that title is intercession. For example, you call yourself teacher, whether primary school, secondary school, or university. Thus says the Lord, your primary job is not to explain things. Your primary job is to get on your knees every morning. Pray for the children you are going to minister to that day. Say to them, raise this one in righteousness, Lord. Have mercy upon this one. Lord, help this the father of this one. Help the mother of this one. Just say simple things. It doesn't have to be complicated words. Simple words. Let this child live and not die. This one is very sickly. Lord, may healing come upon him. Pray for those children. You can practice your biology and chemistry later. The first 1 hour of the day, pray. When you're done with praying for those children, pray for the school. When you're done with praying for the school, pray for the educational system. This commandment I have issued, whether you teach in primary school, secondary school, or university, is the same thing. I don't mean just talk about that. No, get on your knees and agonize. You have a small class, tell them, give me the list. If you can match names to the faces, do it. That it match faces to the names, I wanted to say. If you do that regularly, you will know, you will come into visions and revelations. Because one day you'll be praying and you will see something. Because visions and revelations are not limited to prophetic office. It's the blessing that God has given every Christian. If you're a mother, pray for visions and revelations. When your child jumps the fence, you are waiting at the end of the street. As they land for that side, you know, no say you don't do that side. The Lord has told you, for this boy is jumping at 8 o'clock. So you two, you don't jump before him. At the end of the street, I just want to say, Benga. The guy thinks, hey, wait, did I hear a spirit? Was that not what Elisha did to Gehazi? Gehazi was running up and down. Elisha was following him. As he was pursuing Naaman, Elisha was following him. He did not know. Don't you think you need that as a father and as a mother? Your child runs away from the house to go for a party. Don't worry. You let him reach there. Then you embarrass him in front of his friend. He won't come again. You enter the party. Hey, you drag him by his ears out of the place. He will never. How did you know I was here? It doesn't matter. You will know I parent by the spirit. Your primary assignment as a parent is not my agba mojo, you know, feeling like me to get picking. No. Once they deliver that child to you, you have bought a prayer point all the days of your life. The primary assignment of a husband is pray for the wife, not to boss, to pray. You are her primary intercessor. The primary assignment of the wife is to intercede for the husband. The primary assignment of the employee is to intercede for the company and for their customers and the employer. The primary assignment of the citizen is what? Shout it loud. Say it louder. Any title you have a primary duty of intercession connected to that title. Any title you have. Oh, let's not forget the primary assignment of the president of a country is what? Pray for his country. The primary assignment of the governor of the state, pray for the state. It's not to go to the office. Listen to me. The difference between a true Christian ministry and the one that is not Christian is whether intercession is first in the line of activities or is not. If you're a business person and the first thing is making money, leave that business. You are not called of God. If you have nothing to drive you to your knees in prayer for, there's nothing you are doing there. If you pastor a church, your primary assignment is not numbers. Your primary assignment is anybody who steps in here, start declaring and begging God. The one that's supposed to die, Lord, lead him into this assembly. If they cross this threshold, let the spirit of death be forever banished. Oh, a couple is about to separate. Lord, lead them this way. If they cross this threshold, Father, in the name of Jesus, that spirit that goes against your word, that says, for this cause shall a man leave his father and his mother and be joined to his wife. And that spirit, I come against it, Father. In the name of Jesus, show them mercy. The ones that are there all the time, you pray for them. Lord, fill them with the spirit of understanding, the spirit of revelation in the knowledge of you. Time will not allow me now. Go and check it. I found out that's all Paul ever used to talk about. Say, for this cause, I bow my knees. He wrote to the Romans. The way New Living Translation put it is such a beautiful one. He said, Romans chapter 1. He said, God knows how often I pray for you. Day and night, that's verse 9, I bring you and your needs in prayer to God, whom I serve with all my heart by spreading the good news about his son. Beautiful. That's Romans chapter 1, verse 9, New Living Translation. He said, God knows how often I pray for you. Listen, what makes you a true minister of the gospel? That your primary assignment in life is intercession. What makes you a true mother? That your primary assignment over your children is intercession. What makes you a true father? Is that your primary assignment over those children is intercession. What makes you a husband? Is that your primary assignment over your wife is intercession. What makes you a citizen? Is that your primary assignment over the nation is what? Intercession.
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0: I ain't on as a same point, so I was money, no demons, kind of true. 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
1: So, Munaman, aging, dear, come, I judge you, question, no, God.

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1: So muna men aging de car, my judge request a no bag. 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

Good morning and welcome to the news break on 94.5 Urban Radio Enugu. First, the headlines. President Tinubu unveils measures to curb high cost of living as Nigeria marks 66th independence. Ministry of Defense to strengthen country security force. Governor Mba urges council chairman to uphold APC governance philosophy. In sports, Cristiano Ronaldo's sister criticized Portugal following his departure. On entertainment, IGP Disu approves reinvestigations into singer Mohbad's death. Details of these and more after this short break. My name is Adobe Una.

0: As Nigeria marks its 66th independence anniversary, President Bola Tinubu has introduced measures to reduce high cost of food and transportation across the country. President Tinubu made the disclosure during his Independence Day address to citizens of Nigeria, noting that his administration's economic agenda will focus on delivering shared prosperity and easing the pressure on households, which they aim to achieve by lowering production and distribution costs. The president highlighted measures including expanding mechanized irrigation, increasing dry season farming, improving access to seeds and fertilizer, storage and transportation investment, and according to him, will help boost food production and reduce losses. He added that the measures will reduce the high cost of living as it will reduce the price of commodities in the market and make farming and transportation more efficient. The president also acknowledged the severe hardship millions of Nigerians face in the country and promised that the government would strengthen support for vulnerable households while pursuing measures to create sustainable economic opportunities. Nigeria First Lady Olurunmi Tinubu has called for peace and unity among citizens of Nigeria as the country marks its 66th independence anniversary. Tinubu made the call in her Independence Day message to the citizens, noting that the country's journey after gaining independence had been marked by resilience, sacrifices, unity, and the determination to overcome any challenge obstructing their progress. Tinubu also urged Nigerians to promote peace, tolerance, nation unity, and avoid any form of conflict, describing the country's diversity as one of its greatest assets. In addition, the First Lady expressed hope for a more united and prosperous nation and prayed to God to strengthen the country's national values, protect the nation, and bless the country abundantly. The Minister of Defence, Christopher Musa, has reiterated federal government's commitment to curbing insecurity in the country. Musa made the remark while receiving Major General Matthew Brown of the U.S. Army Southern European Task Force in Abuja, where he said the government will deepen military cooperation with the United States U.S. to eliminate insecurity, particularly in the counter-terrorism operations. The minister also highlighted key areas to enhance the country's cooperation, including modernization of defense infrastructure to strengthen local capacity, specialized joint training for special forces, intelligence sharing and capacity building, enhanced border surveillance and security, amongst others. In his remark, Brown celebrated Nigerians on their Independence Day and reaffirmed the U.S. commitment to working with Nigeria's Ministry of Defense to ensure that lives and property are protected. The Nigeria Labour Congress, NLC, has urged the federal government to reduce petrol prices, introduce a nationwide wage award, and begin negotiations for a new national minimum wage. The demands were contained in an Independence Day message signed by the NLC President, Joe Ajaero, attributing the worsening economic pressure partly to higher petrol prices following the removal of the fuel subsidy in 2023, which he said had contributed to increased transportation, food, rent and education costs. Ajaero also called for immediate payment of a wage award to workers at the federal, state and local government levels, describing it as an emergency measure to cushion the decline in real incomes. The governor of Enugu State, Peter Mba, has urged the newly elected local council chairman to uphold the governance philosophy of the All Progressive Congress, APC, tasking them to ensure they align with the vision of his administration in the development of the state. Mba gave the charge during the swearing-in ceremony of the 17 newly elected local government chairmen at the State Government House, Enugu, stating that it is pertinent to prioritize the development agenda and deliver on their campaign promises.
1: Just by virtue of being sworn in now as local government chairman, you become inaccessible to the same people that have given you mandate to serve them. So you must be accessible. You must be accountable to them. You must spend their resources responsibly.
0: Responding on behalf of the newly elected chairman, Chairman Ibueze South Local Government Council, Ferdinand Ukweze, expressed appreciation to Mba for the opportunity to serve, pledging their total commitment to already existing good governance in the state.
2: And the cream of the newly elected council chairman in Enugu State, we want to appreciate you for deeming us worthy of partnership with you. Your Excellency, out of too many Nigerians of Enugu State extraction, you found us worthy to be on set with you. Some of us have been privileged to serve under you for the past 2 years, and I can tell you that the knowledge gained, the experience acquired, cannot be measured in words.
0: In an interview, Caleb Anik, Chairman Enugu South Local Government Council, described his re-election as a privilege and an opportunity to deliver more democratic dividends to the people.
3: To make sure that our people will have the breath of a new air in line with what the governor is doing, both in agriculture, in road construction, hospital, education, and otherwise. Indeed, I'm telling you that this is a new race of hope for my people, because we are going to make them to be more proud that when we finish, they will have a whole lot of things to remember us for.
0: In his remark, the deputy chairman of APC South, Ben Nwoye, expressed confidence that the local government elections is a testament that APC will win the forthcoming 2027 general elections, urging the local government chairman to align with the program of Governor Mba and deliver good governance to the people.
4: Local government in Nigeria, 774 of them, are doing the same thing that is happening in 17 local government. You know, Nigeria would have been developed because they've been given a free hand to work, and Enugu is setting the pace that everywhere you go, the chairman are working, they are building roads, they are building schools, they're empowering people, they're giving scholarship. Never happened before.
0: Urban Radio correspondent Ifeyinwa Ogbue reports that the event was witnessed by the Deputy Governor Ifeanyi Osai, State APC Chairman Martin Chukwuemeke, Secretary to the State Government SSG Professor Chidiebere Onya, Chief of Staff Victor Ode, amongst other dignitaries and senior government officials. Plateau State Governor Caleb Mutfwang has pardoned 130 inmates serving sentences in custodial centers across the state and reduced the death sentences of four others to life imprisonment. Governor Mutfwang announced the clemency as part of activities to mark Nigeria's 66th independence anniversary, stressing that his decision was reached after consultations with the State Advisory Council on the prerogative of mercy in line with his constitutional powers. The governor also reaffirmed his administration's commitment to creating a peaceful and secure plateau state where residents can pursue their aspirations. He also commended residents of the state for their resilience and patriotism while urging them to remain hopeful and committed to the Nigeria project despite the challenges facing the country. On the foreign scene, the Japanese government is tightening requirements for foreigners seeking permanent residency as part of efforts to strengthen immigration control. Japanese Prime Minister Sanae Takaichi said the government was responding to citizens who feel a sense of anxiety over the increasing number of foreign residents while advocating what she described as orderly coexistence. The policy comes as Japan grapples with a rapidly aging population and labor shortages, even as public concerns over immigration continue to grow. However, experts and business leaders have warned that Japan needs more foreign workers to address its demographic and economic challenges. Up next is sports and entertainment updates after this break.

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1: 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Now for some sports update. Cristiano Ronaldo's sister, identified as Elma, has criticized Portugal following Ronaldo's departure from the national football team. Elma criticized Portugal in a statement posted on her Instagram page, describing Portuguese as envious and ignorant. She argued that her brother deserves to be respected and acknowledged for his contribution, and also called for the restructuring of the national football team. Following his departure, Ronaldo will not be joining Portugal in their upcoming UEFA Nations League matches against Denmark and Norway.

0: Enugu Rangers Football Club have celebrated Godwin Obaje following his 100th goal scoring in the Nigeria Premier Football League NPFL. In a statement on Rangers' official X handle, the club described the achievement as a legendary milestone from a top marksman. The 30-year-old forward reached the milestone after scoring the decisive goal during Rangers' friendly match against Warri Wolves, leading a 1-0 victory. Obaje is an experienced ticker who started his football career in 2014. He has played for Wiki Tourist, Uba FC, Plateau United and Abia Warriors, and was also named top scorer in the 2016 Nigeria Professional Football League. That's all for sports. Now for some entertainment news. Inspector General of Police IGP Olatunji Disu has approved the reinvestigation into the death of late Nigerian musician Oladimeji Aloba, popularly known as Mohbad. The family disclosed this in a statement through its legal representative Oladayo Ogunbe after the Federal High Court in Abuja dismissed a separate suit seeking to compel the police to reopen investigations into the singer's death. In a statement, the family urged the police to investigate the case with diligence, independence and professionalism. Recall that Mohbad died on September 12, 2023, with circumstances surrounding his death triggering public concern. Nollywood actor Chijioke Nwokafo, popularly known as CJ Nwoks, has passed away. The actor's death was announced by actress Nkechi Blessing, who recently featured CJ as a lead actor in her upcoming film. CJ reportedly died yesterday, September 30, 2026, at an undisclosed hospital in the Bador area of Lagos State. Blessing, who broke down in tears in a video shared on Instagram, said the movie would no longer be released as planned following the death of the actor. That's the news. Just before we go, a quick recap of the headlines. President Tinubu unveils measures to curb high cost of living as Nigeria marks 66th independence. Ministry of Defense to strengthen country's security force. Governor Umbar urges council chairman to uphold APC governance philosophy. Your vote gives leaders power, but your vigilance keeps them accountable. Ask questions, demand transparency, and expect results. For breaking news stories and eyewitness reports, please call 0916-457-7098 or visit our website at www.urbanradio945.com. Urban Radio News Break was produced by Chinecherem Ezejiofor. My name is Adobe Una. Thank you for listening.
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0: You're welcome to the show today. It's Independence Day. I'm so excited. I don't know. Some people are not happy. Some people say, what are we independenting about? Are we really independent at all? But I mean, if there's nothing to be excited for, you should be excited that there is a public holiday. So yes, today's Thursday is the first day of October. Happy New Month, my beautiful people, my amazing listeners of the Urban Fuse on Urban Radio 94.5 FM. You're welcome this afternoon. Did I just say good morning before? My God, I'm so sorry. You're welcome this afternoon to an amazing, beautiful day. It's Thursday, and in a few days, we are done with this week and hopping into the new week. You're welcome once again to the Thursday edition of the show. Today is Check-In Thursday. Today's R&B Thursday. You're going to just have a good time as you're at home. My job today is to keep you entertained with beautiful, good music. Since it's a public holiday, I just want you to have a good time. Shake your head, shake your body, and have a really good time at home. I am your favorite media girl, ADA Ada, the formula for happiness, ambassador for everything that is good and absolutely beautiful. It's 20 minutes past the hour of 12 p.m. I am your radio jagaband because I'm your leader on radio. It's now time for us to just take a few minutes to catch up. Tell me what your day is like. Tell me something interesting that's happening today. Where have you been today? What are you doing? Are you just at home chilling? I want to know all of that. Let us talk. The number to call is 0916004945. The number is 0916004945. Or you can drop a message on WhatsApp with the number 0912894549945. Okay, we already have a call. Let's take it. Hello.
1: Hello, how are you?
0: Hi, good.
1: How are you standing and performing and delicious?
0: Yay.
1: I hope that delicious there, but it's got of the kind of, let me say, the a lot of varieties and innovations that are put in this journalism. So we are doing very well. So if I any word I put to qualify the kind of job we are delivering for us, but
0: thank you very much. I love that so much. Thank you very much, Osmond, every time for always making my head to swell.
1: No, it's important because you are doing very well. I mean, it's kind of innovative and you are carrying out this work. It shows that you are highly creative and that you are creative.
0: Thank
1: you.
0: You
1: know what somebody has a lot of creativity. In fact, the kind of new things you are introducing is making this radio very interesting and you are informing us very well.
0: Thank you very much. Happy Independence Day to you too. So tell me how your day is going. What's up?
1: Yes, my day is going very well. So today is the Independence Day. And also today is our market day.
0: Okay.
1: So many people, they are becoming to buy things they will use for their independent sector. I know, because of the kind of complaint that we are getting from a lot of people. Yes, many people are not doing because of the kind of hardship for taking the country. So I'm using the opportunity to help Mr. President and all the governors, local government chairman, in terms of the councilors, that they should try to live up to the expectations. So many Nigerians there, the kind of governance and the local dividends they are providing to people, they are not reaching to the common people in the street.
0: Okay.
1: So people are not appreciating the kind of leadership they are providing for this country. Yes, right. And I'm telling the youth to one more. So those people that are not performing out of office in 2027, Nigeria is our collective heritage.
0: Thank you very much, Osmond. Have an amazing day. Thank you. I mean, this hype that Osmond just hyped me now is going to last for me throughout the week, throughout even next week. So if nobody hypes me, I'm already filled up. I'm already okay. And you know, it's public holiday now. We have to be here to give you great entertainment, to keep you entertained. That is our job. I cannot be sitting at home when you're at home. No, I have to, you know, make you have a beautiful day. That's my assignment. And that is my job. Okay, call me on the number 0916004945 or drop a message on WhatsApp with the number 0912894549945. Call me, text me, tell me how your day is going. I want to know what's up in your day.

0: Hello, good afternoon.
1: Hello, is that my Ada baby? Happy new month.
0: Happy new month to you too. This is Ada
1: And I
0: baby.
1: think the can this grandma calling you all the way from Albany.
0: Thank you very much, Grandma. Good afternoon.
1: Afternoon, how are you? How is work?
0: Work is going well. I'm having a good time. What about
1: Good.
0: you?
1: I'm having good time too.
0: Okay.
1: People are joining. Yes, we have entered new month.
0: Yes, so
1: The
0: we can
1: month will
0: call
1: not see our
0: it
1: end at all. We will see the end of the month in Jesus'
0: good.
1: name.
0: Amen. Amen.
1: Yes, and to all of our radio family, I say happy new month to every one of them.
0: Happy new month to you too. Thank you for your kind wishes. And yes, October is a
1: Yes,
0: beautiful
1: and
0: month
1: happy
0: for us.
1: independence too.
0: All
1: The
0: right.
1: Lord has done it. We are 66 today. It's like the grace of God.
0: Yeah, we thank God for that.
1: Yeah, Nigeria is 66 today. Glory be to God.
0: All
1: We are
0: right.
1: growing.
0: Thank you.
1: We are marching forward. Yeah, remain blessed. I love you all.
0: Oh, yeah, now. Thank you very much, Grandma. Have an amazing day.
1: Bye.
0: All right.
1: Bye.
0: Yeah. So, you know, today is Check-In Thursday, and you know how I do it now. Drop me a message on WhatsApp with the number of the person that you'd like me to check on. The number is 091-289-45945. You drop a message for us on WhatsApp with the message that you want me to tell the person, and I will call that person and tell them that, see you, the love of your life, or the love of not your life, or whoever it is, said we should tell you this and tell you that. Drop me that message. Whilst you're dropping your message, tell me how your day is absolutely going. I'm here to take all your calls and text messages. Now, if you want to know how my day is going pretty well. It's just a really good day. I mean, it's a public holiday, like I already said earlier. I'm excited to be working, even though it's a public holiday, because we have to give you entertainment. We have to make you have a good day. That's our assignment here. So if you don't do it, who else will? Do you get me? So yes, that's our job and that's our assignment. And it is what we love to do. So my day is just there. It's just just a good time. And I love that the weather is sunny. It's not rainy. It's not gloomy and all that. I just like it. And it's good for the season that we have, the day that we have. It's not that the one that always a public holiday and everywhere is rainy. No. I mean, it's just a good day. Let's take this call. Oh, we missed that. Please do have to call me right back. The number is 091-600-4945. Send me a message on WhatsApp with the person that you want me to check on. The number is 091-289-45945. Hello.
1: Hello.
0: Yes, this is me. Good afternoon.
1: Good afternoon. Democracy coming from Obi.
0: Okay, Democracy. Please, can you reduce the volume of your radio set?
1: Okay, let me see if you're different from me. Can you hear me?
0: Please, before you call, reduce the volume of your radio set. Help us and help you too, because if your radio set is on, we cannot hear you. We're not going to have a really good conversation and you won't hear me clearly as well. So please do well to reduce it. I know sometimes when people are driving and they're listening to us at the same time, maybe just turn it down entirely. Or if you can move away from your radio, please do that. Okay. I still have a few minutes to take more calls and text messages. The number is 091-289-45945. On WhatsApp, 091-289-45. Sorry, WhatsApp, 091-28. Okay, yes. 945-945. Sorry, normal call 091-600-4945. I'll be taking messages to check on people. I'm taking just two messages. Do well to drop the message now, because as soon as I come back, I'll be taking any more messages to check on people. And if you don't have messages to check on people, you just call in to check and we'll listen to beautiful R&B music today.

0: I was just about to say hello. Wait till be all this. I believe the network is being dramatic this morning. Please, network, is not your birthday today. So why are you doing? It's Nigeria's birthday. Allow us to have a good time. What is the problem? What is it? Hello, good afternoon. Ewo, Chim, what shall I do? What is going on? Please drop a message on WhatsApp. It's easier to reach me that way. 0912894595. I got a message here. It's good morning, Urban Radio. Please help me check on my beautiful girlfriend, Purit, who is currently staying with her mother at Niger Foundation. Purit, I know you've been taking care and all of that. You did not tell us, you did not drop the number of the person. Should we just read it out? If that's okay by you, please respond to the message. If you want me to just read it out and believe that she's hearing us, that's absolutely fine. But if you want us to call her, please drop her number and we'll give her a call. Hello.
1: Hello.
0: Good afternoon. What's your name? Where are you calling from? Yes, so that is me. Pastor O.
1: Yeah, I'm fine now.
0: I'm all right. What about you?
1: Thank you,
0: Pastor. Oh,
1: happy New Month.
0: Yes, so happy Independence.
1: That's Independence, huh? I'm not saying Independence, dear.
0: Hey, wo, chimo, hey, wo, hey, wo, hey, wo. What's it happen now?
1: We're not depending now. We see the dependence now.
0: Child.
1: Baby, baby, baby, baby, baby, baby. Not the dependence now.
0: Yeah. Mom could just keep on for God hand now. Mom believe say God go do something.
1: And matter be that even this morning we got ourselves and we pray for first.
0: Oh wow.
1: Yeah,
0: okay.
1: Just the foolish. I don't know waiting the day around.
0: Okay, we just they catch up now. Now to tell me how your day they go. Tell me how far.
1: Okay. Well, my day after the prayers. Because we have land here on shore. And we are waiting for the blessing of God.
0: Yeah.
1: No matter how it is, you understand now. And everywhere is sunny. It's a sunny day. So you are not expecting rain. Everywhere is calm.
0: Okay. Oh yeah, now no wahala. Thank God for the weather. And I hope that it's going to be a beautiful day at the end of the day.
1: I think you do receive a text message now. So you will call my lovely wife. I'll send it now.
0: No, the message is just on WhatsApp that we take messages.
1: Okay, on WhatsApp.
0: Yes.
1: I know it's my design. The one I'm calling it now is just touchlight. You know, in the market, you drop down one at home, then come to the market with touchlight.
0: Okay. No, Ayana, maybe next week Thursday, Abby.
1: Yeah.
0: All right, no wahala. Thank you very much. Have a good day.
1: Okay, thank you.
0: Right. Thank you, Pastor. Oh, bye.
1: Bye.
0: Yeah.

I can't take any more calls, messages to check on people, because I've already gotten the number of messages that I want to check on people. Two messages already. One from Chikam So and the other from, what's his name? Did you not tell? Okay. Uchenna Melody, UMA General. So that is him. He and Chikam So sent us messages to check on people. And that is what we have for today. Now I'm going to go listen to some good songs. When we come back, we'll start the check-in in on the people. Starting off with the song Need You by Fireboy, DML. Do not go anywhere. This is Urban Fuse on Urban Radio 94.5. I am ADA Ada.

You're welcome back to the Urban Fuse on Urban Radio 94.5 FM. It is the Check-In Thursday segment where we get to call people and check on them. We already got two numbers from two people. One is from Chikamso and the other one is from Uchenna Marvelous. I think I'm pronouncing the name right. Yeah, okay, Uchenna Melody. So they gave us numbers to call on their loved ones to check on them. And we're going to be starting off with Uchenna's passing. Let us call her and say hi to her and just wish her well. Let's go give her the call.

0: So the number is ringing. Let us hope that she takes, or she's already taking it.
1: Hello.
0: Hello, good afternoon.
1: Good afternoon.
0: Hi, how are you doing today?
1: Fine.
0: Purity, how are you?
1: I'm fine.
0: Are you at the hospital with your mother?
1: Who am I speaking?
0: Okay, I do not want to stress you. Anyway, your friend, Uchenna Melody, said we should call you and check on you. At the moment, you are live on Urban Radio 94.5 FM. And there's a segment, the check-in Thursday segment, and he sent your number to us to call you and check on you. And he gave us some messages to read to you. Can I go ahead? So he said, Purity, I know you've been there taking care of your mom, and I just want you to know that you are not alone. I'm thinking about you and praying for your mom's quick recovery. I just want to hear that you're doing okay, that you're taking care of yourself too, and that you're staying strong. Purette, this is from your man, Uchenna Melody, Uma General. And he said, I love you, I miss you, and I can't wait to see you again. Please stay strong for me and give mom my love. So this is what he said we should say to you. All right, please take it easy, take care of yourself, and I hope everything comes together. Your mom will be fine soon, and you have to go back home, okay?
1: Thank you.
0: All right, thank you very much, Purity. Have a beautiful day.
1: Thank you.
0: Yeah, bye. I mean, I just felt how, I mean, you know when it is to take care of somebody that is sick, you're having to stay there for this person, it can be exhausting at times. And I'm just happy that Nis, her man, could make her have a good day. But it's okay. Purity, I just hope that everything will fall in place soon and you have to get back home to just chill and have a really good time. Let's go call Chikamso's passing. But before then, we have a message. It reads, Yo, Ada, it's Samuel from New Heaven. My day is calm. I'm just chilling and watching BB Niger, okay? You all should please vote my boy, Tram, for the win. No, Biole. Let me not say no, Biole. Anybody wants to vote, vote for your whoever. So he said, Happy Independence Day to you and the beautiful listeners. Yeah, Happy Independence Day to you too, Samuel. Have an amazing Independence Day and a beautiful celebration. Hello. Please, before you call, reduce the volume of your radio set so you can hear me and I can hear you as well. Okay, I have to let you go because the network is really disturbing in the background. Sorry, the sound from your radio is disturbing in the background. So please call us back when you put it off. It'll be better for me and better for you. Hello, good afternoon.
2: Hello. Good afternoon, Ada.
0: Python, how you de be now?
2: Now, it's fine, oh. How are things?
0: Things they go well, oh. How are you now?
2: I'm normal.
0: You don't there for your workplace, somewhere they talk like this.
2: No, I don't go, but I don't come out.
0: Where you go? You don't go house, go chill, Abby. You come out to go another place.
2: No, I go house.
0: So how far now? You enjoy yourself for house?
2: Not so.
0: Mm. Okay. So who you want check on today?
2: I wanted to check on my wife.
0: So what do you want to your wife?
2: She and her twin sister. So I wanted to tell them that they should forget about what their uncles do. They should go and see the uncle. Understand? Almost 18 years. They did not match their house.
0: Because almost their uncle did.
2: So because of their father is not more.
0: Okay.
2: So So the uncle is sick. He called me, tell me that he's sick. I should tell the girls to come. So I called and they say Lila over their dead body.
0: Are
2: dead.
0: That'd be small thing. Okay, oh, I believe
2: they will
0: hear. Thank you very much. I believe they will
2: hear.
0: Oh, yeah, no, no problem. I'm going to say that. No problem. Thank you very much, Python. So, Python's wife, Python's wife and twin sister, please, Python is saying, forget about what has happened in the past. Please go and see your uncle and just forgive and move on from whatever it is. Because I always say, yes, when somebody offends you, it can be very hurtful and all. But at the end of the day, if you do not forgive somebody, you're holding a huge grievance in your heart and you're stressing yourself, actually, because that person is probably living their lives and they don't even remember that they hurt you, and you're just carrying grief. I mean, you're carrying anger in your heart towards somebody. So for your sake, I mean, you were the one that was offended, so it's even better for you to move on from it faster, especially when you have nothing to do to the person that has offended you. Let's go call Chikamso Spesi. When we come back, most likely take one or two calls, or we'll just go listen to good music, then we'll take the world news. Let's go, Keith, for a call.

0: Okay, it's ringing. Let's hope that she takes the call.
1: Hello.
0: Hello, good afternoon.
1: Yeah, good afternoon.
0: How are you doing today now?
1: Huh?
0: How are you? Chukwu Chedom, how are you?
1: I'm fine. Doing well. And you?
0: I'm doing all right. Seems like you're busy.
1: Kind of.
0: Okay, but you can take a call now, Abby. Okay, I know you're one. This one answering one is like, who is this one that is calling me? I don't have this number. I'll be this. Right?
1: Yes, actually. I'm trying to place my finger on the voice.
0: Okay, the voice sounds familiar.
1: Yeah, but I cannot tell.
0: See how you just lied now. Say that the voice sounds familiar. This girl. Anyway, you are live on radio at the moment. You're live on radio, Urban Radio 94.5 FM. Your friend, Chikamsu, she said we should call you. Yes. So she said we should call you to check on you because there's a segment at the moment. It's Checking Thursday segment. And she said we should call you to tell you Happy Independence Day, my lovely friend, Chukwu Chedom. I just wanted to check up on you and see how you're doing. I know you're currently writing your exams and I just want you to know that I am rooting for you so much. You're such an amazing and a true friend. I pray God gives you wisdom, understanding, strength and peace throughout your exams. May everything you studied come back to your memory when you need it, and may all your hard work bring you beautiful results you deserve. Please don't put too much pressure on yourself, okay? Take it one paper at a time and believe in yourself. You're capable of doing great things and I'm really wishing you the very best. And she said, happy independence once again, my girl. And please take good care of yourself for me. I'm rooting for you always. I love you so much, my girl.
1: Oh my god,
0: even me too. I'm joining you to shout, oh my god, because the message is so good.
1: Oh Jesus, this is more than a surprise. Like,
0: aww.
1: Oh my god,
0: thank
1: you so much. All right,
0: thank you so much. All right, she's listening to you, and you guys can continue the further appreciation later. Okay, have a beautiful day and good luck on your exams. And I pray you're going to come out with flying colors in Jesus' name.
1: Amen. Happy Independence, you people on my radio.
0: Yeah, bye.
1: Have a nice day.
0: Yeah, you too. Such a beautiful experience. I love how happy she is. I mean, look at the way this Chikamsu girl. You're really you're no longer a younger journalist, so you're now among the pioneer journalists in Africa. I just love how she wrote the messages. It's so touching. It's so caring and all that. And yes, good luck to your friend and to the other person, Purity, that we checked on. Your mother is going to have good health soon and she's going to be back home with all of you to have a good time. We are done taking the catch-up segment. We are going to go listen to some songs that will take us straight into the world news. When we come back, we'll continue with the rest of the program. This is Urban Fuse on Urban Radio 94.5 FM. Don't try touching the dial. If you touch the dial, go, man, no way. Mpiawagazo. I mean,

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3: 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First, the headlines. President Trump announces South Korean investment in U.S. Russia threatens nuclear retaliation if NATO isolates Kaliningrad. Zimbabwe helicopter crash claims 6 lives. In sports, Ronaldo exits Portugal camp. On entertainment, American actor loses legal battle to cancel over bid to acquire historic hall. Details of these and more after this short break. My name is Adobe Una.

0: The United States President Donald Trump has announced plans for South Korea to invest about $200 billion in U.S. projects. The White House said the project represented the first major investment under a broader $350 billion package agreed by South Korea as part of a trade deal with the U.S. last year. Trump said the investment would cover the construction of 8 large-scale nuclear power plants, a natural gas pipeline, and a 6-gigawatt power generation facility in Texas. South Korea's government said the Alaska pipeline would proceed only if certain commercial and legal conditions were satisfied. Iran has disclosed that it had received a response from the United States to its latest proposal aimed at reviving a collapsed ceasefire in the Gulf. Despite the U.S. President Donald Trump saying days earlier that he had rejected the plan, Iranian allies welcomed the withdrawal of the last U.S. forces from neighboring Iraq, reviewing the move as a victory for Iran's network of allied armed groups and part of its broader efforts to push American forces out of the region. Iran proposed last week that the U.S. will lift its blockade of Iranian ports in return for Iran reopening the Strait of Hormuz within 7 days. However, Trump said he had rejected the proposal, but Iranian Foreign Minister Abbas Araghchi said Iran had not received the formal rejection. Russia has warned NATO that it could resort to nuclear weapons if the Western alliance attempts to isolate Kaliningrad and the Russian enclave on the Baltic Sea. In a diplomatic note, Russia accused NATO of following a dangerous and reckless course that could increase the risk of a direct armed conflict. The document said Russia would be prepared to use a full range of military capabilities, including nuclear weapons, to defend its territory if NATO countries tried to cut Kaliningrad off from the rest of Russia. He also warned of possible Russian strikes against decision-making centers in NATO member states from the outset of any conflict. However, NATO Secretary General Mark Rutte rejected the Russian warning, saying the alliance was defensive and called on Russia to stop its nuclear rhetoric. Britain's M15 intelligence agency has issued an unprecedented alert warning that a Chinese organization has funded academic research in areas such as artificial intelligence, AI on behalf of China's State Security Service. M15 said more than 100 UK-based academics had contributed to projects funded by the China General Technology Research Institute, CGTRI, which is said had strong links to China's Ministry of State Security. The agency said the research covered AI, cybersecurity, covert communications, and steganography, a technique used to conceal information within messages or other objects. The warning comes amid continuing tensions over alleged Chinese espionage and Britain's efforts to strengthen ties with China. Israeli officials have revealed that passengers and crew on a fly-by flight helped prevent an attempted crash after the co-pilot allegedly stabbed the pilot and sent the aircraft plunging nearly 14,000 feet in less than 30 seconds. Passengers and crew members entered the cockpit, overpowered the co-pilot and helped two other fly-by pilots who were traveling on the aircraft take control, while the plane was then safely diverted and landed in Saudi Arabia before over 170 passengers later continued their journey to Israel on a replacement aircraft. More than 10 hours after the incident, the passengers arrived at Tel Aviv's Ben Gurion Airport, with several persons describing the experience as a terrifying struggle that they believed could have ended in disaster. Israeli officials said the motive of the alleged attacker remained under investigation, while the incident prompted Israel to increase security checks on pilots flying into the country. Zimbabwe government spokesperson Nick Mangwana has stated that a helicopter carrying six people crashed in Zimbabwe's Marudera rural area east of Harare, killing everyone on board. Mangwana said the aircraft was carrying a high-profile businessman, three passengers and two pilots, though he had initially reported that four passengers were abroad before later correcting the information. Police spokesperson Paul Nyati said the victims' bodies were badly burned and would need to be formally identified. In sports, Portuguese professional footballer Cristiano Ronaldo has left Portugal's training camp and said he would explain the reasons for his departure in due course. His decision came after head coach Jorge Jesus denied there has been a dispute with the 41-year-old captain following reports that Ronaldo had refused to train. The coach said there had been no incident whatsoever, explaining that Ronaldo had been told before the Norway game that he would not start but could be introduced later. The coach also rejected reports that Ronaldo had refused to train, saying the forward had instead completed individual mobility and strengthening exercises before being expected to return to normal training. However, Ronaldo later announced that he had decided to leave the camp following a conversation with the president of the Portuguese Football Federation. On entertainment, American actor and filmmaker Hopewood Depree has lost his legal bid to acquire the historic Hopewood Hall in Middleton, Rochdale for £1 after a high court judge ruled against him. Depree, who said he has ancestral connections to the Grade 2 listed property, argued that a 2017 agreement with Rochdale Council gave him the option to purchase the hall after obtaining planning permission to restore and redevelop it. However, Judge David Hodge Casey ruled that the conditions required for the transfer of ownership had not been fulfilled. Rochdale Council declined to transfer ownership to Depree in 2022 and later prevented him and volunteers from accessing the site. Depree said he was incredibly disappointed by the ruling but vowed to continue efforts to save the hall, adding that he was consulting his legal team about the next steps and had received messages from people around the world offering financial and other support. That's the news. Just before we go, a quick recap of the headlines. President Trump announces South Korean investment in U.S. Russia threatens nuclear retaliation if NATO isolates Kaliningrad. Zimbabwe helicopter crash claims 6 lives. Your vote gives leaders power, but a vigilance keeps them accountable. Ask questions, demand transparency and expect results. For breaking news stories and eyewitness reports, please call 0916-457-7098 or visit our website at www.urbanradio945.com. Urban Radio World News was produced by Osasumwen Ivonwa. My name is Adobe Una. Thank you for listening.
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This is your best blend show. This is the best entertainment show there is in the whole world. My name is ADA Ada, the Formula for Happiness Ambassador for everything that is good and beautiful. I'm also your radio jagaban because I am your leader on radio. Yes, I am your favorite media girl. You're welcome back to the show. This is Thursday, the check-in Thursday. We already did that. We're back from the world news. And we've listened to Beautiful Song As It was the last song we just listened to by Harry Styles. Because yes, that's how it is. We are here to just give you great entertainment and all that. Now I'm here to let you know that we are going to go on a music break. Interesting music, just listen and have a really good time today. Because at exactly 1:30, we are going to be having an interview session with TEDx Enugu. We are here and they are here. We're going to have a good conversation with them. So please do not go anywhere. Do not touch the dial. Stay tight. This is Urban Fuse on Urban Radio 94.5 FM. I am your favorite media girl. Let's go listen to good songs and just vibe. I told you that from the beginning that I'm going to give us beautiful songs today. Starting off with the song Somebody's Son by Tiwa Savage, because at the end of the day, somebody's son is going to find me.

0: That guy's in the building, ladies and gentlemen. They're also calling me the What's Up Guy, aka President of the SBA. Right now, you are listening to the Fuse Show on Urban 94.5.
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0: You're welcome back, beautiful people of Enugu. This is still Urban Fuse on Urban Radio 94.5 FM. And I am your favorite media girl, ADA Ada, the Formula for Happiness ambassador for everything that is good and absolutely beautiful. I'm also your radio jagaban because I am your leader on radio. Before we went on that music break, I told you that we'll be having an interview session this afternoon with TEDx Enugu, and we are here to have a good conversation this afternoon. So sit tight, do not touch the dial, do not go anywhere. We have great stuff coming your way. And today we are discussing the TEDx topic that we have for today is Transcend Beyond Borders. And that is what we are looking at today. And I'm here this afternoon with Engineer Divine Obinna, who is the Associate Executive Producer, TEDx Enugu, on Mobilization, Marketing and Partnerships. And I'm also here with Goshen Moneke, who is the Associate Executive Producer, Media and Communications. Welcome.
1: Thank you very much.
0: It's so good to have you here this afternoon.
1: It's my pleasure.
0: Okay, please let's just go ahead because I know our listeners are already eager to hear and just to hear. So when somebody is hearing the whole TEDx, the Transcend Beyond Borders and all of that, what does it actually mean?
1: Okay, so the easiest way to put it would be networking and educational event.
0: Okay.
1: So when anybody hears TEDx, the first thing that should come to mind is education, networking. It's an opportunity for us to have a number of people. This year we're looking at over 3,000 people gather in a room to learn from our speakers' journeys and experiences, get to network with speakers, network with people across various industries as well. So that's what we are bringing this year.
0: Okay, that's amazing. Over 3,000 people.
1: Yeah.
0: Okay, so moving on, why is Enugu an important place for conversation about ideas, innovation and possibilities? Because sometimes they're looking at it as Enugu is business that we are doing.
2: Okay, so Enugu State is pretty untapped when it comes to innovation, tech and design. And the idea is to bring this event to Enugu, to bring innovation to Enugu. Enugu being the central of the south of the east is the prime place to bring an event like TEDx, which is a global intellectual event.
0: Okay.
2: It allows the Enugu people the opportunity to get a first-hand experience of what the global is all about.
0: Okay, so I mean, Enugu, in as much as everybody's looking at it as it's only business, so they are doing here and all of that. I mean, it's untapped, the whole innovation and all of that. Okay, makes sense, and it's such a good one. So, why is Enugu, who are some of the speakers and personalities to expect at TEDx Enugu 2026?
1: Okay, so we have a lineup of 11 speakers, including two governors. We would be having the governor of Enugu State grace us with his presence, and we would also be having the governor of Anambra State too. So for some of the speakers that we have Prince Emmanuel. I believe anybody in the music space would know Prince Emmanuel, a gospel Afrobeat artist. We have Uzomaka Power, the writer of Call of My Life, which is the highest grossing movie in cinemas in Nigeria. We also have Jide Kene. We have an Indian also gracing us this year in the person of Samri Devij. We also have people from Enugu, people who have been doing things in Enugu, such as Professor Uche Versa, the founder of Slang Global.
0: Okay.
1: We have Dr. Gozie Udemezwe. We have Mr. Frank Mwadike, the CEO of Finance Communication. So a lot of different people. We have 11 speakers who would be talking us through their experiences.
0: Okay, I mean, this whole TEDx is majorly young people that will be there and all that. The major people that will be there, like young people and all, right?
1: Yeah, to an extent. Okay. But we're open to
0: older people.
1: Yes.
0: But why I said that is because, you know, we young people do not want to hear too much talks and all of that. It's not just going to be talks and all.
1: Yeah.
0: So beyond the talks, what other performances and experiences should attendees look forward to?
2: Well, there's going to be lots of other intermediate performances coming up. We have UG musicals, we have Mnet with the comedy, we have Rabbi with the guitar, we have Freckord with the saxophone, we have Joker the muse, There's a lot of performance. We have Daniel, the spoken word artist. We have Praise Tahila. We have Zach Zohari.
0: Okay.
2: We have Chimamanda. It's going to be packed with performances in between the talks, so it's not boring at all.
0: Okay, so young people out there, or even old people that are listening right now, this is TEDx Enugu, and we are having a good conversation talking about the topic Transcend Beyond Border, and that is what we are looking at today. If you have any questions or something that you need them to throw more light on, please do well to call the number 091-6000-4945. The number is 091-6000-4945. Or you can drop a message on WhatsApp at the number 091-289-45-945. So moving on from the whole, okay, it's not just talk and there's entertainment and all that. So why should young people and secondary school students attend TEDx Enugu?
2: Okay, I think we've come to understand that young people who are navigating through life and transcending into their career path should not be overlooked at all when academic and intellectual events like TEDx Enugu, especially for secondary school students. You get to understand in one's academic journey that secondary school, especially the senior secondary school part, is the most pivotal part of every academic journey. And imagine them being in the room and hearing successful people who have done well in their career from different industries telling their success stories and giving you the facts of how they broke through and how they made it in their respective industries.
0: Okay, you know, I just asked you why secondary school students should attend the TEDx and all. So I'd like to know, is it open to everybody or is it just some certain professionals that are allowed to attend the TEDx?
1: Oh no, it's open to everyone, from students in secondary school to university students to young professionals to millennials to baby boomers. We are open to everyone and a networking experience for everyone, really.
0: Okay, so would TEDx have like an online view where people can watch online?
1: Oh no, we don't have that. So it's an exclusive event, 100% exclusive. So you only get access to the talks if you're in the room, or later on when TED, the global platform, uploads on YouTube, but we're not streaming live.
0: Okay, so for somebody that is listening right now that is saying, I'll wait now, whenever they finally upload it, I'm going to watch it at all. What makes it different from watching online and being there? Is there something that will make me say, you know what, I have to be here physically, I don't want to watch online?
2: I strongly want to advise against hoping to get the real experience from just watching online. Yes, because the real impact is in the room.
0: Okay.
2: So it would be encouraging that you endeavor to get your tickets and be there, right there in the TEDx room.
0: Okay. So you're listening at home. Please do it to call the number in case you have any questions. Call the number 091-6000-4945. The number is 091-6000-4945 on WhatsApp 091-289-45-945. So please, where is TEDx Enugu taking place? Where?
1: Okay, it's taking place at the International Conference Center, Independence layout. So yeah, we would be doing it at the International Conference Center.
0: What's the major means of getting access to the event? Is there like a ticketing or something?
1: Oh yes, it's a ticketed event. Okay. And we've made sure that you can get a ticket at whatever sect. So we have secondary school tickets for schools to buy in for their pupils. We also have university tickets as well, student tickets. We have a regular, we have the VIP experience, we have the executive, the VVIP as well.
0: Okay.
1: So there are different categories and tiers for you to be able to get what suits you.
0: So everybody, secondary school, if you're in the market, whoever you are, you can get access to the TEDx. Okay, I think that's it. If you're listening, just know that you have access to go and attend the TEDx Enugu. But we are not done with the conversation. What would you say to somebody who is still undecided about attending? Because the person is like, before they go there, I'm speaking plenty grammar for me now. I don't really know. So,
2: well, whatever industry that you are in, or you're thriving as a business executive, or you're in the marketplace as a trader, as a major trader, or you're just a student in the university, or you're a student in secondary school, there is something for you in the room. As a business executive, beyond what you're going to hear and listen to, you have the opportunity to network with like minds, which of course you know what that means for every business. And you also have the opportunity to network with the speakers themselves if you get a certain ticket category, which of course is the VIP ticket, you understand. And then if you're a student, you have the opportunity to blend with business executives. You get to ask real life questions and you get to hear practical steps, step by step, on how these people get these things done. And for the secondary school, I think that's the biggest experience for them, because I mean, that's your one way door to see what career life looks like. So there's really no reason for you to not want to be in the TEDx Enugu 2026.
0: Okay. So, Mr. Divine, Engineer Divine. So please, can you tell us like a final word to people that are listening?
2: Oh, well, there's so much that has to go down for TEDx Enugu 2026 to be happening for the people in the South of the East and Enugu in particular. And I promise you that this event is intentional about you, and it cannot be worth it if you do not make out time, get your ticket, and then be there present in the TEDx Enugu 2026. You know, the theme Transcend Beyond Borders talks about you not just being on the border. It talks about you going over the border, hitting above the average, doing exceptional, staying outside the box. And these stories, these lessons, this impact are right there in the room waiting for you to get a grab of them with both hands. So I encourage you to go to www.tedxenugu.com to get your tickets. And there's always a ticket category that fits your budget quite well.
0: So everybody can get access to the TEDx Enugu. So Goshen, please, can you tell us your final words to people that are listening and why they shouldn't miss TEDx Enugu?
1: Okay, so for me, I'm going to talk about the growth level to it. I'm a creative, and this is one event that I'm super excited for, because I know a couple of creatives who would also be there, both speakers and attendees as well, and it's an opportunity for me to meet people, me to touch grass, basically. It's not every day you stay at home or you stay in the circle of your work or church. There's a need for you to go outside. And now I also want to say that for anybody who may think, oh, the conversations will be too much, 11 speakers is a lot, will there not be an information overload? Now, all our speakers have about 15 minutes to speak. So I think that that's another angle to look at it from, that you're able to learn from this person's world of experience and knowledge in 15 minutes alongside the performances too. So if you're still on the wall, I don't think you should be on the wall anymore, but if you still need details too, you can go check out our social media pages. We're TEDx Enugu everywhere. You can also check out our website, www.tedxenugu.com. You would see the different ticket categories, what you stand to gain from each ticket category, and I can't wait to see you there, really.
0: So you can't wait to see me too.
1: I can't wait to see you.
0: Okay, I'll be there. Okay, we've been having a conversation with Engineer Divine Obina and Goshen Moneke. We've been talking about the TEDx Enugu Transcend Beyond Borders. That's what we've been talking about today. So you've listened. If you have any questions, we have a few minutes. You can please call us right now or drop a message on WhatsApp. But if there's no question or any call, we're going to be wrapping it up here. Please, if you have an idea, like you want to attend the event and you want to get the ticket, you can go through the website that they've called out. Please, you can call the website again.
1: So www.tedxenugu.com. So maybe I should spell that to www.tedxenugu.com.
0: Okay, thank you very much. I love that. I believe everybody has heard. You in the market, secondary school, university, you're creative or not, you're in the innovative industry or not, technology, whatever, you have access to go and tap from the people that are coming to give good information. I mean, from the people that you've already called out that are coming, I'm already feeling excited for the event already. Okay, thank you very much. gentleman and woman. It's been a good time.
2: Yes, it's been.
0: All right, do not go anywhere. This is Urban Radio 94.5 FM. More stuff coming your way. Okay, we have a call. Let's take it. Hello.
3: Hello, how are you?
0: Hi, Osmond. Welcome back.
3: Okay, thank you. I want to ask you to object to you before this question.
0: Okay, please go ahead.
3: Okay, so I want to ask them, do they have any tangible skills people are coming there to learn and acquire that will help them to make life good? Or is it only talks to go and talk around and go home? That. Thank you.
0: All right, thank you very much, Osman. Okay.
2: Okay, so it doesn't just end at listening to the talks. Right after the event, you're integrated into a community where career orientations and stuff, skill set and acquisitions are being displayed, and people are partitioned into several strands or platoons, and there's a direct follow-up after it. The TEDx Enable community is almost 6,000 in number now and counting. Yeah. So beyond hearing what you hear on the platform, there's an avenue for follow-up after.
0: Okay.
2: Yeah.
0: So if you're like Osmond, have that kind of question, you've heard him, Engineer Divine, you're sorted and you're going to get follow-up afterwards. This is where we're wrapping it up on the show today, but I don't want you to touch your radio. Do not do that. We have more stuff coming your way. I believe in you with this song, Be My Man by Asha, but more stuff are coming your way on Urban Radio 94.5 FM. We'll be back again tomorrow on Urban Fuse to give you more entertainment and great conversation. I love you all. Stay positive and don't forget to stay jiggy.

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Welcome to the Urban Push on Urban Radio 94.5 FM. Of course, this is an amazing program and platform where we give rising stars the opportunity to share their story, crafts, and what they have to show the world. On today's edition of Urban Push, we have some amazing songs that we want you all to listen to and enjoy.

0: we have another fast rising artist whose sound is more of Afrobeats, contemporary African rhythm and urban influences. Kelly Easy's passion for music began in secondary school, where he discovered his talent through school talent hunts and social events. He started writing songs by JSS2 and released his debut single Happy Day. What a great milestone at an early age. During his time at Enugu State University of Science and Technology ASUT, Kelly Easy continued developing his artistry and gained recognition through performances at notable campus events. His music combines Afrobeats, contemporary African rhythms and urban influences, blending meaningful storytelling with infectious beats. With a strong focus on originality and consistency, Kelly Easy aims to inspire, entertain and represent his Nigerian roots and contribute to taking Afrobeats to a global audience. Let's stay tuned and enjoy Why Me from Kelly Easy featuring Hysta La Vista.
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1: Fill my cup, oh lord. 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Don't judge, my capo is what you
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0: 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Today's spotlight is on Anambra-born Afrofusion and trap artist Ifeanyi Nwokoye, known professionally by his moniker Oscar Pendragon. A political science graduate from the prestigious University of Nigeria, UNN, Nsukka, Oscar kicked off his music journey with street freestyles in 2017. He officially debuted in 2020 alongside his brother, Nonny Dave, as part of the group Lean Boys. Drawing inspiration from Burna Boy, Rema, and the iconic sounds of ABBA, Oscar is carving out a distinct lane in the industry, anchored by his personal mantra, "Let nobody worry nobody." Stick around as we dive deep into the world of Oscar Pendragon right here on Urban Push. Don't go anywhere.
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0: You're tuned in to Coast City's Music Authority. Buckle up. Representing Nsukka Enugu, this is hip-hop and trap artist Eya Emmanuel Emeka, who goes by the moniker RBT Madrid. He's been making waves since 2019 in the Esu days. Emeka is pushing the sound forward, highlighted by Hugo's standout verse on Dog and continuous respect for the industry OGs like Highstaller Vista, Parkido, and Hugo P himself. Followed by tracks like Joy Zero and Pepambia, his message is clear. Work on yourself, stay hungry, and get ready, because the best is yet to come. So don't touch that dial, you're still on Urban Push. Don't go anywhere.
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0: Now playing Game Over by RBT Madrid featuring Parkido.
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0: dia ada redde hota ga ien sebuah kita buyo mata kita buyo mata game over aton damon kita kita budosa e bua beka je sam bisa e te kufa e bua bua me asti de my lane na stack money up e well long time to complain
1: game over we dey para different pattern
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3: 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We have another fast rising artist by name Ihueze Ikechukwu, aka the Capital of 042, who just released a new album called Appetizer. And this album truly has appetizing tracks. His mentor is Flavor and he hails from Enugu State. There are two incredible tracks from this fast rising artist that we are going to be grooving to shortly. The first is Ise featuring Big Scent, and the second is Jamam. What a track. I believe these are tracks you don't want to miss. So stay tuned and please enjoy.
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17: 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Don't go to any other station. This is station to be. You know the Zagada.
19: Yeah, baby. Yeah.

0: You're welcome back to Auburn Radio 94.5 FM. I know you'd be like, I know you already told us to stay positive and don't forget to stay jiggy. What are you doing here? I mean, the job is the job. I love to talk to you always. That is why I'm back here. But this time around, I'm back because we have an interview with an artist in the studio. His name is Oscar Pendragon. And we're here to talk about him and his new song, Addicted. So sit tight. Do not go anywhere. Don't touch the dial because Urban Fuse is here to give you great entertainment. And we have an interesting conversation this afternoon. Don't touch the dial. I am your favorite media girl, A to the D to the A D A Ada, the formula for happiness, ambassador for everything that is good and absolutely beautiful. I'm also your radio Jagaban because I am your leader on radio. And this is subtly Studio Urban Fuse. You're welcome, Oscar Pendragon.
1: Thank you.
0: It's so good to have you here this afternoon. Okay, please, your name, Oscar Pendragon. Can you tell us what's behind that name? How did you get that name?
1: I think I got it when I was much younger.
0: Okay.
1: I didn't really give myself the name. I was called Oscar P then, for some reason, Oscar P. Then gradually, it graduated to Oscar Pendragon. And I just took it that way. And ever since then, I've been Oscar Pendragon.
0: Okay, Oscar Pendragon, nice one. I love how you coined the name and all of that. So, I mean, you have a new song, Addicted. So let's just move straight into that. So before we talk about your song, though, let's talk about you. When people are hearing about you for the first time, what is something you want to tell them about yourself that I'll say, okay, this is much of Oscar?
1: I think people are... I'm very dynamic in my music, so... people get different aspect of me. And that's actually what I want. I want people to get different aspect of me.
0: Okay.
1: Through my music.
0: So beyond the music, you still want people to get different aspects of you.
1: Yeah, beyond the music, I'm just me, like every other person, but...
0: that's the you that I want to know. Who is the Oscar? Is he a playful person? Is he fun? Is he quiet? Because sometimes, you know, people can mistake you for being somebody that is very extroverted because maybe you're in the entertainment industry and all that. So, yeah.
1: Yeah, okay. It's also the same thing in my personality because I can be extroverted and I can also be introverted. Because when I'm outside, when I need to be, yes, I'm an extrovert. But sometimes... I just need to be in my own space. And then I don't need to talk to anybody. I don't need to do any work. I don't need to. But when I need to be an extrovert, I'm 100% extrovert. Yes.
0: Okay, absolutely. That's amazing. So moving on to your song, Addicted. So now, can you talk about the song? What does Addicted mean to you personally? Because, you know, sometimes when people are addicted, what are you addicted to? Love, enjoyment, or not? What's that?
1: Addicted... according to that song, is addicted to winning.
0: Okay.
1: Addicted to paper chase, like according to the lyrics. So, you know, young girls in Nigeria, we grow up, most of us, 90% of young girls in Nigeria, we grow up not getting as much as what our mates outside get. So, on our own, we strive, we fight. So that's what the song is about. Addicted to the paper chase, addicted to winning, addicted to growth.
0: Okay, so was there a particular experience that influenced you to bring up the music and the sound?
1: Every day of my life was an experience.
0: Okay. I mean, same from the story that you just said, that a lot of Nigerians didn't grow up having a lot.
1: Yeah.
0: So, I mean, it's just the experiences that you've had so far that made you say, you know what, I think I need to talk about this more.
1: The experience. And then we are all addicted to winning in this part of the world. Yes, the system has made us that way.
0: Okay. So when you were making this song, when you were making this sound, what did you want people to feel when they listened to the song?
1: I want them to feel motivated. Yes, that was the major feeling
0: that you wanted them
1: to feel.
0: Yes,
1: motivated.
0: All right. So if you're just listening, we are in the studio this afternoon with Oscar Pendragon, and he has an amazing song, Addicted, where he featured Zeno. So we're going to go listen to this song and feel the whole addiction to winning. When we come back, we'll continue with the rest of the program. This is Urban Fuse and I am EDA. That do not touch the dial. Do not go anywhere.
2: We Utua.

0: You're welcome back to the show. This is Urban Fuse on Urban Radio 94.5 FM. We've been having a conversation with Oscar Pendragon, and we're talking about his new song, Addicted. That's the song we just went to listen to. So yes, we've listened to that song, and he said the major reason behind him giving us that soundtrack is because he's addicted to making more money, he's addicted to winning, he's addicted to just good things of life. And we're going to continue the conversation with him. So Oscar, we've already listened to the song. So yes, we are addicted to wanting to win, because me now, I'm already feeling addicted to wanting to make a lot of money and all that. So somebody that is just listening to your song for the first time, what is something that you want them to go home with after listening to this song?
1: I want them to go home motivated. I want them to go home with the feeling that yes, there are others like them out there also trying to win, also trying to make it. And I want them to go motivated. I think that's it.
0: Okay, like I already said earlier, I mean, I'm already motivated to do well and make more money and all. So, you know, I mean, this is not your first song, obviously. This is not your first song.
1: You have
0: more songs out there. What is different from, how is Addicted different from other songs that you've made before?
1: Okay, like I said earlier, I'm very dynamic, even making music. So most of my earlier songs are Afrobeats, and Addicted is a trap song. So yeah, it's a different vibe, different energy, but it's all me.
0: Okay, so aside Addicted, is there any other song that we should be expecting, you know, after Addicted? Maybe an album or another single or something?
1: You should be expecting a single later this month.
0: Okay.
1: And an album next year.
0: Absolutely. That's
1: featuring the likes of Mwek and some other artists for now.
0: Okay. Okay. Should I say congratulations in advance?
1: Yeah.
0: Congratulations in advance. So you know that the music industry is a lot of people are there and all that. Where do you see yourself in 2 years, 5 years, 10 years from now? Where do you see yourself?
1: I'm on a Utu Arena.
0: Okay, I love that. Utu Arena, such a big dream. And yes, seeing that you're addicted to winning, obviously you're going to win that. So, I mean, what's your final words to people that are listening to you right now? What would you like to tell them?
1: Yeah, I'd like to say, keep your head straight up in whatever you're doing. Stay motivated and go get it.
0: Okay, stay motivated and go get it. That is Oscar Pendragon's word to us this afternoon. Stay motivated and make sure that you always get everything good that you're supposed to get. So Oscar, people have listened and they would like to reach out to you on social media to engage with you and all that. First off, can you tell us where can people listen to your music as after now? Where can they enjoy this music?
1: The music is on all platforms: Spotify, Apple, AudioMac, Boomplay, YouTube Music, everywhere.
0: Okay, so your social media handles for people that like to engage with you?
1: Oscar Pendragon, Oscar, then the hyphen Pendragon, double N.
0: Okay.
1: On Instagram and on Facebook.
0: Okay.
1: Then on TikTok, it's just Oscar Pendragon.
0: Okay. Thank you very much, Oscar. It's been a really good conversation. And yes, congratulations on the release of your new song, and congratulations in advance for other songs that you'll be releasing in time to come.
1: Thank you.
0: Thank you very much. Like I said, it's been a good conversation. And you guys listening at home, please do well to listen to the song Addicted on all streaming platforms. And you can do well to follow him on all social media platforms. Thank you very much for sticking around. Thank you very much for staying tuned to listen. I love you all. Once again, I'm going to tell you to stay positive and don't forget to stay jiggy. This is Urban Radio 94.5 FM. We have more stuff coming your way. I am ADA Ada. Goodbye.
2: Are they welcome now for this health enlightenment program with me for studio na a tradiomedical specialist? We're going to enlighten us for our health matter for today.
3: Babaji can start for real men.
2: You are welcome to the program.
4: Thank you very much for having me for this program today. Now, prostate and other man-related problems we go discuss. Prostate naim be the accessory gland of the male reproductive system and the muscle where they drive the mechanical switch where they between urination and ejaculation. This organ is there below or under the bladder with urethra passing through it. Prostate problem, they different. This includes prostatitis, prostate enlargement, among others. We no get plenty time to discuss them, so we go day brief.
2: If na now you dey join us,
3: na Babaji can start for real men.
2: They bring una this program.
3: Babaji can start for real men.
2: They for the ongoing herbal trade fair where they share
5: in- for independent layout inside ESBS radio. My phone number is 08067413883. I occupy stand number 19.
4: To start with, now how prostatitis they occur. It they happen when the prostate gland they inflamed, that is like when it swell up or con they bigger than the original size. This swelling and a bacterial infection they cause them. It go con they cause man painful urination, difficulty in urination and ejaculation. It they cause fever and tiredness for man body with severe waist and back pain. Research don't show say this prostate enlargement now when the prostate cells don't increase con they many. When it can't enlarge, they too big. It go depress the urethra and urine no go they come out and urine no go come fit the flow where come out again. This situation they common for older men. For more information and enlightenment, make you visit an expert. If you are a man that is experiencing quick ejaculation, low sperm count, weakness of the body, weak erection, low libido, and other conditions where they related to prostate and man weakness, visit
5: Babaji can start for real men. I occupy stand number 19. Stand number 19.
4: Because prostate and man weakness can make it difficult for a man to perform well in front of his partner when it comes to man and woman affair. It can lead to other fertility issues where man no go fit put in woman in a family way. You young man, where your body they weak and you never old, now something they cause amo, no sit down, come be like old papa. When your age mates they out there, they enjoy life. This is an opportunity for you to visit an expert to finish your prostate and man weakness problems.
5: Babaji can start for real men. I occupy stand number 19. Stand number 19. It's inside ESBS radio. My phone number is 08067413883. Again, 08067413883.
6: 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For stand number 10. I say stand number 10. Inside ESBS, Independence Layout, Enugu. If you take my medicine, within 2 to 3 hours, you go begin to see the work. I pray say sickness, injury, or accident, no go collect hand or leg. For our handle, Amio. My telephone number na 090-6954-6690. Again, 090-6954-6690. You will not fit waka with your two leg from one pole to another without walking stick. Every time I see body pain and acute waist pain, you dey complain. Abi, one of your leg or two legs swell like say they put water inside. In they vibrate and they hook you. They prepare you join. If you sit down for one place, to stand up in a big wahala. If you enter keke or okada, to come down from okada or keke, na big wahala. Abi, your hand and your leg dey vibrate. If they do shake shake all the time. And you know if it holds something very well. Or you get serious accident. What be say since then, your body no be am again. Abi, you match something for ground or for your farm. We don't paralyze your body. Or you get serious wound for leg. You don't try making go. E no gree go. Abi, you've been taking medicine for many, many years. You don't go here and there. And there is no result. Come out to Oga Kpatakpata for vein and bone. Chief Akintola, a.k.a. health is wealth. Therefore, stand number 10.
7: I say stand number 10 inside ESBS Independence Layout Enugu. 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I don't tell una say any medicine will no work. 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
8: 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My name is Chief Asiwaju. I am the chief consultant of Libidon Naturalist Care, where everybody sabi as Baba Standby Generator, no power failure. My telephone number is 080-36-52-2489. I don't come as my first time in Enugu State with the only one thing where I sabi, where be treatment of only men-related problem. That is to say, inability of a man to achieve last and strong balance erection for normal satisfaction with their partner. Right now, I am participating at the ongoing ABBA exhibition taking place inside ESBS compound where I occupy stand 14. I say stand number 14. Some of things where they cause power failure for a man. Number one, diabetes and some of food where we they eat and drink. Excessive use of alcohol. Old age, chronic pie, jedi, where be too much sugar for body, where they make anus they come out with a serious pain and waist pain. Number two, prostate enlargement, where they cause frequent or delay urination. Abi, you the naughty blood stain inside your piece. To old urine reach toilet in wahala, and you the piss like a 4 to 5 times before daybreak. Or you the piss with a pipe. All these things feel cause power failure for a man. Number three, STD, long-time infection, where they cause body weakness, quick ejaculation, loss of urge and feeling for a woman, inching of the body, movement like a worm, rashes all over the body, or one of your damn egg bigger than one. Abi, you be man where your production water don't turn to water, it ain't low in quality, or it dey come small, or it no dey come at all, my brother. This may be the reason why your madam never become mama bomboy. Make una come out for body proper checkup and solution. I occupy stand 14. I say stand number 14. Or call 080-36-52-2489. Abi, you think say na old age be your own wahala. I congratulate all my fellow men as I come to Enugu with the secret of my standby generator ABBA remedy, where I dey give to my fellow men to use with bitter cola. Within 24 hours, you will salute for job well done. You go there on 24/7 standby, no power failure again. We have 7 fame that make people call us men. 4 day up, 3 day down. If any of this fame block, now that time you will see say your male organ they go inside like a small pikin. Oh, my dear brother, don't let this to limit you as a man. I'm always say if a man no feel satisfied his lover, can they use different type of manpower? Example be like alternative of motor where you get problem where you can't change battery. Changing battery cannot solve the problem until you change the alternator where they cause wahala for the car. That is implied to your case. 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I have both traditional tests and latest computerizing detecting machine to check your body before any medication. 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
9: Akare Quentiabu 070-3934-5649, also 070-3934-5649. 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
3: I'm elderly man with elderly experience.
0: Yeah, listener, I would like you to listen very, very well to what I shall be talking about because it promises to be informative and educative. Information, they say, is power. What is male sexual dysfunction? Male sexual dysfunction simply means inability of a man to satisfy his woman during man and woman jollification. This is a very disgraceful problem for man. The primary causes of this problem could be too much of sugar in the blood system, old age, or somebody who is under stress, hypertension, long time of infection in the system, someone who is always masturbating, or someone who is having pile problem.
4: Long time infection, severe waist pain and stomach noisy, inching for the body and movement all over the system.
0: You man that is listening to me, what I only specialize on is this male sexual dysfunction. Therefore, don't allow what is curable to scatter your happy home. You young man also who have not married, stop embarrassing yourself before your woman. Stop cheating on her because this can make her to look elsewhere for satisfaction. Some man, within some minutes, they have come up, whereas their woman have not been satisfied at all during man and woman affair. If you are in this condition,
4: I dey inside ESBS, Radio Station Premacy, here in Enugu. I occupy stand number 18.
0: Or better still, you can call me on 070-32-32-3328. 070-32-32-3328 for more information and enlightenment. Remember, my dear listener, I only specialize on male sexual dysfunction, as I said. Therefore, I'm not expecting any woman to come. Any woman that eventually come, maybe because she wants to get the drugs for her husband or her loved ones. We are going to test you with our computerized diagnosis machine to know exactly the causes of your own problem before we embark on the treatment. After this thorough investigation, you take your drug as prescribed. You will never remain the same in Jesus' name. I am not God, but I am created for a purpose. Organ and Madam, traditional medicine are still working fine like in the olden days. That is why you see our forefathers marry more than one wife during their own time, because their power is more than what a single wife can handle, and they don't play with traditional medicine. As I used to say, root and herbs are free gift from God, and they are benefit for the mankind. Call me on 070-32-32-33-28. 070-32-32-33-28.
4: When you enter inside the premises, make sure you see stand number 18.
1: Oh, Baba Stand Well,
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4: If you forget my name, don't forget my stand number. Don't let anybody convince you. Make sure you enter inside and look for stand number 18. Our people said, no smoke without fire. Until I call your way again, bye for now.
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1: Sometimes I get emotional. 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
1: Fiama. 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
1: Hey, man, are they hazy? Mad easy normal. 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
0: No, no, man.
1: So, you bobby, you bobby, you know. Bro, need in the noble sink it at us, no, bro, chicken, no, Lisa. 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Oh, God, there I am.
0: Dallo, I can in a muffma. I get competent in a muffma. My cobbling the muffin gobbling in the muffma. A bro, and they are they G in you. Oh, if you have an aka.
1: Crown Prince, and Cabo Quad, the Jana, Jama, one and wait, Borota. I'm going to go to the Independent. For the new announcement, oh no, I am handling a bad hand in Nigeria. Catching a flat in your balahufu, gonna chame me, the flag in Nigeria. Man, and they do not just a car appear to her. My I am handling now, we can see maybe Oblime, Cocky, Man Melote, he had the Gabby de Cassilia. My gap good than a flag, can ye never in a bedai, but Nigeria, cause when I got at her. I am go nundisia, no more. 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Go on, Rabbany, we actually will run 75. We actually give the Lord George's meeting in Kampala. Motala, we say, I got you in Nigeria. We say, by now, London, J. Bilizia. Motala, cheer, we're by 1976. Right, 13th January. Dinka, Abiolo. We will do now, Motala. We have quite doing a kind of bloody queue. Boston River, but as a 1978, 70s, I was losing at 78, 79. We're election, we're with Dunye, a Bassanjo, Dunye Ziva, Shagari, but 1979. We're Chu 1973. We're Chicha 1973, Nolan 73, Buhari, but a quite to a government, Shagari, Kendi, MP, and Oga. Motala Mbuhari, where were Chigide, where were Nolu 1985? Where were Jay, 1985, where were part of government here? And when Abogada, when they were Chiba, Nyabonya Bonya's president, and a military president to Chigo, Nigeria. I was in a watch the world 1993. Ogo na June 12th ni yede be na gugu oga abiola winele asi na obruza abiola gachi na ndami ya choro ka abiola chia anigido ogia osita na
0: your step aside na bring new kundit.
1: Democracy in Nigeria, I'm a federal government. I'm a government in a state.
0: I'm going to look at the teacher. In Kenugu, I was a better one and we was a better one. I've been able to stay together, man. I got man, be done in 1999. We were the tata. I am going to Chimarokin the money. I'm going to Chimar Sullivan Chime. I will go if I'm going na Peter Bafukita. Jacqueline Boy State, David Mahan. Now we for I'm the happy dinner. So in 9 hours, I'm for democracy animal. Kedikos were not the bang on Adolfma, Kekis were for democracy. Our bang at Bidoni Januma, can you when about to go to man on your Biragabata? I will not be as can you buy Chantin Yukuna, Antin Yuku, and shall again here in Fenua. Case we keep for democracy in Nigeria. Democracy on Aganiru, Kelikis for Nigeria, Ka Nigeria, not there release in the sea. 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
1: 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Oh my god.
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2: And there were
4: Nigerians. Mainly was an eye bender, mainly was an eye in the pool, mainly was an achievement Kenya, Ria Riga, and I took a good donation for Jija Mambule, Lugunilla, the disaster that you make and I had Jesus.
2: Amen.
4: 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So we were all the time,
5: Na juna ngana pa okuda kuna na na
4: Now, we found the cool side, we do a conference in Africa. 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No, another Nero. 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
4: 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You betica, or to my sister, you betica, Iria for Garaga. And Yamihana, Inamuan for Zaya, we go to the retribution. Yao, Inhana, Zuazo, as Marcel, the old grand in the inhibitor butter. From Nigeria, by one ala, Oga. My head, the Amokan, my corruption, I'm going to Oga, give him letter one ala.
1: No, job will only labor and yet I need them off more and more for hands. If you are, I can.
4: Are they the lacrosses? Do you call the make a little thing?
2: No,
4: I am Baron. The cross is out of the
1: acrobaty.
4: Okay, you're welcome, sir. Oh, to produce in Matra, I've been in Rabobo.
1: The Magavani,
4: the devil is open now. Where I name it off. As far as this decision is concerned, I will read you up. I don't know. I don't know. Zero. Or high cost of living. 12. No, no, no. I will say now, I will say now, I will say now, I will say now, I will mineral resources. So, I will say now, I will say now, I will say now, I will say now, I will say now,
1: Anak, mana mamlok Oge gara aga na inwere e de kuma ka Israel na administration na no ha Nigeria 1960 1996 CCC no were have done yeah Nigeria manage phone we na akpokita na na studio na eku oku e fi o ma ka kele
4: Trump is na make na make na gi o ba ju o de si mu kana na po
1: gwa ni ru ojebe
4: asimu ku Nigeria. I want to. I'm not a good hotel question. I'm a good hotel. I'm a good hotel. I'm a good
1: hotel. I'm a radio hotel. So, but I'm a good hotel. I'm a
4: good hotel. I'm a good hotel. I'm a good hotel. I'm a good hotel. I'm na be that 60 years ago aga ya fana ga fete gari maka na mbwa e wuri eastern trust state ama mi ya de mma after kwa make the state make the state president make bwa ka corruption ya na ba na pa ndo na charge ya na ba na pa mbwa palm oil de opara na ewe de the matter all of this. Which is what I can mirror this. What do you want me to Nigeria? And I'm not. It was my Nigeria. A fast growing economy. Manakita. Who was this? You never went on that. Can't you go to the
1: game? You can. 1960, we're 1966, we're 1970. Indo cannot never graduate.
4: I'm not going to be able to do it. I had them off my back. Na call put the brown. I am now. Mana Tata. Except no with Ebemeru matching. Tata need Macagin insecurity. You know, you have that golf.
1: Kembe, where will you tata? I hear by any member of my member of my etas a mu etas a man of assessment. If you are my
4: good afternoon, good afternoon, companies, I did them a garden.
2: Yes,
4: sir. Yeah, only one of the following book. Yeah, my cotton and Danny to program. This is my garden in the more for my. I have been the mouth. We are not going to be able to do it. we preach, we see anyone, we need to be happy. On what ground? Yes, because I'm Chibamba is trying. Oh man, I'm both a good fan of Chibamba. Mama, everybody knows we're in this skyscraper. But now you hear her, you are both right. The man, okay, that's him, 80%. Let me hear him, or what? Then, I'm about to say, you still saying that even though they put it to you, I won't call it to that. Maybe the governor was willing to have the money. Can you make it to the free state? Come on, someone in the governor was willing to get a ego. We're going to do it here. We're going to do it to the state here. For instance, like, take on government, they don't kill you. I believe in Nigeria, can you do more? How can you think about more for? Can you come on, take it back? Oh, now you're back. Like, look at the areas we go. Open the house on the chair, one week to one evening, no pushing the name here. This is the second to go down in Portland. All out, let her open the name of the state. All the people who watch, the government is selling security. Whenever you watch, no kind of security is stating. Stating you may be okay in security. Nigeria, bring them king. Or when you never know, create a young man. Or I know when you both pushing the member. So, no put a work worker or come.
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5: comrade.
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0: dress small, but not for you, because the ball still the roll. Firstly, Niger, make we go cheer for the Super Eagles. Got love for another big nation too? No wahala. Back your guy, whether in Spain, England, or even Italy. And speaking of the big guys, Ronaldo, Haaland, Kane, Yamar, whichever star you dey ride with, we dey track them. Singles, accumulators, bet builders, specials, however you like your bet, we don't cover them. This international break, Bet Niger is set for you. Not for persons under the age of 18. Bet responsibly.
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1: I greet you all, my good people of Enugu State in general. God bless you all. This message is from Prince Oba Ayodele, Action Koboko, the man energy. I am a tradomedical about specialist from Abeokuta, Ogun State, and I handle only man erectile related problems. So if you be man, we no fit maintain correct strong balance and lasting erection for a good time satisfaction with your partner when it is time for action as a result of total lost

0: Ko, the king of man problem seed, don land it with complete body checkup equipment plus better natural herbal medicine to help all man body the strong and active kakaraka as a complete man. I day for inside ESBS radio compound for independent layout to Enugu. I occupy stand number four, Prince Ayodele, Action Koboko, the man energy. Stand number four. My telephone number na is 0706659001. Abi, you be man, we carry big body, but your engine is small past your age, or you notice it say one or the two of your down egg, the biggie pass the other, make una come out too. Abi, you de pee 3 to 6 times before they break it, or you no fit urinate freely because of pain or delayed urination, or you notice bloody stain inside your urine, you no fit old pee for body reach toilet, any small thing you don't pee for body. 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Abi, you get diabetes, maybe high blood sugar. Abi, you get pile where they cause pain and bloody staining if you want toilet. Or you get vein problems like stroke, paralysis, serious accident around your waist or spine will affect any of the vein where they supply power down to your manly functions. Abi, you get any kind of bacteria infection, see, make una come out too. Abi, you be man of 50 to 70 years and above, where they claim to say, I be old man, na age make me weak. My brother, no be so, as age no stop you from enjoying yourself if you are physically fit enough. I advise all man to stop taking unnecessary hard drugs or manpower, all in the name of enjoyment. It is never a solution to your weakness at all. Come out. My Enugu office day beside Castle Majestic Hotel, Ogui Road, Enugu. For Unsoka, we day for Odenigbo Road, opposite Ebano Plaza, Unsoka. And for inside ESBS radio compound, me, Prince Oba Ayodele, Action Koboko, the king of man problems, I tanda for stand number four. My telephone number na is 0706659001. 0706659001. Stand number four. Action Koboko. Bye for now.
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2: ESBS radio nke di na independence day out enugu stand number 3
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3: Standby generator, no power failure. Good day, listener. My name is Chief Asiwaju. I am the chief consultant of Libidon Naturalist Care, where everybody sabi as Baba Standby Generator, no power failure. My telephone number is 080-36-52-2489. I don't come as my first time in Enugu State with the only one thing where I sabi, where be treatment of only men-related problem, that is to say, inability of a man to achieve last and strong balance erection for normal satisfaction with their partner. Right now, I am participating at the ongoing ABBA exhibition taking place inside ESBS compound where I occupy stand 14. I say stand number 14. Some of things where they cause power failure for a man. Number one, diabetes and some of food where they eat and drink. Excessive use of alcohol. Old age, chronic pie, jedi jedi, where be too much sugar for body, where they make anus they come out with a serious pain and waist pain. Number two, prostate enlargement, where they cause frequent or delayed urination. Abi, you the naughty blood stain inside your piece. The old urine reach toilet na wahala. And you the piss like a 4 to 5 times before daybreak. Or you the piss with a pipe. All these things feel cause power failure for a man. Number three, STD, long time infection, where they cause body weakness, quick ejaculation, loss of urge and feeling for a woman, inching of the body, movement like a worm, rashes all over the body, or one of your damn egg bigger than one. Abi, you be man where your production water don't turn to water it ain't low in quality or it they come small or you know they come at all. My brother, this may be the reason why your madam never become mama bomboy. Make when I come out for body proper checkup and solution. I occupy stand 14. I say stand number 14 or call 080-36-52-2489. Abi, you think say na old age be your own wahala. I congratulate all my fellow men as I come to Enugu with the secret of my standby generator about remedy where I dey give to my fellow men to use with bitter cola. Within 24 hours, you will salute for job well done. You go there on 24/7 standby, no power failure again. We have 7 fame that make people call us men. 4 day up, 3 day down. If any of this fame block, now that time you will see say your male organ they go inside like a small picking. Oh, my dear brother, don't let this to limit you as a man. I'm always say if a man no feel satisfied his lover, can they use different type of manpower? Example be like alternator of moto where you get problem where you can't change battery. Changing battery cannot solve the problem until you change the alternator where they cause wahala for the car. That is implied to your case. Don't forget, I only specialize on men related problem. I have both traditional tests and latest computerizing detecting machine to check your body before any medication. My name is Chief Asiwaju, aka Baba Standby Generator. I dey stand 14, stand number 14 inside ESBS compound. My telephone number is 080-36-52-2489 080-36-52-2489. Standby generator, no power failure. Bye for now.
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5: 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I dey welcome una for this health enlightenment program. 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
6: Babaji can start for real men.
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7: Thank you very much for having me for this program. Today na prostate and other man-related problems we go discuss. Prostate na im be the accessory gland of the male reproductive system and the muscle where they drive the mechanical switch where they between urination and ejaculation. This organ is there below or under the bladder with urethra passing through it. Prostate problem they different. This includes prostatitis, prostate enlargement, among others. We no get plenty time to discuss them, so we go there brief.
5: If not now, you they join us.
6: Now, Babaji can start for real men.
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8: for independent layout inside ESBS radio. My phone number is 08067413883. I occupy stand number 19.
7: To start with, now how prostatitis they occur. It happen when the prostate gland they inflamed, that is, like when it swell up or con they bigger than the original size. This swelling and a bacterial infection they cause them. It go con they cause man painful urination, difficulty in urination and ejaculation. It they cause fever and tiredness for man body with severe waist and back pain. Research don't show say this prostate enlargement now when the prostate cells don't increase con they many. When it con enlarge they too big, it go depress the urethra and urine no go they come out and urine no go come fit the flow where come out again. This situation they common for older men. For more information and enlightenment, make you visit an expert. If you are a man that is experiencing quick ejaculation, low sperm count, weakness of the body, weak erection, low libido, and other conditions where they related to prostate and man weakness, visit
8: Babaji can start for real men. I occupy stand number 19.
7: Because prostate and man weakness can make it difficult for a man to perform well in front of his partner when it comes to man and woman affair. It can lead to other fertility issues where man no go fit put in woman in a family way. You young man, where your body they weak and you never old, now something they cause amo, no sit down, come be like old papa. When your age mates, they out there, they enjoy life. This is an opportunity for you to visit an expert to finish your prostate and man weakness problems.
8: Babaki can start for real men. I occupy stand number 19. Stand number 19 inside ESBS radio. My phone number is 080-6741-3883. Again, 080-6741-3883.
9: Allow me to reintroduce myself. My name is...
0: I greet all my good people of Enugu State in general. God bless you all. This message now from Prince Oba Ayodele, Action Koboko, the man energy. I am a tradomedical about specialist from Abeokuta, Ogun State, and I handle only man erectile related problems. So if you be man, where no fit maintain correct, strong balance and lasting erection for a good time satisfaction with your partner when it is time for action as a result of total loss of urge of feeling for woman, weakness of erection, quick ejaculation at point of play, your body they do rise and fall. Abi, you know they even rise at all. If you do any small thing at sharp sharp, you don't tire. Abi, you wake up for morning for your body to stand up strong and active like your fellow man on our Allah. Abi, you be man who will get problem with the quality and quantity of your semen production. You get low sperm count. Watery sperm, abi absence of sperm cells. That is, your body no they produce any water at all to impregnate your partner. Make una worry no more. Because Prince Oba Ayodele, Action Koboko, the king of man problems, don't land with complete body checkup equipment plus better natural herbal medicine to help all man body the strong and active kakaraka as a complete man. I day for inside ESBS radio compound for independent layout to Enugu. I occupy stand number 4. Stand number 4. Prince Ayodele, Action Koboko, the man energy. Stand number 4. I occupy stand number 4. Stand number 4. My telephone number na is 07066590001. Abi, you be man, we carry big body, but your engine is small past your age, or you notice it say one or the two of your down egg, the biggie past the other, make una come out too. Abi, you de pee 3 to 6 times before they break, or you no fit urinate freely because of pain or delayed urination, or you notice bloody stain inside your urine, you no fit old pee for body reach toilet, any small thing you don't pee for body. Abi, you de pee with support of pipe as a result of prostate or urinary tract infection. Abi, you get diabetes, maybe high blood sugar. Abi, you get pile where they cause pain and bloody stain if you want toilet. Or you get vein problems like stroke, paralysis, serious accident around your waist or spine where affect any of the vein where they supply power down to your manly functions. Abi, you get any kind of bacteria infection, see, make una come out too. Abi, you be man of 50 to 70 years and above where they claim to say, I be old man, na age make me weak, my brother no be so, as age no stop you from enjoying yourself if you are physically fit enough. I advise all man to stop taking unnecessary hard drugs or manpower all in the name of enjoyment. It is never a solution to your weakness at all. Come out, my Enugu office day beside Castle Majestic Hotel, Ogui Road, Enugu. For Unsuka, we day for Odenigbo Road, opposite Ebano Plaza, Unsuka. And for inside ESBS radio compound, me, Prince Oba Ayodele, Action Koboko, the king of man problems, I tender for stand number 4. Stand number 4. My telephone number na is 070-665-90001. 070-665-90001. 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Action Koboko. Bye for now.
1: Onye na no nu yu babo, Baba Fen, aka Baba throw away your walking stick. 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
3: Standby generator, no power failure. Good day, listener. My name is Chief Asiwaju. I am the chief consultant of Libidon Naturalist Care, where everybody sabi as Baba Standby Generator, no power failure. My telephone number is 08036522489. I don't come as my first time in Enugu State with the only one thing where I sabi, where be treatment of only men-related problem. That is to say, inability of a man to achieve last and strong balance erection for normal satisfaction with their partner. Right now, I am participating at the ongoing ABBA exhibition taking place inside ESBS compound where I occupy stand 14. I say stand number 14. Some of things where they cause power failure for a man. Number one, diabetes and some of food where they eat and drink. Excessive use of alcohol. Old age, chronic pie, jedi jedi, where be too much sugar for body, where they make anus they come out with a serious pain and waist pain. Number two, prostate enlargement, where they cause frequent or delay urination. Abi, you dey notice blood stain inside your piece. To hold urine reach toilet na wahala, and you dey piss like a 4 to 5 times before daybreak, or you dey piss with a pipe. All these things fit cause power failure for a man. Number three, STD, long time infection, where they cause body weakness, quick ejaculation, loss of urge and feeling for a woman, inching of the body, movement like a worm, rashes all over the body, or one of your damn egg bigger than one. Abi, you be man where your production water don't turn to water, it ain't low in quality, or it dey come small, or you know they come at all, my brother. This may be the reason why your madam never become mama bomboy. Make una come out for body proper checkup and solution. I occupy stand 14. I say stand number 14. Or call 08036522489. Abi, you think say na old age be your own wahala. I congratulate all my fellow men as I come to Enugu with the secret of my standby generator. remedy where I dey give to my fellow men to use with bitter cola. Within 24 hours, you will salute for job well done. You go there on 24/7 standby. No power failure again. We have 7 fame that make people call us men. 4 day up, 3 day down. If any of this fame block, now that time you will see say your male organ they go inside like a small picking. Oh, my dear brother, don't let this to limit you as a man. I'm always say if a man no feel satisfies his lover, can't they use different type of manpower? Example be like alternator of motor. Where you get problem, where you can't they change battery. Changing battery cannot solve the problem until you change the alternator where they cause wahala for the car. That is implied to your case. Don't forget, I only specialize on men related problem. I have both traditional tests and latest computerizing detecting machine to check your body before any medication. My name is Chief Asiwaju, aka Baba Standby Generator. I dey stand 14, stand number 14, inside ESBS compound. 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Standby Generator, no power failure. Bye for now.
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5: 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I dey welcome una for this health enlightenment program. With me for studio na a Tradiomedical specialist we go enlighten us for our health matter for today.
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10: Thank you very much for having me for this program. Today na prostate and other man-related problems we go discuss. Prostate na im be the accessory gland of the male reproductive system and the muscle where they drive the mechanical switch where they between urination and ejaculation. This organ is there below or under the bladder with urethra passing through it. Prostate problem, they different. This includes prostatitis, prostate enlargement, among others. We no get plenty time to discuss them, so we go day brief.
5: If not now, you they join us.
6: Now, Babaji can start for real men.
5: They bring on at this program.
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8: 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I occupy stand number 19. Stand number 19.
10: To start with, now how prostatitis they occur? It happen when the prostate gland they inflamed. That is, like when it swell up, or con they bigger than the original size. This swelling and a bacterial infection they cause them. It go con they cause man painful urination, difficulty in urination and ejaculation. It they cause fever and tiredness for man body with severe waist and back pain. Research don't show say this prostate enlargement now when the prostate cells don't increase, con they many. When it can't enlarge, they too big. It go depress the urethra and urine no go they come out and urine. No go come fit the flow where come out again. This situation they common for older men. For more information and enlightenment, make you visit an expert. If you are a man that is experiencing quick ejaculation, low sperm count, weakness of the body, weak erection, low libido, and other conditions where they related to prostate and man weakness, visit
8: Babaji can start for real men. I occupy stand number 19. Stand number 19.
10: Because prostate and man weakness can make it difficult for a man to perform well in front of his partner when it comes to man and woman affair. It can lead to other fertility issues where man no go fit put in woman in a family way. You young man, where your body they weak and you never old, now something they cause amo, no sit down, come be like old papa. When your age mates, they out there, they enjoy life. This is an opportunity for you to visit an expert to finish your prostate and man weakness problems.
8: Babaji can start for real men. I occupy stand number 19. Stand number 19. Inside ESBS Radio. My phone number is 080-6741-3883. Again, 080-6741-3883.
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3: If now you be that man, where be like say you know the fit to perform well, or you be that man, we know they get urge at all. 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Now, you not fit even do one at all. Or as a man, your thing dey small than your age. Or your own no they get up at all. Or your own they do you start and quench. My brother, shine your eye, yo. Many things go make you not fit act like a real man. If you get diabetes, staphylococcus or prostate, or old infection, all these things fit to spoil show for you as a man. Now, how you go take no say you get all these yamayama things for body? You go dey piss like up to 6 to 7 times for night. Or as you dey even dey piss self, you go dey pain you. Or the piss self go dey drop small. You go dey experience scratching every time and some kind movement around your body. Internal heat, unko. You go dey make your sperm water. Noisy stomach. General weakness of body, unko. Waist pain, even pie. When you want shit, blood go dey come out. If it dey do you like this, my man, it go fit affect your performance as real man, oh. Come collect your
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5: Hello, greetings to our dear people of Enugu State and its environs. Na Baba Imole, the greeto now, aka the Light Eye Man. I day for stand 17. I say stand 17 for the ongoing herbal trade fair at ESBS Independence Layout Enugu. Or you can reach me on 08074097278. As in I know, say na I be the king of the body. We go there very, very careful. Make nothing happen for amo. If you notice anything we no correct for your eye, like say itching, scratching of the eye, abi you know the fit read Bible, or water they come out for your eye, just visit Babi Muli, aka the Light Eye Man. I day for star 17. You can reach me on 08074097278. Eye problem, they different too. So you must ensure to know your own problem. Because eye is the most important part of the body. Anything way affect eye, don't affect your life, oh. Don't wait until tomorrow. Because tomorrow may be too late. Come to stand number 17. I say stand 17 for ongoing herbal exhibition at ESBS Independence Layout in Enugu. Maybe you have been taking medicine for years. Or maybe na bad people do you. Whether na spiritual problem, just visit me because I'm a Yoruba man. This na my first time of coming to the East. God go answer your prayer. You go now say God bless Nigeria with correct roots and herbs. Don't forget na only eye problem at the handle. If you know the fit read text message, your eye they read, if they come out water, abi you know they drive motor for night. Maybe you don't go test. They confirm say na high sugar level. It may be in your blood or in your urine. Due to inability of pancreas to produce natural and insufficient insulin, it can result to excess urinating, most especially at night, 5 to 10 times before daybreak. I've been tasty every time. loss of memory, dry mouth with mouth odor. All this can affect the sense organ, make it look like say harmattan they cover eyes every time. I, Master David, Ogbonge High Medicine, where we they call Vika and Ologbojo Cleanser. Don't forget to Babi Muli, aka the Light Eye Man, they for stand 17. I say stand 17 for ongoing herbal exhibition at ESBS Independence Layout in Enugu. Sometimes, sir, if person stand for your front, it go come be like say two people stand for your front. Abi the no cover for taste, say na cataract, glaucoma, short-sightedness or long-sightedness, whatever it may be. Stop applying self-medication. Just visit me, the Light Eye Man. Also, having long-term bacterial infection, which is not well treated, can cause a worm-like movement in the eye. Don't lose hope, my people. Just visit me, Babi Muli, aka the Light Eye Man. I dey for stand number 17 for ongoing herbal exhibition at ESBS Imprentice Layout in Enugu. Or you can call me on 080-7409-7278. Again, 080-7409-7278. Bye for now. Greetings, my people. From inside ESBS Independence Layout in Enugu, I bring you good news from Chief Ifa Lere, a.k.a.
0: Okoloyu,
5: the husband of all pregnant women. Baba testimony, I be elderly Yoruba man with old experience. Husband and wife, where they look for the fruit of the womb. Whether you don't try carry bele, but bele no gree come. Abi you don't get one before, and another one no gree come. People still they call you auntie and uncle. After years of marriage, you they feel hotness inside your body. Abi you they piss 6 to 7 times before they break, or if they hide you to piss, or if you they piss, it go they pain you. Abi something they move inside your belly, like pikin. No be pikin on a fibroid, or you never reach 35 to 40 years, but your monthly visitor know the flow well, or you know the flow at all. You think say you don't enter menopause, but no be so, or you get irregular menstruation, you'd experience noisy stomach or infection like gonorrhea, staphylococcus, or sexually transmitted infection, or you they get eye problem, or your eye they come out water, or you know if see far. I, Chief Ifa Lere, the husband of all pregnant women, Baba testimony, they life and direct himself for stand two. I say stand two inside ESBS Independence Layout in Enugu. My telephone number na 070-6408-5787. Again, 070-6408-5787. If you forget my name, don't forget my stand number for stand two. I say stand two. Visit Chief Ifa Lere, a.k.a.
0: Okoloyu,
5: the husband of all pregnant women. Baba testimony. Also, you will be man. To go near woman, they shame you. Because your manhood know they work well. You they get quick ejaculation, watery sperm, low sperm count, low libido. As a man, as they wake up for morning, your manhood supposed follow you they wake up now. Or severe scratching. Now infection cause some more. And that's now why we go conduct tests for you. You to know exactly the type of infection you get. Come on, let me use my elderly experience to handle your matter. Make your wife no look outside. God will remember Sarah, go remember you this year. Abi, you think say na spiritual problem or you don't waka, go up and down. They look for solution. This is
0: Okoloyu,
5: the husband of all pregnant women. Baba testimony. As them they call me, I there for the ongoing herbal exhibition inside ESBS Independence Layout in Enugu. The thing we go make drug no effective be say the root no complete. That's why they tell you say visit Chief Ifa Lere, aka
0: Okoloyu,
5: the husband of all pregnant women. Baba testimony for ongoing herbal exhibition inside ESBS Independence Layout in Enugu. This is my phone number 070-6408-5787. Again, 070-6408-5787. Bye for now.
6: Ndienugu ekene mu no onye na no nu igbo abu baba fen aka baba throw away your walking stick onye akwara na okpukpo baba fen na esonye na ihe ngosi ogu mborogu na pa akwo nke na aga n'ihu ugbu a n'ime
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11: 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Come witness the stories, the surprises, the applause, the unforgettable moments. 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

0: 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I hope you've been enjoying all our cool programs throughout today. Well, I've got guests with me in the studio. My name is Chioma Owasomba. I have a gentleman and a lady with me in the studio this evening, and they have something important they would like to share with us. So I implore you to draw close to your radio set this evening as we listen to them. First, I have Dr. Joseph Chidebere Ilo. He's a chairman, Nigerian Veterinary Medical Association in Enugu. Also, a veterinary doctor with Model Veterinary Hospital, Akuke. Good evening, Dr. Joseph.
1: Good evening, everyone. You're welcome.
0: All right. And my second guest is Dr. Okamaka Uchinna Eze. All right, Dr. Okamaka Uchinna Eze, she is an associate professor, Department of Veterinary Medicine, University of Nigeria.
2: Hello, everybody.
0: Welcome.
3: Jamal, man, this means crazy.
0: All right, Dr.

0: Dr. Ulkamaka, we are looking at World Rabies Day, all right? I believe the conversation started on Monday this week, right? September 28th is marked at World Rabies Day. So for this year's theme is Stronger Together, right?
1: Yes.
0: Okay, so I just want you to tell us about this conversation about World Rabies Day. What is exactly all about?
1: Okay, World Rabies Day, thank you, Choma. World Rabies Day is a day marked for celebration of rabies and awareness of rabies, where everybody is made to understand the disease called rabies. Actually, the date is the birthday of the founder of the rabies vaccine, Louis Pasteur.
0: Okay.
1: So it was his birthday was used as the day for World Rabies Day because he was the person that made vaccine possible. That's World Rabies vaccine possible. So in honor of him, the World Rabies Day was now set on his birthday,
0: September 28th.
1: Yes.
0: Okay.
1: So what we intend people to know about rabies is that rabies is a viral disease.
0: Okay.
1: It affects every mammal. So mammals, you know, your biology, mammals are those animals that suck breast, okay, or that have breast. So
0: Are human beings also included?
1: Yes.
0: Oh, okay.
1: Yes, human beings are included. So that's why rabies is zoonotic. So it can be transferred from animal to human. Okay, and the vector or reservoir of rabies is dogs. Dog is the main reservoir of rabies, although there are some other animals that we are now looking at, such as cats. We have bats. In fact, rabies was believed to have started from bats.
0: Oh, okay.
1: So, but dog is the principal vector of rabies in our society, in Nigeria, for instance, in developing world. We have other animals, all canids, that's all animals that are canines are reservoirs, but dog.
0: When you say all animals that are canines, what do you mean?
1: I mean animals that are like jackals, hyena, coyotes, and all that. They are wild animals.
0: Okay.
1: But they all of them are grouped as canines. Yes. So those animals that have canine teeth that eat flesh. Yeah.
0: Okay. So you're talking about animals that are flesh eaters.
1: Yes.
0: All right. Carnivorous animals.
1: Carnivorous animals.
0: Oh, okay.
1: Okay. So rabies affect these animals, and when they bite human or bite other animals, they transmit this disease to them if that animal has rabies. So it's not every dog that has rabies.
0: Okay.
1: But those that have will transmit to other animals when they have it and they bite the other animal. So the danger in rabies is that once clinical signs, that's once the person start manifesting the clinical signs of rabies or the animal, that animal or human will die. But it's preventable, it's 100% preventable.
0: Okay, before we even delve into that, let's just ensure that everyone is carried along, right? Because before now, we've had this notion that rabies is specifically related to dogs. But you're clearly saying that animals carry rabies, but the main infector of that are dogs.
1: Yes, dogs are the main vectors. That the principal reservoir of rabies.
0: Okay.
1: They can transmit it. Dogs can transmit it to other animals. For instance, if dog transmits rabies to a goat, that goat, no goats don't bite.
0: Mm.
1: So they cannot continue or perpetuate the infection. So goat is a dead end host because that goat will die with the rabies. Okay. So it will not perpetuate it. But if it's a dog that is affected, that dog will keep on biting and transmitting it to other animals.
0: Okay.
1: Okay. Then if it's a cat can bite. So cats can transmit it. Bats bite. Bats can also transmit it.
0: Mm.
1: Yes.
0: So for us that are listening, is every dog a bite a potential rabies exposure?
1: Yes. In Nigeria, as of today, the WHO, World Health Organization, says that once a dog bites and you don't know the status of that dog in terms

0: if that dog has been vaccinated or not. And you know that once someone is beaten by a dog, you need to act fast.
1: Yes.
0: So that I was about asking, how would one be able to know that a dog is being vaccinated when he or she has been bitten by a dog?
1: Okay. For instance, when we vaccinate your dog, veterinarians, when a vet vaccinates your dog with a good vaccine, because vets are the only people that can vaccinate your your pets with good vaccine.
0: Okay.
1: So when they vaccinate your pet, there is something we call green book. That green book, we will remove the label of that vaccine, bearing the batch number, everything, the expiry date, everything, and we will put it on that green book, bearing your dog's name, the owner's name, address, and everything. Then we will sign. We will not just sign, we will even append our VCN number. That will make you understand that this person is a vet. So if you see that and you take that VCN number and search Veterinary Council of Nigeria registry, you will see the person that vaccinated that dog. Okay? So when you are shown that and you see a VCN number and you can testify that this person is a vet, then you know that yes, this dog is actually vaccinated. So you don't need to go and start taking a post-exposure prophylaxis. But if you are walking on the street and a dog bites you and that dog runs off, you can't even hold the dog, you don't know the owner of the dog. The best thing for you to do is to go to the nearest hospital, then get yourself treated.
0: Okay.
1: Yes.
0: So the question is, from what you've just said, that vaccinating dogs is one of the most effective ways of preventing human rabies.
1: Yes.
0: Okay. So who then takes responsibility for ensuring that dogs are vaccinated? Is it the individual owner? Is it the veterinary authorities? Is it local government or just the state?
1: Okay. Actually, the owner is the primary person that should ensure that his or her dog is vaccinated.
0: And how often?
1: Just once a year.
0: Once a year?
1: Yes.
0: Okay.
1: So they are supposed to vaccinate their dogs once a year. But now, you know, our society is something else. And you see a lot of people, they will just get a dog, leave them on the street.
0: Exactly.
1: And all
0: stray
1: that.
0: Dogs. Mm.
1: So nobody cares for the dog. Nobody treats the dog and all that. So that's why my colleague will talk more on the plan that they have, the government have for, you know, ensuring that everyone vaccinates his or her dog, that there are no more stray dogs in our streets in Enugu State,
0: okay,
1: so that we won't be having this issue of dogs, you know, not being vaccinated and they're biting people, and some even people die in the villages. Some people die because they don't even know what to do, or even when they know what to do, they can't afford to do that. Because if you vaccinate your pet, you can't spend more than 10,000 to vaccinate your dog. But when it bites somebody, you have to spend close to 125,000 naira for you to be able to prevent rabies from occurring in that person.
0: All right, we get to you, Dr. Joseph. She talked about what the government is doing to ensure that the citizens are safe, especially around dogs, and ensuring that the owners vaccinate them. So let's bring you in on that.
2: Okay, so like my colleagues have already mentioned, the primary responsibility of vaccinating your pet lies on the pet owner.
0: Okay.
2: All right. Well, we have seen that the issue of rabies is not something that we can just leave in the hands of dog owners only. It's a very big risk that we can't afford to just take like that. And that is why you even have the team that we are working with this year, Stronger Together. So there is now an elaborate plan to involve other stakeholders, people getting involved to ensure that all animals are properly vaccinated. So at the level of the government, you realize that when during periods like this, September World Rabies Day, we normally do advocacy program. We've also mediated with the government, briefing them of what is at stake with respect to rabies. And His Excellency, in his good mind, have made an extension of his love to the good people of Enugu State by providing free rabies vaccines. Now, those vaccines are supposed to be given both. In fact, according to him, all the dogs in Enugu should get vaccinated.
0: Okay.
2: Whether those in the villages, whether those here in this urban. All dogs that are due for rabies should be vaccinated. And he didn't just stop that, because vaccination is not just something that you wake up. It's a whole lot of program, because when you are talking of rural engagement, you are talking of someone in Ozowan that has a dog that don't even have access to a doctor. How do you reach the person? So because of that, His Excellency in his goodwill have also gone further to engage veterinarians, because one of the challenges we've had in the past is that we didn't have enough workforce to go into those hinterland, those interior places to get those animals vaccinated. So this year, we'll see that His Excellency have employed up to 100 veterinarians at a stretch. It has never happened for the past 20 years. So this is the first time we're having such a massive intake of vets.
0: Okay.
2: And he didn't just stop there. He also engaged para vets, that the people that works with the veterinarians, animal health workers, that will assist to make sure that this work is properly delivered and all
0: what
2: that.
0: What did you call them again? Para vets?
2: Yes, para veterinary professionals.
0: Okay.
2: And so they will form different teams that are to be deployed to the various local governments to ensure that all the villages are properly captured and the dogs are given free vaccines. Then for the dogs here in Auburn, that's here in Enugu town,
0: Enugu metropolis,
2: we have the state now have a veterinary hospital. We've never had it before. It also happened this year.
0: A veterinary hospital?
2: Yes.
0: So you're saying before now,
2: we've never had one. We used to have a veterinary clinic, a very small one at Owan. But now the state has a standard veterinary hospital with laboratories, different equipment that are there.
0: Where is it located?
2: It's located at Akuke, Gariki. Now, that hospital throughout this month of October is dedicated to just attend to people free of charge.
0: Okay.
2: All the dogs that are going to be presented there will get this vaccine we're talking about free. And we're not just stopping there. All the dogs that will come, we also go further to do a complete health check for those dogs, do free laboratory. Every services you are getting for this month is free of charge.
0: Throughout this month of October?
2: Throughout this month of October. And
0: okay.
2: That's why we are really thanking His Excellency for doing this, because it has never happened. Before, it's always like a struggle for us, the professionals. You can't really do much because you are struggling to get the vaccines, you are struggling to get the workforce, you are struggling to get necessary logistics needed, but all these things are provided just free of charge.
0: Okay.
2: So we appreciate His Excellency, and we're also pleading with the people. This is just an extension of grace. It can only yield results when the people accept it. Do you understand? So we're pleading with them to see how you can go there, take these vaccines, ensure the dogs are properly vaccinated. There are doctors, they are working morning, afternoon, and including nights. Do you understand? 24 hours, that hospital is on. Anytime you go, you'll see someone there to attend to you, and they will deliver these services free. Now, we're also using this medium to invite the general public, because the official flag off for this campaign is taking place on 22nd of this month. We're going to have all the stakeholders involved with dogs. That includes both the dog breeders, the dog owners, the government themselves, the professionals, everyone that have a stake with animals that has something to do with rabies. We are bringing them together and going to have discussions and everything on how to make this thing work in Enugu State.
0: Okay, when you talk about this program, is it just about dogs? Are cats also involved in it?
2: Yes,
0: okay,
2: yes.
0: Okay.
2: We've already mentioned rabies is not just... It's just that dog is the major host.
0: Yes.
2: This year, we had two major outbreaks that we confirmed. That's two confirmed cases of rabies in Enugu. One was on a dog. The other one was on a cat. The ones that we confirmed, like
0: when was that?
2: This happened just a few months back. One at I think Ozowan or something like that. So, and there are also other ones that we could not even confirm because of lack of information.
0: Okay.
2: We are here sometimes within the week, and someone was calling us from Udi, somewhere in Udi. to report incidents of rabies too. So you see that rabies are massively underreported. But we are trying to see how we can see attend to it this time, give it the proper attention, get the proper documentation of all the animals. Just like he said, if a stray dog, we notice that there's a stray dog, there's a recommendation for stray dog. In fact, stray dogs are not allowed to roam within the streets.
0: And we usually witness that even in the rural area.
2: And so if you know that you're not ready to have a pet, why having one? Those stray dogs, the recommendation is to eliminate them. So now the government is serious about it, because I'm sure with the level of involvement of the government now, some of those things that we have neglected in the past will change. Before, dogs used to have pet IDs, a leash that have the number. All those things will come back. We'll start introducing all those things to make sure that proper structure is in place to check this. Because as a target that by 2030, we should be done with rabies globally, not just Nigeria.
0: Okay.
2: And Enugu State shouldn't be the least on the this thing.
0: All right, Dr. Okamaka, we'll get to you. While going through this, I saw something from the World Health Organization that recommends that one should immediately wash the wound thoroughly with soap and water for at least 15 minutes and seek medical attention. That's someone that has been bitten by a dog. So the question is, why is that the first step important? Why is that first step important?
1: Okay, it's important because when you wash, rabies is an enveloped virus. So when you wash with detergent or soap, it destroys...
0: That's the particular surface the particular area where you've been bitten by a dog.
1: That particular spot that you've been bitten. Mm. So when you wash it, if there are viruses there, at least it will reduce the load. It will reduce the load of the virus because rabies is enveloped. So detergent destroys the envelope, so it will kill it. That's the first step. Okay. So you are trying to reduce the burden of or the load of virus that has been inoculated at that spot.
0: Mm.
1: So that's why you need to wash it. You wash it with detergent for 15 minutes. 15 minutes is that you wash as much as possible and you use a running water. If you don't have running water, you pour water. You're not washing and putting your leg back in that same...
0: You wash with detergent?
1: Yes, detergent or soap.
0: Okay.
1: Yeah.
0: I wonder why that is so. If you would use detergent to wash that area for about 15 minutes.
1: Yes. Detergent, I said that detergent destroys the envelope of the virus. That's why you're using detergent.
0: All right.
1: Or soap. Okay. Soap can destroy it also. So when you wash it, you wash with running water, or you can pour water just to make it running water.
0: Yeah, running water.
1: Yes. Mm. After doing that, you must have reduced the load of the virus. So you now the actual thing you're supposed to do is to go and get an anti-tetanus toxoid. Remember that dog will sink the teeth inside, and that can actually help the Clostridium tetani that causes tetanus. You know what tetanus? You know tetanus, yes. So so you can take care of it by getting anti-tetanus toxoid. Then the ideal thing you should do next is to use immunoglobulin. The immunoglobulin are kind of antibodies against rabies. So you use there is equine, that's the one from horse, the one from human. But the unfortunate thing is that we don't have it here in Nigeria.
0: Mm.
1: So you hardly see it. So what you're supposed to do is to infuse it around that place that the virus, that the place of bite, that's the site of bite. Inoculate it around the site of bite. So that immunoglobulin is supposed to take care of, you know.
0: But for someone that doesn't have that and looking at first aid before going to the hospital, washing it should be the first step.
1: Yes, even that immunoglobulin will be given in the hospital, even the anti-tetanus toxoid.
0: Okay, so yes. We're looking at the first thing someone would do if you are being bitten by a dog.
1: That's the first thing you do. You wash it for 15 minutes.
0: And then you head straight to the hospital.
1: Yes.
0: Okay, another question I needed to ask is, are scratches and leaks from an infected animal also capable of transmitting rabies, or must there be a deep bite?
1: Okay, if there is a scratch and there is blood and there is a leak, the person is likely going to get rabies, because the saliva of a rabid animal is heavily laden with the virus.
0: Oh.
1: Yes. So when there's a leak and there's a wound, there's an open wound, because it needs to get into an open wound before it can inoculate and then start replicating. So if there is a scratch, there is blood, you see that there is blood, or there is, you know, the mucous membrane has been compromised, yes, and there is a leak, then you have to take your post-exposure prophylaxis.
0: So if you just have a scratch, probably the teeth of the dog just is a scratch, but there's no blood?
1: If there is no blood, mm-hmm. You still wash
0: and go to the hospital.
1: You wash, go to the hospital, but you must not take the post-exposure prophylaxis if there is no blood.
0: Okay. So for someone that has been bitten by a dog and then go head straight to hospital, how many doses or stages of treatment is that person exposed to?
1: Five. Yes, the person will take, the first day you're taking the vaccine is known as day zero. So you take at day zero, day three, day seven, day 14, and day 28.
0: Why the spacing?
1: Because you're trying to build immunity. You're trying to build the immunity. So when you take on day zero, take on day seven and day 14, you're trying to build the immunity. So you give it time to build. Then
0: so you're giving it 7 days interval.
1: No, you take on day zero, mm-hmm. day three, oh. day seven.
0: Okay, so that's 4 days.
1: 1 week. That's, you take 3 shots within 1 week.
0: Okay.
1: Then your body will start producing antibody against rabies. Then by that second week, that's on day 14, you take another shot. So it will help shoot it up. Then you take another one after 2 weeks again on day 28. It will help you now to establish the thing. The thing is this. Why we take, because you might ask, why take the vaccine? Because rabies evades host immunity. So when there is a bite and there is an infection, you won't know. The body will not know that there is something going on until it gets to the brain. And at that time, there is no going back. So that's why you take that vaccine. It will help to prompt it so that it can now start fighting against the virus on time. Because your body cannot produce antibody that will fight it, because your body doesn't even know that there is something going on.
0: Mm.
1: Do you understand? So that's why you take the vaccine.
0: Okay, so let's just paint a typical picture now, or in a scenario. If someone is bitten by a dog right now, all right, the first thing you do, that's the first aid, is to wash that area for 15 minutes.
1: Yes.
0: And then
1: With a soap or detergent
0: and a running water, right? Mm-hmm. And the next thing is for you to head to a hospital. That's the next thing the person should do.
1: Yes.
0: If that person didn't do that, how long would it take for whatever it is that would happen to the immune system to manifest?
1: Okay. If the person doesn't go to the hospital, it depends on the site of bite. Yes. If it bites you on the leg, it will take longer time than somebody beating on the face, because everything is going to the brain. So imagine the short distance from your face to brain. So it can take 10 days if it's on the face, 10 days. 12 days
0: 10 for that days or 10 days before it begins to manifest,
1: yes, if it's on the face, because it's very close to the brain. But that of leg, it can take 3 months, it can take 2 months, it can take a year. It depends and also on the inoculum, that's the quantity of the virus that was given to you when the bite occurred. So it's not just the site of bites, the inoculum, that's the quantity of the virus that was inoculated, are also important. And immunity, no, not necessarily. Yeah.
0: I also heard that rabies mostly, children are the ones that are mostly affected. So the question is, why are children vulnerable to rabies?
1: Because children play with dogs. They play with dogs, they get bitten, they will not tell their parents because they don't want to take injection. You understand? That's why. Because they play with dogs. Okay, like after school, students are coming back and children are playing on the way and all that. They might just run into a rabid dog. They won't even know it's rabid, and they may try to, you know, beat it or try to pursue it, and the dog turns back, bites the child. The child will not want to tell the parent that this is what happened to me. Because if you tell the parent, they will take the person to the hospital, and that person doesn't want to be injected. So she will not say it, and she will just keep quiet until the person start manifesting.
0: Okay, for this year's theme of World Rabies Day, it is a stronger together. And in practical terms, what does that mean for Nigeria?
1: Okay, it means that for us to eliminate rabies in Nigeria, that every hand must be on deck. All hands must be on deck. The pet owner, the neighbor to pet owner, the government, the community leaders, the Igwes, the PGs, the mass communicator like you, Chioma, and everybody, the priests in the church, everybody has to be involved. Everybody will do their own within their own capacity to ensure that these dogs get vaccinated and that we practice responsible dog ownership. With these two, I think rabies would be a history.
0: All right. For those that just tuned in, this is still Urban Radio 94.5 FM Enugu, and we're discussing about the World Rabies Day. We have two personalities with me in the studio. Dr. Joseph Chidebere Ilo is a chairman, Nigerian Veterinary Medical Association Enugu, also a veterinary officer with Model Veterinary Hospital Akuki. And I have Dr. Okamaka Uchenna as an associate professor, Department of Veterinary Medicine, University of Nigeria. We have both of them here with us, and they're talking about the advocacy that is surrounded around World Rabies Day. And we know that it's been commemorated every September 28th, and they said that have a week-long activities lined up in order to sensitize the public, those in the metropolis and in the rural areas, about what to do about rabies. We get to you, Dr. Joseph. We talked about the advocacy program that has been lined up. So let's get you to tell us the activities included in the event.
2: Okay, so already we are here on air to talk about rabies. It's part of the programs we have lined up. In fact, over the week, we've visited most of the radio stations talking about rabies on air. So after this level, we're also going to be engaging with the people dealing with dogs direct, the dog breeders, some dog owners. So because of that, we're going to be having on 10th of this month, we're going to have dog walk. We call it Enugu Dog Walk. We are collaborating with Dog Breeders Association.
0: Okay.
2: In fact, most of the people that own dogs, so they will have a walk in the States, more like a sensitization program. So we'll talk to them and discuss issues of rabies and see how to get them involved. So it won't stop there, like we've said already. On 22nd, the free vaccination campaign kicks off officially
0: on
2: 22nd of this,
0: 22nd of October.
2: Yes.
0: Okay.
2: So it's the primary place we're using is the hospital, but most of our members, the private guys that have their clinic, some of them also have different programs, maybe free vaccination for the period. But the idea is that a lot of persons within this time are committed to see that we are able to cover more ground than before. And that free vaccination, we run it at least for a while. The one from the government, I'm sure throughout this month, it's available. All right. But after the month, if we still have quantities remaining, we'll continue on it until we exhaust the number of doses that we have set on our target. The private people also, different companies, they have different programs. So
0: how accessible are these vaccines? Aside this program you're doing, how accessible is it?
2: They are very much very readily accessible. In every established veterinary practice, they have anti-rabies vaccines. And we're also using this medium to encourage the public to always use veterinary established practices for their vaccinations, because when we're talking of vaccines, there are vaccines you can get, but it doesn't have any potency in it. Maybe the cold chain has been damaged, the person didn't even understand principles of vaccination, and he's handling vaccine. So the recommendation is that vaccines should be handled, every biologic should be handled by professionals. For this one that had to do with animals, the veterinary doctor should handle it, because they know how to keep the cold chain in order. They know when to give an animal. There are some rules. You don't vaccinate a sick animal, and so many things that had to do with vaccinations.
0: Okay.
2: So we encourage the public, just go to a registered vet, ensure that this person is a vet. They know what to do. They have this vaccine in their custody, and they can give it to you at a very reduced rate. Average cost is like 10,000 or maybe some 6,000, and you will get it. Compare it to when someone is exposed to dog bite, and you now start taking the five different shot post-exposure prophylactics. You are spending over 100,000, and that is in addition to the stress, the psychological trauma, because there is this this civil stigmatization that goes with rabies bites. People, the society tend to separate themselves from you. The fact that dog beats you and there is suspicion.
0: And somehow you run mad.
2: So there is this a lot around it that you don't need to take that risk. Just the right thing, have this habit of responsible pet ownership. And there are some misconceptions in the society there that we need to also address. Because some people believe that my dog is not showing rabies sign.
0: Exactly.
2: So we are good to go. It's not always true.
0: It
2: doesn't need to show the signs. It
0: but
2: depends
0: are there
2: on
0: even
2: the stage.
0: Signs that a dog has.
2: Yes,
0: rabies?
2: There are signs when the rabies have become clinical. Like it has come to the stage where it has moved to the nervous, the central nervous system. It starts seeing those ones that you can see. But a dog can be incubating this virus, and you may never know. So we still encourage people do what you are supposed to do and avoid some misconceptions there. We've gone to villages that will say, okay, bring your dog, let's vaccinate them free of charge.
0: Free of charge, okay.
2: They will tell you no, that these dogs are for consumption, that they don't want to give him English medication. These are the things that we keep hearing, and we want to encourage them. It's not true. Someone telling you to vaccinate your animal is for your own good. It's for your own good. It's not for any other person. You are the primary target. If that dog mistakenly gets rabies, the first contact is you that is the owner. And that's why she said the children are normally exposed to you. And they will not even tell you that they've been bitten by a dog because they are afraid of getting injection from doctors. So you need to really take a proactive measure. First, giving your dog injection doesn't stop you from whatever eating. After all, you eat chicken, and the chicken, they take medications. You eat goat, they take medication. Why do you think that if you give it in a dog, the dog will not be sweet? Or you keep hearing different things, that maybe a dog bites you. There's one she talked about the other day. I was so, that if a dog bites you and then you in fact, let her say it the way she said it, because I couldn't
0: okay,
2: just
0: Doctor,
2: get it.
0: Okay, Dr. Kamaka, let's hear that report. Who said what?
1: Okay, it's a misconception about rabies. When I was doing my PhD, so I was collecting questionnaire, this questionnaire survey. So I asked one of the people there that if a dog bites you, what you will you do? He said that he will bite the dog back.
0: My goodness.
1: Then he will collect part of the hair from the dog and put it on the wound, and then everything is okay.
0: My goodness.
1: Yeah. So these are the kind of things you hear. Some say they will go and take herbal medication. And a lot of people say, they say that if you eat a dog meat that has been vaccinated, that you will, your whole body will peel. Then you will have fever, you will have a headache and all that. You will start being sick. That kind of, all these are misconceptions.
0: That means there should be more sensitization in that regard, because these are wrong narrative that is already out there, and you wouldn't blame them. If they're not being sensitized, then they wouldn't have such thought. Anyway, we'll get to our talk lines this evening. We want our listeners to call in. You've heard from Dr. Joseph Chidebere Ilo and Dr. Okamaka Uchenna Eze. They are all from the Veterinary Medical Association. Talk about Dr. Joseph Chidebere Ilo. He's a Chairman, Nigerian Veterinary Medical Association in Enugu, and Dr. Okamaka Uchenna is an Associate Professor, Department of Veterinary Medicine, and they're talking about the World Rabies, the lined up of activities throughout this month. So we want you to call in and ask questions, or maybe probably you have suggestions you want to make. So do well to call in. The phone lines are open 0916-0005945 or 0916-0004945. You can as well send a message to our WhatsApp line. It's 0912894545. Hello, good evening. Hello, good evening.
3: Good evening, Chioma.
0: Yes, good evening to you. Your name and
3: and your guest in the studio. Okay, my name is Osman, the chemistry teacher. So I'm calling from Morolo in the local government area of Enugu State.
0: Go ahead, Osman.
3: So I like the discussion that people are discussing this afternoon. This evening itself. So that what I want to say is that as a governor, employ more veterinarians this time around. I would like them to let them distribute themselves to all the some local government areas having in this state. So that they will be able to cover many places. So, like in our place now, there was a man that said dog bite in our place, and the man died because the dog bite the man, and the man didn't go to hospital at that moment. For some time now, the man started barking to like dog. So by the time he was not taken to Enugu for treatment, the man died in the process. So when I came back from Abuja, I told our people that they were going to vaccinate all the dogs in our village. Yes, and I've told our members in our district council and our village meeting. So I have started compiling the names of people that have dogs in our place. So when they come to that, I would like to partner with them so that they'll come and vaccinate all the dogs in my area. In our area. Thank you very much.
0: All right. Thank you, Osman, the chemistry teacher. You already have a volunteer who wants to partake. Anyways, keep the calls coming. 0916-000-5945. Hello. Good evening.
4: Chama, good evening.
0: Good evening. Your name and where you're calling from.
4: Yeah, good evening to the guests in the studio. I remember this first one, Chama Rogwa, from Aban, Kano West.
0: Go ahead, Disensi.
4: Chama, thank your guests in the studio, but I must tell them, go to my streets here in Aban, who have more than 1 million dogs. In the night, though they are trying, because the other day when criminals come, is one of them that lack people. But why I'm just saying this thing, and please, if you like what the chemistry teacher said, in the Kano West local government here, nothing could have a veterinary doctor. Even the kind of cow they keep for us here, sometimes you will shed tears. Chairman, you can remember, but last 2 years when I was complaining about the slaughter, we had the slaughter meat, where they kill cow here. If you see the slaughter, my God was coming out from the ground. And I video it. I interviewed one of the butcher there before the Kano West local government chairman came on board, and he built that place to standard. So sometimes the veterinary doctor should be moving around, not only dog, but the meat we eat. Sometimes if we see small cow, they will kill it. If you're eating, I don't understand, please. You should make a and this dog of a thing, you push you. Bring people down village here so that they will become the mouthpiece to your organization. I can even do that. Bring small vehicle, full speaker now, use mic, run the whole village, tell them to come and vaccinate their dog, or here they will bring their dog for vaccination. Because as you're talking it, as you said it to radio now, many people is not listening. You understand? Here on my street, here, even in my company where I'm living, there's a guy that owns two dogs. And he locked them inside a room for more than 6 months now. The dog is not coming out. And it's danger to those living in the compound. I've told my children, should not go close to that place that dog is staying. And this is what you should be doing for, because if you talk now, you will start talking. The person will start embarrassing somebody.
0: Right.
4: But I mean that you put on half an office. I will report this, sir. You will come and witness it by your eye. That's a remembrance. Please, you should help us.
0: All right. Thank you, the Sensi, for your contribution. 0916-000-5945. Do well to also send the messages to our WhatsApp line, 0912894-5945. We're having a World Rabies Day public health conversation here in the studio, particularly around what Nigerians should know and do about dog bites, vaccination, and access treatments. We're taking calls, 0916-000-5945. And this year's World Rabies Day is stronger together. That's what the theme for this year's World Rabies Day is. We're taking calls, 0916-000-5945. Hello. Yes, good evening.
5: My name is Odaze. I'm reaching you from Delta State, Ila. We have the same problem. Some people see dog as a delicacy. But all that does not matter. What matters is they don't want to vaccinate their dog. And I congratulate the governor of Enugu State here for training veterinary doctors. We've never had it in this country. I don't mind for him. Please vaccinate your dog. Those who like chopping God, vaccinate your God. You can chop it safe. Thank you.
0: All
5: God
0: right.
5: bless Nigeria. Happy Independence.
0: Happy Independence Day to you too, Lady Odaze. Thank you for your contribution. 0916-000-5945. All right. Please send in messages to our WhatsApp line 091-289-45945. Hello. All right, I have a message here on our WhatsApp line. This one says, good evening, Chioma. Awo from Enugu says, good sensitization program. Please, I want to know how effective these local medicines people drink and take in the rural areas are when someone is beaten by a dog. These medicines are as cheap as 100 naira and only one small cup is drank by the patient and that's all. Again, what happens if a patient did not complete the 5 doses of the anti-rabies? Yes, we get to you, Dr. Okamaka, to respond to that. Why we wait for more calls.
1: Okay, for the herbal concoction that people take, if you're lucky, the dog that beat you is not rabid, then you don't have a problem. But if it's a rabid dog, then you are coming down with rabies because that concoction cannot do anything. Mm. It cannot control the virus. It can't stop the virus from replicating or getting to the brain and killing you. So the best thing you should do is to go and take post-exposure prophylaxis. That's the only solution for now. There is one particular woman that was selling dogs in Orioba. So one, when I was collecting samples there, so one day one of her dogs, I think he's mad. The dog was actually rabid. So the dog left the cage. They were trying to bring out a dog from the cage. Dog now jumped out from the cage and now jumped a fence. The woman was now holding the dog from,
0: you know, crossing over to the other from, area.
1: Yes. So the dog now turned, beat the woman, removed one of her fingers. So the woman, of course, didn't catch the dog, but she went back and treated the wound and all that, took their normal herbal concussion. Then the next time I came to the market after some months, the woman was already dead. They said that she started barking like a dog and she died. So to tell you that those herbal concussion only works when the dog is not rabid.
0: And the thing is that you don't even know if the dog is rabid or not. What level it is.
1: Yes, so you don't know. Then, what's the other question?
0: Okay, again? The other question is, what happens to a patient who did not complete the 5 doses of the anti-rabies?
1: Okay, I can't tell you what will happen until you try it.
0: Oh, goodness.
1: So because the people that made it 5 doses did some experiments. They did some trials and they found out that 5 doses is enough. Okay. So if you don't take up to 5 doses, you are putting yourself at a risk of developing the rabies. You might not, you may, but it's all in idiosyncrasy. So it doesn't... it's not a one-way answer. I can't tell you that you will come down with rabies or you won't come down with rabies. But it's just like somebody that you're supposed to take antibiotics for 5 days. You take it for 4 days. You might get cured. But next time when you have infection, that particular antibiotics might not work for you.
0: All right.
1: Yeah.
0: Let me take this call. Hello. Good evening.
6: Yeah, good evening.
0: Yes, good evening. Your name and where you're calling from.
6: All right. My name is Ede Cosmos. I'm calling from Ugo.
0: Your name again?
6: Ede Cosmos, calling from Ugo.
0: Go ahead, Ede Cosmos.
6: All right, let me join my colleague's callers because actually, if you come to my village, almost every compound has a dog. But what they normally do is just go and get one herbal something and say that they get it for case of rabies. That's the reason they get it. They use food and red oil to give the dog. And they are not, nobody is doing anything. So I am appealing, like, let me say, my community is Mbu, that's the issue precisely. And something needs to be done because nobody is taking care of this. Sometimes, like I went to my village last just met after my mother's burial, and I discovered where we are having meeting. Just see one rapist lying in someone's compound where you are coming for having meeting. And because of the way the dog is behaving, everybody noticed that this is a rapist. So we all start pushing the dog until we couldn't be able to kill the dog, but they saw somewhere else they killed the dog. And nobody is saying anything about it. They don't even know the risk of it. They will tell you that they have gotten... Like when we are young, just like this story you said now, if a dog bites you, we get hair and put that aside. I'm not more. Are you getting it? And something needs to say, we need to have a meeting with the traditional rulers, the reverend fathers, the reverend pastors, and whatever, in every community. You guys have to do it as a community project. Something needs to be done because this is a very, very something meaningful we need to do for the sake of the those who are training dogs. All right. So that's what I have to say. Thank you.
0: Thank you so much, Cosmos, for your contribution. I'll see if we could take about two more calls. Hello, good evening.
4: Please, Chairman, one second, please.
0: All right.
4: What are your guests, you know, here they say that if you're eating dog meat, if dog bites you, that you will not contact the virus. I want to ask your doctors there, is it true that if you're like, eat meat, dog meat, they say if a dog that has that virus bites me, I want to contact it. Please, clear out. Is it true? That's what I remember. That's what I remember.
0: All right, the sensei. I don't know if you're a dog eater for you to ask that question, but hey, your question is ripe. So we'll get to you, Dr. Okamaka. Respond to that, please.
1: Okay, if you're eating dog, especially those people that eat the head and neck,
0: the head and the neck
1: yes,
0: of the dog.
1: There's a way they prepare it. They use the brain to prepare it.
0: Okay.
1: So when you eat that and the dog that you've been eating has rabies, you're getting a passive immunity. But that passive immunity is not enough to stop you from contracting rabies. Because
0: despite that you've cooked it.
1: No, you're not getting the rabies from the food. You can't get the rabies from the food. You're getting immunity, a level of immunity from eating that rabid dog. But it's passive. So it's passive because...
0: It's passive because you're not, meaning that you're not safe.
1: No. It's passive immunity is that you're protected, but you're not fully protected.
0: Oh.
1: Yes. Eating rabid dog meat, especially the brain, will give you a kind of immunity, to give you a kind of protection. But that protection is not enough to prevent rabies when you're actually bitten by a rabid dog.
0: Okay.
1: Do you understand what I'm saying now?
0: Okay, yes.
1: Yeah, so it doesn't prevent rabies, because the immunity is not up to 0.5 microliter per ml of blood that you require for you to not to get rabies.
0: Okay.
1: Yes.
0: Okay. Anyways, let me see if we can take one more call. 0916-0005-945 or 0916-0005-945. We're having a conversation around the World Rabies Day. We have Dr. Joseph Chidebere Ilo and Dr. Okamaka Uchenna Eze have spoken to us about rabies, what people should do and how they can prevent themselves and also vaccinate against rabies. Hello. Good evening.
4: Yeah, please, let me ask you again. The vaccination, can a human being vaccinate he or herself? And can children take the vaccination? And the vaccination, is it once in a lifetime, or once in a year, or once in a month? That's a remembrance in a human life. That's a remembrance.
0: All right. Okay, thank you for calling in. I believe here you have responded to that, but there's also a need to talk about it. So, yes.
1: Okay, so for vaccination, if you want to prevent rabies, you take a pre-exposure prophylaxis, which is 3 times. You take it then, take it yearly. Every year you take it.
0: Every year you take 3 doses?
1: No, one dose.
0: Okay, one dose
1: every year.
0: Okay.
1: But the truth is, if you're not a professional, if you're not working with dogs or a zookeeper or somebody that has been exposed to animals, it's not necessary you take it. Just vaccinate your dog and you're okay.
0: Okay. The final question I would ask is, if you could give Nigerians only 3 things to remember about rabies after listening to this program, what would it be? We'll start with you, Dr. Okamaka.
1: Rabies can kill, but it can be prevented 100%. And also, please, let everybody's hand be on deck so that we can eliminate rabies in our society.
0: All right, Dr. Joseph Chidebere, you've heard what the people said, and there's need for a sensitization, especially taking it to the rural areas. So bring us up to speed about the people that has been employed and how that do they have enough hands that have been deployed to the rural areas to ensure that the rural area is reading off this rabies.
2: Okay, thank you so much for that question. So regarding the workforce that we have available now, what we intend doing is to form a team per local government. Now, this team is going to comprise of veterinary doctors and para-veterinary doctors.
0: Okay.
2: At least each local government will get maybe 3 doctors and then other people that will make up a team. Maybe in a team, there may be like 8 or 9 because of the available workforce we have. And they had to cover the 17 local government. So now that is why we are not just going to do it a day program. They will take a while. the one deployed to, let's say, Ogun local government, they will go down, meet with the local government chairman, liaise with the PGs and the traditional rulers on the best approach for each community. So when they go, they are to work there. In fact, with the employment structure that we have now, these vets are now deployed in that local government. Because someone mentions other issues, public health issues, like meat inspections. Mm. We don't want to go into that. Because the quality of meat the public is consuming is also a concern to us. So these doctors are going to be deployed to those local governments. They will be domiciled there, take care of issue of meat inspections, these public health issues. They are also to address it. The number is not enough, but at least it's good for a start.
0: Okay.
2: Now, over time, we know that His Excellency is watching and is scoring what is happening. We'll measure the progress that we have recorded and know where we increase the manpower at some point.
0: Okay.
2: But what we have now is good enough to start.
0: All right.
2: So we are still going to meet you, all the partners that are indicating interest. We are so happy to hear that.
0: Is there a way they can even communicate? Any contact?
2: Yes. In the ministry here, in Enugu here, we have Ministry of Agriculture and Agro-Industrialization. If you come to the ministry, there is Department of Veterinary Services. There is the person heading it called the Director of Veterinary Services, the DVS of the state. So once you can locate her, every information you need to know concerning that local government, the people deployed, she will give it to you. All right, she's supposed to be here today, but maybe a subsequent time she will still join and still discuss more.
0: Okay, you said that there's a new veterinary hospital that was built at Apuke.
2: Exactly.
0: Okay, so that's where people can bring their pets and be vaccinated free of charge throughout this month.
2: Yes, throughout this month is free.
0: Okay.
2: You can even go in the night. Anytime you are free, just go there. There are people there will attend to you.
0: All right, thank you so much, Dr. Joseph Chidebere Ilo, Chairman, Nigerian Veterinary Medical Association in Enugu, also a veterinary officer with Model Veterinary Hospital Apuke. Thank you so much for coming to discuss about the World Rabies Day this evening. And to you, Dr. Okamaka Uchenna, as an Associate Professor, Department of Veterinary Medicine, University of Nigeria. Thank you, a rabies expert, yes. Thank you so much, gentleman, and lady, for coming in for the sensitization. Thank you so much to those who listened. More programs coming your way. Keep it as locked to 94.5 Urban Radio Enugu. My name is Chioma.

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1: Don't rest small, but not for you, because the ball still the roll. Firstly, Niger, make we go cheer for the Super Eagles. Got love for another big nation too? No wahala. Back your guy, whether in Spain, England, or even Italy. And speaking of the big guys, Ronaldo, Haaland, Kane, Yamar, whichever star you dey ride with, we dey track them. Singles, accumulators, bet builders, specials, however you like your bet, we don't cover them. This international break, Bet Niger is set for you. Not for persons under the age of 18. Bet responsibly.
2: It never passed some weeks since where these stubborn mosquitoes been bite you now. And now, which symptoms with this one now? 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Omo, and see as your body just they hot like pressing iron. The way where you they do these days, eh? 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

Good evening, primetimers, and welcome to Urban Primetime here on 94.5 Urban Radio Enugu. Welcome to the month of October. Happy New Month and a happy Independence Day. Is a fourth session for the week and the first for the month of October 2026. So we implore you, our primetimers, to draw close to your radio set as we discuss critical issue of national importance. My name is Chioma Onwasomba. Today we'll look at Nigeria at 66, the struggle, the progress and the road ahead. This morning, there was a broadcast at 7 a.m. where the president addressed Nigeria in its 66th Independence Day. And through that address, he said a lot of things, all right? He defended his administration's economic reforms and likened Nigeria's past economic condition to what he termed as a cancer patient whose previous leaders chose to give the term morphine to ease the pain instead of treating the underlying disease. Tinubu said that successive governments focused on managing the symptoms of Nigeria's economic issues while allowing the deeper structural challenges to worsen. All right. He also said his administration chose a different path, all right, by confronting and excising the cancer through difficult reforms, including the removal of fuel subsidy and other economic measures. The president in his address mentioned quite a lot of things and he was able to acknowledge that the reforms that brought real hardship and argued that the pain was part

0: of treatment and should not be confused with the disease itself. He said that Nigeria had now corrected its economic course and moved from an age of reform into what he described as an age of widespread prosperity. He also promised greater focus on jobs, lower living costs, investment, social protection and shared prosperity as well. The president as well advised Nigerians, he enjoined all citizens to look forward with renewed hope, declaring that the country had passed through what he termed its own Red Sea and called for unity and faith in Nigeria's future. That was a summary of what I would call the summary of the president's Independence Day speech to Nigerians this evening. So we get to look at this conversation this evening. Nigeria at 6:06, the struggle, the progress and the road ahead. So join us this evening as we look at it critically. Once again, my name is Chioma Onwasomba. Welcome to the Urban Primetime. I'm being joined this evening by public affairs analyst, Mr. Ndubisi Enechi Onye. Good evening, sir.
1: Good evening, Chioma. Happy Independence.
0: Happy Independence Day to you and a happy new month as well.
1: Happy new month too. And happy new month and independence to our listeners.
0: Yes. Anyways, thank you so much, Mr. Ndubisi, for joining us this evening. Looking at the president's broadcast speech and all that he stated, I don't want us to start from that way. Maybe let's have a nostalgic a sort of conversation, all right? Let's look at an introspective conversation, right? Independence Day, we know that, yes, Nigeria gained its independence on 1st of October 1960. And from then till now, we've been celebrating Independence Day. So for you, what has the feel for Independence Day celebration been for you from 1999 till 2015? Let's have your own feel of that. How has it been? I'm looking at it based on, you know, the ceremony surrounding the event, looking at governance-wise, politically, economy, and also the welfare of Nigerians from 1999 till 2015.
1: All right. Thank you, Joma. First is that I am an optimist.
0: Okay.
1: And I'm somebody who believes in Nigeria for several reasons. The most important being that I really don't have a choice because I really don't have another country and I really don't have anywhere else to go. So it's either I believe here and then do what I think I can contribute to make it a better place for us, for me, for the people we're going to leave behind, or I sit down and complain continuously. So far, our trajectory has not been quite different from the trajectory of a lot of the other countries who have been, you know, colonized, particularly by the British. We've had independence handed over to civilians, military interventions, you know, civilians again. But by and large, for me, I'm happy that we're still here, you know, because sometimes you think that, you know, when things get to a particular level, you wonder whether how we're going to move forward. So I'm happy that we're still here. I'm happy that we're still talking about Nigeria. I'm happy that, you know, we still have, like the president's speech that he talked about. What the man tried to do is to sell hope, because sell hope to us. From reforms to prosperity.
0: Despite the hopes is looking not somewhat renewed.
1: No, but it's expected. Mm. It's less than 4 months to the presidential election. Mm. About 4 months to the presidential election. It's less. October, November, December, early January.
0: Mm.
1: So it's the speech is supposed to be like his opening campaign speech. Yes. So he has to sell hope. And that is what he tried to do by saying we are moving from reforms. Because all we've complained about are reforms, whether it's fuel subsidy, whether it's Naira liberalization, it's reforms. And that's what we've complained about. So reforms, we are suffering. So he's saying reforms have ended, we're going to

0: us. It's not, we can't pray it out. We can't outsource it to anybody else. It's work that we need to do. We need to confront those who we've selected to lead us and ensure that they lead us properly. There's no other way to do it.
1: So for you, you feel motivated by the president's speech this morning, saying that Nigeria is moving from reform to widespread prosperity based on that the economy has grown to over 4% this year. It says that inflation has fallen substantially from the peak. Foreign reserves have been rebuilt. So you feel motivated by his speech?
0: The truth is that I've passed the stage of being motivated by speeches. I've heard too many speeches in Nigeria. I'm more motivated by the fact that I can see clearly that if things are done properly, Nigeria has the ability to be, you know, one of the leaders of the world. It's clear there. You see that, you know, the bottlenecks are getting there. All of us can see it, you know, and all of us can talk about it. You know, one of the things that was missing and that I needed to hear from the president's speech was that I needed him to talk about the elections. Because the general elections are critical. What a lot of people are looking forward to, a lot of people who want to have hope in Nigeria are looking at the elections. And because
1: what are the specific things you're looking for him to have spoken about the elections?
0: That is going to guarantee a free and fair election. That is going to ensure that the elections are free, that the elections are fair, and you know, and that the people of Nigeria will determine who rules them. That is the hope that most Nigerians wanted to hear. And that is because we practice a democracy. I always say it here. Democracy is dependent on elections. If we want to change the method of or the kind of leadership or the kind of political system that we run, we change it. But as long as we say we want to practice a democracy, elections are critical. But he didn't talk about it. I was a bit... You know, a little bit disappointed with that because Nigerians needed to be given hope about the forthcoming election. But by and large, like I said, I'm an optimist. I believe Nigeria can be better. I believe that a lot of our problems are man-made. A lot of our problems are human. A lot of our problems are people-oriented problems. God has given us enough resources. There's enough for everybody. What we need is the right people to put it together. The right people to shepherd it, you know, and the right people to ensure that the right things are done at the right time.
1: All right, but why I asked that question is from his speech. He said, I'm going to read out something. He said, I am also conscious that millions of our fellow citizens cannot wait for tomorrow. Some Nigerian families still struggle today for the next meal, the next school fee, the next medical bill, or simply enough money to get to work. Their circumstances did not begin with the reforms of last 3 years. Do you believe that? Because he said that their struggle is accumulated consequences of decades of low productivity, inadequate infrastructure, insufficient opportunity, and institutions that too often failed those who needed them most. He said, we cannot erase in 4 years what accumulated over generations. Do you believe in that? Because
0: I do. It's not
1: because there's this argument.
0: The problems didn't start today.
1: It didn't start today, but people feel that the governance-wise and all the issues and the low productivity and all became worsened during this administration.
0: That is an argument that's a conversation that, you know, applies to a lot of people. Yes, it didn't start today, but in the last 3 years, has it gotten better? That is the conversation.
1: That's the question.
0: If maybe on paper your numbers have gotten better, but on the streets of Nigeria, have our people fared better? That is the conversation. And he says he's not unmindful of that. So his mind, it is clear even to him that we haven't fared better. But he's also saying that it didn't start with him. Yes, it didn't start with you. But when you promise hope or renewed hope, a lot of expectation, a lot of weight is going to be placed on it. So people are just taking him up on the promises that he has made. You know, when you want to be president or governor, you know what is at stake. And you're promising that things will get better. So you're not going to, you know, blame the people for expecting things to get better. And have things really got better in the last 3 years? Well, in some areas, in a lot of others, particularly, yes, of course, there are arguments they could make about, for example, exchange rate stability. But exchange rate is stable at what price? So everything has a plus argument you can make about it and a negative argument. But how do you measure, for me, how do you measure whether a government is doing

0: people. I've made that argument, yeah. It is how well your people live. If you build skyscrapers everywhere and your people cannot feed twice a day, you can't absolutely tell me that the government is doing well. Government is measured by how well your people live. And the past 3 years, have the past 3 years been a lot better for Nigerians? I personally don't think so. Maybe from where I'm looking at, you know, because how do I measure how well the country is? I measure how well the country is up with the number of people who come to me to ask for things. For example, things like school fees, things like hospital bills, things like money for food. And in the last 3 years, that number for me has increased. You know, so and then you see it within the financial system. You see that people struggle. You see that people suffer. You know, if you work in a bank, or you notice that even the businesses that you fund, you know, that they are really not doing as well as they want to do. You know, so and it's not something you can discount. But around all of that, I still believe that our problems are man-made. Our problems are not resource problems. There are countries that have nothing, yet they are doing well. Because they have people who are committed to make the place work. So once our problems are man-made, what it means for me is that if we get the right personnel, if we get the personnel right...
1: So man-made in the sense that our leadership is not right?
0: Absolutely not right. It's not for me. It's something that we've known for a long time. You know, because look at it. From... If we go from 1999, when Obasanjo handed over to was about to hand over, we were almost chasing him out of the handover, and he handed over to Yar'Adua. You know, Yar'Adua was the same thing. He handed over to Jonathan. By the time Jonathan handed over, we had a word for Jonathan: clueless. And you know what clueless means? Clueless means that you absolutely don't know what you're doing. Now, Buhari took over, and under Buhari, everybody wanted Jonathan back. We felt it could never be worse than Buhari. Buhari has left, Tinubu has taken over, and then the same people are saying, Buhari, you know, you see people giving Buhari credit today. So, if we continue this trajectory, there's no guarantee that if Tinubu leaves and hands over, that we can find somebody who is worse than him. Unless we have a system that tries as much as possible to select the right people. Okay. That's why elections matter.
1: Okay, you said you were disappointed with the president that he didn't mention about
0: unhappy,
1: elections.
0: Unhappy, not disappointed. Okay. It's a political, like I said, it's his opening campaign speech, because it's his first speech that he's going to make since the campaigns we are.
1: But he can decide to make that speech outside of this, because if you look at the things surrounding independence, it's about what our leaders have done to gain independence, what the president have done in regard in order to help citizens and all of that. So why would you expect him to have within
0: every
1: that independence?
0: Every national broadcast is a scorecard for whichever president or. It's like Enugu, if Itamba wants to make an independent broadcast, he's a scorecard. He's going to be talking about what he has done. He's not going to be talking about what Emma Yopara or what Nnamdi Azikiwe did. No, it's a scorecard. So it's an opportunity for him to showcase what he has done and then to tell us what his plans are in future. And that is what a broadcast by a president is about. Unless you're addressing specific issues. For example, if there's a major kidnapping somewhere, you have a national broadcast to address it, or there's a major disaster or insecurity somewhere, then you're speaking to those issues. But whether it is Democracy Day, whether it is June 12th, it's an opportunity for the president to, you know, explain his scorecard, explain what he has done. And that is what the president tried to do. And then,
1: is that explanation enough? Aside the fact that he didn't add election, the explanations he gave, is that enough? Will that even give hope to Nigerians, not to talk of renewed hope?
0: Well, for me, it's important that we hear from our leaders. Very, very important. You know, it's one of the things that I advocate, and it's one of the reasons why, you know, we even discuss democracy. Because democracy is government of the people by the people. Which means that whoever is ruling us is somebody who can listen to us. So we need to know what they're doing so that we can ask questions and proffer advice. So for me, it's important to hear from our leader. If you don't hear from them, you won't understand why ABC has been done instead of XYZ. You know, so it's important to hear from them. But no speech can take away what happens on a daily basis to the individual. No speech will if for example, in the morning when you're coming here, you have to borrow money to take transport and come here. No speech is going to take that fact away. So speeches are good. Speeches offer hope. But the fact on the ground, what we meet on the ground every day, is what determines how we rate, you know, the guys who we have given our mandate. You know, so the speech, no speech is going to solve our problems. Speech only talks about what we are going to do or sells what we have done. You know, so it's not about solving or the speech being enough. No speech is enough. What is enough is what we see on a day by day basis. That is what is enough. How has our lives improved? That is the only way to measure the performance of a government.
1: All right. The Senate President, during his own address, his 66th independence message, says he appealed to Nigerians to keep hope alive in the country. The former President, Goodluck Jonathan, advised Nigerian leaders on absolute responsibility, deeper patriotism, and adherence to rule of law. With their statements, all right, do you believe that Nigerians need to keep the hope alive in the country?
0: We don't have
1: and
0: a choice.
1: And for how long?
0: We don't have any other country. It's not a matter of how long. We don't have any other country. As of today, the country we have is Nigeria. And until something happens, all of us have a responsibility to make Nigeria a better place for all of us to live in. So we must keep hope alive. But I also agree with what Jonathan has said. The leaders must be responsible. Leaders must be responsible. Keeping hope alive, it has to be predicated on something positive. Hope is positive. So leaders must give us, you know, they must give us the ingredients to keep hope alive. Do you understand what I'm saying? So they must help us keep hope alive by doing things that can allow us to have that hope.
1: But the ingredients, is it there currently for us to keep that hope alive?
0: Well, it depends on where you're looking at. But generally, from where I see it, I think that the reforms have been hard on Nigerians. I will be happy if we are moving from reforms to prosperity. I would be very happy if
1: that's...
0: But
1: you need to be alive to move reforms
0: prosperity. But the reforms have been hard on Nigerians. Mm. Sometimes I ask myself whether these people who rule us, whether they understand that the people that are ruling are humans. You know, sometimes you think they're dealing with animals or they're dealing with, you know, they really don't care that much. You know, the reforms may be important, but the reforms, in my opinion, were not handled properly. Yes. You know, if you're dealing with human beings and you're going to do reforms that are very hard, you must find ways of, you know, cushioning it. You know, particularly if we're coming from where we already think is a difficult position. You know, under Buhari, a lot of people were complaining that we're in a difficult position. So if you're going to bring on reforms after Buhari, you should have found ways of cushioning it so that at least people can live through the reforms and be alive when the prosperity comes.
1: Okay. Thank you so much, sir. Another thing we want to look at is, you know, there's this conversation about fuel subsidy and all of that, and you know how the president outrightly removed fuel subsidy, saying that it's to help to curb corruption and all of that. It says that it's something that has accumulated, and now we've also seen him talk about we're not going back to our subsidy again, that the removal is something that is important. All right, and with what has played out, do you still believe that there is a need for us to go back to that area of, you know, going back to removal of fuel subsidy? Because from all you've talked about and from all that has played out, you've said that the right reforms we are not put in place, or the right the right reforms or the right measures we are not put in place to ensure that the effects of their reforms, you know, we are not done. So for you, do you think that there is need for us to go back to that conversation on fuel subsidy?
0: For me, I suspect that a lot of people who have listened to me know what my opinion is. My opinion on fuel subsidy is the position of the SDP presidential candidate. I don't know his full name, but I listened to him when he launched his manifesto. My opinion is his opinion.
1: What is his opinion?
0: We are we have refineries now. We have.
1: Dangote refinery.
0: We have Dangote. We have some smaller ones too.
1: The
0: we have
1: refineries.
0: We have some other ones coming up, and we have oil. So his position, which I also subscribe to, is that we have oil, we have refineries. Can we give the oil to the refineries to refine? And then give us the oil, the major ones that we want, the oil, the diesel, particularly the oil, the diesel, and the what other product is.
1: The gas and all of that.
0: Yes,
1: yeah.
0: And then there are about 20-something other products that come from that petroleum, you know? Give it to us and then we determine the price. And he says, I can sell fuel at 200 naira. Because, you know, when you discuss this thing, and then they will make arguments like, if we do it, it means that people will sell our fuel outside the border. You know, which means that you are already accepting that there's a challenge that you can't resolve. That's the challenge of ensuring that things don't go across the borders illegally. But I believe that we have fuel, we have refineries, and we can negotiate with the refineries to refine the fuel and give us and we sell at the prices that we want. Because after all, by the way, the fuel that the oil we have X barrels per day. We don't particularly do those X barrels per day. Sometimes we do more, sometimes we do less. A lot of the oil is stolen. You know? So and a lot of the oil we can't account for. What it means is that we can warehouse part of it for local consumption and determine the price that we'll sell it for locally. So when we talk about fuel subsidy assumes, and that is my own opinion, that we import fuel. The subsidy regime was the regime of outright importation. So we are putting in money because we wanted to sell fuel at a particular price. We are putting in money to you know, help the importers, you know, to bridge the gap of the price that the thing comes in and the price we want to sell it. That's where subsidy came in. But now we have refineries, which means that we don't have shipping problems again.
1: But are the refineries enough for the amount of crude that we have in the country?
0: Absolutely. Absolutely. How much fuel do we use? Refineries are enough. We even have new ones coming on. Refineries are enough. So for me, we have no, the issue of subsidies don't arise again because we have the fuel, we have the refineries. We can reach an arrangement with the refineries, give them our petroleum, they give us the things, and we determine the price, we sell them. And then we'll agree on a mutual pricing model. It's not rocket science.
1: And you believe if that was done, we wouldn't be buying fuel at the rate of 1,400 that we're doing now?
0: I said we will determine the price we will sell it. We can decide to sell it at 100 naira. After a lot of these petroleum, these things are being stolen. A lot of these billionaires we see who are billionaires who make money from the oil and gas industry. A lot of them is from stolen petroleum. So a lot of it is being stolen. A lot of it is unaccounted for. You know? What do Nigerians benefit from being a country where oil is extracted from? And that is the question people will ask. You know, so it's something that we can, and that's why I said I subscribe to the SDP presidential candidates, you know, line of thought on petroleum. You know, we discuss it as if it's rocket science. You know, sometimes you stop listening to other countries or international organizations and sit down and think of solutions that will solve, you know, your problem internally.
1: So you're saying that the president is listening to what international bodies are saying in regards to fuel subsidy and all of that?
0: I've listened to them say petroleum is an international product. A petroleum price is an international price that we can't be different from any other country. We can't be different. The products are mined here. And we can process it here. So we can determine how we want to sell it. We can determine, you know, if the subsidy we were giving was to say, for example, we are giving you this fuel that would have sold at X Naira International, but we're giving it to you, give us petrol and diesel. And then we sit down and decide how much we want to sell it. If we want to sell it 200 Naira per liter, we sell it 200 Naira per liter. You know, then we ensure that nobody can take it across the borders and sell, you know, to make money. Yeah, those are the functions of government. We cannot, because fuel can be sold across the border at a higher cost. Across the border, a border means Nigeria ends somewhere. Part of the job of government is to ensure that they manage Nigeria within its borders. So it's not rocket science. We manufacture oil, we refine it. We don't need to ship from anywhere again. So the issue of fuel subsidy for me is not long a critical issue.
1: But
0: we should be thinking about is how do we work with refineries to determine and agree on how much we can, because we have refineries, determine how much we want to sell fuel to the Nigerian consumer.
1: But do you think you would have been having a different conversation if the gains that the government said recovered from the removal of fuel subsidy was also put in rebuilding the refinery, refurbishing it, and also other critical sectors that would have trickled down to the Nigerian people?
0: Subsidy for fuel is not sustainable.
1: It's not sustainable?
0: It is not. But subsidy for fuel, you know, it rose to that level because we were importing fuel. Subsidy was the price between what we were selling and the landing cost of fuel. Subsidy was just to support the importers or to help the importers cushion the losses they would have made. That's the subsidy. But I'm saying we have refineries now. We don't need to import. There's no shipping cost again. You know, there are no depot storage costs at the wharves, at the seaport and co. So those subsidy conversation has changed. It's no longer the way it was before. The conversation we should have now is we have refineries, we have oil. Nothing stops us from saying this quantity of fuel is for local consumption. We discuss with the refineries and say to us, refine and give us. This is how we're going to pay you. You know? It's possible, it's doable. We can then worry about how to stop them from taking that out of the country. That's another conversation entirely. But it's not a conversation that should affect Nigerians when we have a government that one of their responsibilities is to ensure that that doesn't happen.
1: All right, we get to the talk lines at this point and allow our prime timers to call in and contribute. We are looking at Nigeria 66, the struggle, the progress, and the road ahead. And we have Mr. Ndubuisi Enechionya, who have looked at this, and also the president's broadcaster this evening. We'll take calls at this point, 0916-0005-945 Do send in messages to our WhatsApp line, 0918-945-945. Hello, good evening. Hello, good evening. Can you hear me?
2: Good evening, Joma.
1: Good evening, Chief.
2: I would have been with him to DC now, but you know what I told you. I was on the same subject in the morning, and I thought too many talks about the same thing in the wrong meaning. You see, we're going beyond this subsidy. I need to go the history of why fuel subsidy became a topic. Anyen Lozogo na Jonathan na-ele fuel at 87 naira per liter. Wee si anyị to remove this subsidy, 141 naira per liter. Then I will gradually remove the subsidy so that by the time I will able to put out will be able to follow Jonathan. We will pay about not more than 250 naira per liter by now. And he pushed Tinubu, commissioner by name, and others like him. Oh, Jonathan, Sam, why do you increase? There is even nothing like subsidy. He said so. That subsidy was a sham. Jonathan came down and said, okay, people not wrong. I will be selling fuel at 97. That was the price petrol was when Jonathan left us. 97 naira Then Buhari came. And what did he start with? 145 naira per liter. That is 1 naira more than Jonathan had wanted. It went to us.
1: Oh my goodness. Chief, do well to call back if you can. 0916-000-5945. Hello, good evening.
3: Hello, Chairman, sister, good evening.
1: Good evening to you.
3: Good evening, sir.
0: Good evening, my brother.
3: You're welcome. My name is Antoine Karimo. And I come from Bunka, Anambra.
1: Please, could you move away from your radio set, Karimo?
3: Okay, is it better now?
1: Yes, it's better. Go ahead.
3: Is it better now?
1: Yes, yes, yes.
3: Is it better now?
1: It is. Go ahead. I can hear you.
3: Okay. What I want to tell you is that that speech of the Mr. President is hopeless. It is shambolic. There's nothing they can take out of it. Our hope is that we lost something to be hopeful about. And all the things, all the skit, somebody wrote for him to read. Some of them were sham. We don't understand anything there. At that time, I refuse to listen to me anymore, and I walked out. So I know that at the end of the day, it will be the same speech that holds no water 3 years ago. Now that he's completed 4 years, it's something. But be the same speech for 8 years. Somebody wrote for him. At the end of the day, have a government that dealt with Nigeria. It's a big blow in terms of the bad economy, insecurity, nepotism, discrimination. And all the rest of them. Somebody who goes abroad and continue to rule us from there, and some people say that it is right to stay anywhere to rule us. And the United Nations hunger, he refused to go there to tell the world his achievement and what he's going to do for Nigerians. Get out of the way. I said the vice president. And somebody said that he has the right to go there. But top number one president of the world was there. Say something that's going on. We are still listening. And at the time, people started clapping for Trump. In that hall, if you watch. President of Brazil came and said his own. People clapped. We are waiting for our president to go there.
1: All right.
3: President of France was there. And that of Britain Prime Minister was there.
1: All right.
3: And the telling of all this nonsense. I'm going to carry more from Ugandan Brazil. Thank you.
1: Okay, keep the calls coming. 0916-000-5945. Good evening. Hello.
4: Good evening.
1: Good evening.
4: Good evening.
0: Good evening, my brother.
4: Augustin Manya Ukubulka.
1: Go ahead, Augustin.
4: Tinubu, La Buhari. How can agenda has you ever in Nigeria? Agenda has you ever Kahala craft of state here. Insecurity everywhere. All of you, insecurity battle in Nigeria. 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Nigeria bank it. Good luck láàgàpá. I'm going to go to the good luck. Good luck, Chacha. Tinubu Bata. I can't bring Tinubu foolish because away in here, Dumma, or Chorime for Nigeria, or shall I take a boot? Don't grab boot. Boot on yours, or at your yours. Yeah, Naria by force. Well, I'm not going to Nigeria. Oh, Mumataya. Because you have your Mumataya. If I'm not going to go to the federal government.
1: All
4: right.
1: All right, thank you for your contribution. Keep the calls coming. 0916-000-5945. Hello, good evening.
5: Hello, Chama, good evening.
1: Good evening.
5: Yeah, again, Anishan. Yeah, good evening, sir.
0: Good evening, sir.
5: Hey, big boy from Transitool.
1: Go ahead, hey, big boy.
5: In the streets, it lacks sweets, no sympathy for Nigerians. It's the same rhetoric, the same old, long story. I even blame the misery that Nigerians are suffering was as a result of not as a result of his policies, 3 years policies. It's as a result of accumulated, you understand, misgivings of the past leaders. Who are the past leaders? Is he still involved? There is no way you can tell me that the females of our past leaders that initiated subsidy. Because Nigeria is oil producing state. If a government policies are reforms, it's all about jacking up price of things, inflicting pains on Nigeria. I say no to it. I say no because Nigeria belongs to all of us. We have this oil. How can you remove it from the masses because of inaptitude of government, inefficiency of government? You say that you are smuggling it out. And then you carry all the whole money, give to few people to loot. You give it to few people to loot, and the whole majority of people that the oil belongs to, that the money belongs to, are languishing in pains and agony. Remember, this money does not belong to Tinubu. It belongs to all Nigerians. Our oil, crude oil, belongs to all Nigerians. So there was still a way to give the Nigerian succor. But look at it's no empathy. Look at all the threat that labor the threat. The ultimatum they give. Do you hear him do anything to say we listen to you that this will be done?
1: All right.
5: So subsidy, nothing. He didn't say anything in relation to he even tell you that he will not remove it, he will remain the way it is.
1: All right,
5: the increment of labor look at the money the free ride that you say will bring 1st of October. They didn't say anything about it. Lack empathy to Nigerians.
1: All right, baby boy.
5: Let's come together and vote these people out.
1: All right, Ebi Boy, thank you for your contribution. 0916-000-5945. Do well to send message to our WhatsApp line as well. Hello, good evening.
6: Good evening.
1: Yes, good evening.
6: Welcome from Ebony. Good evening, the analyst. Let me ask Lechonya, is there anything Nigerian government led by Tinubu is still subsidizing? You see, our narrative of this government is very, very bad. How did we get to the point? What was the situation when the president removed the fuel subsidy? You see, by 79, when Shagari took over, we were near democracy. We were quite near democracy. Shagari was the president. Akinloye was the chairman of NPN. Akinloye arranges for meeting. Then Shagari attends. From 99, when Obasanjo and Atiku took over, they became all in all. There was no need for them to attend the disregarded party that voted them in. So from that time, right, democracy became thwarted. And that from then, when did our refineries go into moribund? These are the basis upon our problem. Started, and we don't remember that again. We continue to let us kill Tinubu. Any other person that will come into the administration, I don't think we are going to see any difference.
1: All right,
6: from what we are seeing now.
1: Mm.
6: So there is hope for me. There is hope because I'm alive.
1: Okay.
6: Thank you.
1: All right, thank you, Nweke, for your contribution. 0916-000-5945. Good evening.
7: Thank you for my boy. I need to hope. Every day, hope. 5 years, hope.
1: All right. Please. Thank you. Don't call in to cast aspersions on our callers, all right? Everyone is entitled to his or their own opinion. 0916-000-5945. Good evening.
8: Hello?
1: Yes, good evening.
8: Hello, good evening.
1: Good Hello?
8: Good evening.
1: Yes, your name and where you're calling from.
8: Hello?
1: I can hear you. Hello?
8: It's Angela from Enugu.
1: Go ahead, Angela.
8: Please, I need you people help. So I am sick, but I don't have money for me to buy medicine. If anybody who can help me, for me to buy drugs. I am vision impaired. I am not seeing.
1: All right.
8: Hello?
1: Yes, all right. You noted, okay? 0916-000-5945. Probably after the program, someone will be able to reach out to you, okay? Hello, good
9: hello.
1: Evening.
9: Hello, good evening, Jim.
1: Yes, good evening.
9: Yeah, you go for Onyenso from Ngo.
1: Go ahead, Onyenso.
9: Yeah, without wasting time. Is it go on a woman, but like you had draw one line working in the train, based on first of city. Our come on, I want a woman standard. They got to go back a standard by April 6th. Now get which to that first of city. What you listen? So, I want to ask you a question. Before it was that first of city, are we not living fine? That is a question for Nigeria to see it from here. The answer is yes, we are living fine. After of that first of city, then you know how you can't tell people here. So, if you try your work, you come back, you know where people are. Oh, okay, so you I wish the first of city, you know what I plan, or the final is more small. You know what I mean? What I can use? You can go to secondary school. I mean, you from more than from. Not in term for you, it's not for that thing. One two elephants is fighting. You don't have to have seven, the rest is no better. Ah, you want to have half. Number one. In case of Wabana, yes, the speech Tinubu is making. Okay. You know, woman, you get all no queer, Tinubu will you know, you need not talk a sugar. Only thing is horny, normally horny, woman, horny, man, the point of
1: them. All right.
9: No, but what to Akini Siata, because they are the fans. Those governors only need good after some city. And this thing, it's written, you know, we don't have to know now, speech in you now. I can lead the group, can you do all this? The government is supposed to be helping the man, but the reasons of president. Thank you.
1: All right, thank you for your contribution. 0916-000-5945. Sending messages to our WhatsApp line, that is 0912-8-945-945. Good evening.
10: Hello, Chema, good evening.
1: Good evening.
10: Good evening to the great, to my great leader in the studio there. I remind you since watching about our reaching from Abu Hakan well.
1: Go ahead,
10: Chairman. The kind of reform. Liberal reform Nigeria from, you know, buying cooking gas, 145 naira to 1,300. The reform Nigeria from buying fuel, 145 naira from Tinubu to 1,500 here in Abuja. The reform Nigeria from getting 5,000 megawatt of electricity that Jonathan left to 0.7 megawatt. The reform Nigeria from good to bad. So please run this reform again. As my leader said, please let this reform pass. At least you enter prosperity. I was thinking that today that he's going to make a speech that will bring prosperity. At least reducing the pump price. Make it to be cheap in the money. Do you know how much people are paying in house rent today in Nigeria? Yeah, now, man, for 8 months, I don't have life. This is what I'm seeing it. Seeing it. Is there a reform? There is a lot of reform. We need prosperity now. And anybody that is telling that Libya is working, that person is lying. I hope that 2027, that I next, that God will speak to I next, to allow the devil to come. You will see that by 12 o'clock, Libya will take the city and destroy this country. That's the remembrance.
1: Okay. Hello. Good evening. Hello. Good evening.
11: I apologize.
1: All right.
11: I accused you wrongly. I'm sorry. I just want to make it sure so that the network doesn't cut me off again. Right. Listen to me. If you check all the speeches Tinubu has made on anniversary, including the one he made today, it is just a revision of one. He talks about prosperity and enjoyment. It's only now that he now talk about production. Have you heard anything about production in Tinubu's on your mandate? He heard it because some people said. Atiku said, I would go back to, I will bring back fuel subsidy, but put it in production, not in consumption.
1: Okay.
11: And people didn't want to listen to that part. He was clear. I will bring it back, but it will go to production and not consumption. Obi says, in fact, Obi has left the production and to say, I will first of all tackle the corruption. And that is frightening most of these shenanigan politicians. That's why they're all after Obi. I agree now what we should talk about. What do we do to make sure that the election of 2027 is free, fair, and untampered with? That is the question. Because I am sure that if you do election free, fair, transparent, and clean, there's no way Tinubu will come back. Because his government, which is 11 years, by the way, because it's the same as Buhari's government, he said he inherited himself. He told us the trouble with Buhari administration from Weke is asking some stupid questions.
1: Oh, Chief, please.
11: From Weke to know. The Tinubu's administration is, first of all, playing to Gaddafi, reckless, and does not think, give serious thought to what he's going to do before he does it.
1: All right.
11: And then he insists that I am a man who doesn't look back.
1: All right, Chief.
11: So we can go to hell and die. It doesn't matter to him. By the way, for all of us who are talking, what is the fundamental objective principles of governance, of reforms? It is the welfare of the people.
1: All right,
11: so
1: Chief.
11: So far, Chioma, the welfare of the people has been neglected by Tinubu for 11 years of him and Buhari.
1: All right,
11: and he's asked us to vote him again to continue to kill us in another 4 years. We shall say no.
1: All right, Chief. All right, Chief, thank you for your contribution. We give back to our guest, Mr. Ndubuisi Enechonia. You've heard from our prime timers, those who called in, and from our last caller, that is Chief Ndukeya. He talked about what we should do to ensure free and fair election in 2027. And for you, you said that you were not happy that the president didn't talk about how elections will hold and how to ensure free, transparent, and credible elections. So for the question that he's asked, is there anything that we Nigerians can do heading to 2027 elections, despite all the promises and all that the president said in his speech, saying that Nigeria will now move from reform to widespread prosperity? Your concluding remarks.
0: Well, my concluding remarks are that there will always be hope. We have no other country. You can't lose hope in the only one you have. I understand those who say every day hope. Yes, what else can you do? You want a better Nigeria. As long as you want a better Nigeria, there will always be hope. Now, we have an opportunity again in January to choose who we want to rule us. So all this energy that we have in saying this person has not done well, or those who say this person has done excellently, in 3 months, we have an opportunity to go and manifest that energy in the elections. So my parting talk to listeners is to get ready for the 2027 election, because it is decisive. Whatever happens in 2027, we will have 4 years of it. So if what you want is to complain, then know that if either you sit at home and don't participate, or if because of your non-participation somebody you don't want emerges, you are going to live 4 years of that person, whether you like it or not. So the elections are fundamental to our democracy. I encourage everybody to prepare and be ready for the 2027 election. The 2 days of election, let us use it as a national sacrifice. Those 2 days of election, the presidential election, then the governorship election, let it be national sacrifice. Let us sacrifice that day for Nigeria.
1: All right.
0: We vote, we shepherd our votes, we monitor our votes, and ensure that that day of sacrifice, that we'll get the results we want.
1: All right. Thank you so much, Mr. Ndubuisi Enechonia, for your contributions this evening. And to our prime timers, thank you so much for your active participation. Happy new month once again, and happy Independence Day. All right. The news break is up next. Until then, keep it as locked to 94.5 Urban Radio. My name is Chioma Onwasumba. Good evening once again.

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President Tinubu unveils measures to curb high cost of living as Nigeria marks 66th independence. Enugu State Police Command assures residents of sustained improvement in security. Governor Nwifuru appoints 1,720 special advisors and executive assistants. In sports, Super Sand Eagles to face Senegal in double-header friendlies. On entertainment, Nicki Minaj reacts to recent killings in Plateau State. Details of these and more after this short break. My name is Chioma Onwasomba. As Nigeria marks its 66th independence anniversary, President Bola Tinubu has announced measures aimed at reducing the high cost of food and transportation across the country. President Tinubu disclosed this in his Independence Day address to Nigerians, saying his administration's economic agenda is focused on delivering shared prosperity and easing the pressure on households by lowering production and distribution costs. He outlined measures including the expansion of mechanized irrigation, an increase in dry season farming, improved access to seeds and fertilizer, as well as investments in storage and transportation, which he said would boost food production and reduce losses. The president said the measures would help reduce the high cost of living by lowering commodity prices in the market and making farming and transportation more efficient. President Tinubu also acknowledged the severe hardship faced by millions of Nigerians, promising that the government would strengthen support for vulnerable households while pursuing measures to create sustainable economic opportunities. Former President Goodluck Jonathan has urged President Bola Tinubu, state governors and other political leaders to demonstrate greater responsibility and patriotism in tackling the challenges facing Nigeria. Jonathan made the appeal in a statement shared on his verified X handle today to commemorate Nigeria's 66th independence anniversary. He said leaders must rise to the occasion by placing emphasis on personal sacrifice, good governance, accountability and strict compliance with the rule of law to help Nigeria realize its potential. The former president also called for stronger commitment and sacrifice in national service to create a peaceful, secure and equitable nation for current and future generations. Jonathan urged youths and all the citizens to remain hopeful and courageous and to work with faith towards building a better Nigeria capable of providing a prosperous future for generations to come. The Enugu State Police Command has assured Nigerians of sustained improvement in security across the state as Nigeria commemorates its 66th independence anniversary. The assurance was given by Commissioner of Police Maman Giwa, who congratulated the people of Enugu State and Nigerians on the anniversary. Giwa commended residents for their support and cooperation with the police and other security agencies, stressing that continued community partnership is essential to preserving peace and public safety. He reiterated the command's commitment to enhancing crime prevention, intelligence-led policing and rapid response, while calling on residents to remain vigilant, law-abiding and supportive of security efforts. The commissioner wished the people of Enugu State and Nigerians a peaceful and memorable independence anniversary and urged them to sustain unity and collective responsibility towards building a safer society.

0: Still in the news this evening, as Nigeria celebrates her 66th independence anniversary today, a development scientist, Chigozie Anarado, has stated that the dream of a better Nigeria has not completely faded, urging citizens to keep hope alive despite the challenges in the country. During an appearance today on Urban Radio's political program, Nigeria's independence anniversary, Anarado explained the significance of raising the Nigerian flag, stating that it represents the dawn of hope and high expectations as citizens look forward to a more equitable and prosperous society.
1: The dream of a better Nigeria hasn't totally gone away. It's been fading. The dream is gradually becoming more of a nightmare of a sort, but it has not totally gone away in the sense that hope is what nobody should allow anybody to take away from him or her. The day hope of a better life is taken away from you, depression will set in and you certainly get down. So to that extent, must keep hope alive. How it happens, you may not have a proper prognosis of how the better life will be brought, because over the time, the pillars that we had hinged our hopes on had collapsed on us and we saw despondency setting in.
0: Anarado called on leaders to move beyond mere promises and emotive speeches, emphasizing the need for actions that would genuinely improve the living conditions of citizens.
1: Beyond the leaders connecting with passion in the content of the speeches so as to actually motivate and mobilize ordinary Nigerians to go beyond the words and connect to the emotions. When you see a leader speak with real life, you see the leader speak emotions into the speech. Real leaders can actually motivate you to take up arms and fight for what they would have made you to believe in, even if it meant or means losing your life. To be able to mobilize the people, motivate them, and say, let us go.
0: A caller from Anambra State, Anthony Karimore, argued that politicians are not prepared for leadership and are driven only by personal interests, insisting that they are merely buying time.
2: PC promised us about change. That change is to change the works the party that did wrong. Very sure that people leave their homes and live in ID cars. Very sure that people shall not pay their salaries. That is the change they promised us. So the issue is that these people are not prepared for power. They only interested in receiving support from PDP. And when they did that, they went to sleep. That's what happened. They're just buying time. But we don't give you enough time, you and your family, to stop enjoying. So that all of us will be in the same page. You continue to enjoy, you're going to suffer. I said that we give you enough time.
0: To mark this year's independence anniversary, President Bola Tinubu has introduced measures to address the high cost of food and transportation across the country, saying his administration's economic agenda is focused on delivering shared prosperity and easing pressure on households through lower production and distribution costs. Moving over to Ebonyi State, where the governor, Francis Nwifuru, has appointed 10 immediate past local government chairmen as special advisors and 1,710 others as executive assistants in his administration. The appointees took their oath of office at Abakaliki Township Stadium during activities marking Nigeria's 66th independence anniversary and the 30th anniversary of Ebonyi State's creation. Nwifuru also presented staff of office to three traditional rulers from Afibo, Eda, and Ishielulukku government areas. The governor said Ebonyi had developed from the circumstances surrounding its creation into a proud component of the Nigerian Federation, adding that his administration had since 2023 concentrated on roads, bridges, hospitals, education, health, agriculture, security, and human capital development. Governor Nwifuru said the administration's development initiatives were aimed at securing a better future for succeeding generations, while emphasizing the need to build trust, accountability, and a state where Ebonyans matter. A Edo State Governor Monde Okpebolo has said the country still has much to accomplish, noting that the progress achieved so far provides a foundation for future development in celebration of Nigeria's 66th independence anniversary. Okpebolo made this known in his message to Nigerians to commemorate the anniversary today. The governor commended Edo residents for their patience, maintaining that government is established to serve the people and remain receptive to their concerns, while appreciating President Bola Tinubu for his efforts to reposition Nigeria for greatness. He called on citizens to renew their commitment to peace and unity, stressing that patriotism is shown in the way people relate with one another and safeguard public assets. Okpebolo further assured Edo residents that his administration would sustain efforts to protect lives and property, emphasizing that security remains its foremost responsibility as farming, trade, investment and other economic activities rely on peace. On the foreign scene, Russia has launched a massive assault on Ukraine's energy infrastructure, killing 7 people and triggering emergency power cuts in Ukraine and 3 other regions. Ukrainian Prime Minister Serhiy Koretsky, who confirmed that the strike, said the attack was the first of its scale since the end of the last heating season, following repeated strikes on energy facilities since the summer. Following the attack, Ukraine's national grid operator Ukrengo imposed emergency power cuts amid concerns over electricity as freezing temperatures are expected in Ukraine. Up next is sports and entertainment updates.

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Now for some sports updates. The Super Sand Eagles will play African champions Senegal in a two-match friendly on October 3rd and October 5th, 2026, as part of preparations for the 2026 Beach Soccer Africa Cup of Nations qualifiers. The matches, scheduled for the Murtala Mohammed Square Beach Soccer Arena in Kaduna, are intended to prepare Nigeria for its two-legged qualifying tie against Ghana's Black Sharks. Nigeria will host Ghana in the first leg in Kaduna on Saturday, October 10, before travelling to Accra for the return fixture on Saturday, October 17. The team that emerges victorious over the two legs will qualify for the 2026 Beach Soccer Africa Cup of Nations to be hosted by Senegal. Carlos Queiroz has departed his role as head coach of Ghana following the team's unexpected defeat to Gambia in the 2027 Africa Cup of Nations AFCON qualifying series. The Ghana Football Association, GFA, confirmed that it reached a mutual agreement with Carlos to end his contract. The development comes barely a month after the Portuguese coach was reappointed to take charge of the Black Stars. In a farewell message published on the GFA website, Queiroz said both sides agreed that terminating their professional relationship was the most appropriate step under the circumstances, with the interests of Ghanaian football taking precedence. That's all for sports. Now some entertainment updates. American rapper Nicki Minaj has raised concerns over recent killings in Plateau State following reports of attacks on Christian communities in the state. Minaj reacted to a report which highlighted another wave of violence in Plateau State. The report stated that three Christians were killed in attacks on Gaza and Cheat villages on September 24th, while two others were reportedly killed the following night and five more the next morning. In her reaction, Nicki Minaj sought divine guidance, saying that receiving direction from God would help determine the appropriate course of action. Her comment has generated reactions on social media, with Nigerians calling for international intervention

0: and appreciating her support. Kerry also acknowledged his daughter Jane, grandson Jackson, and his late father Percy Kerry, whom he said taught him the importance of love, generosity, and laughter. The marriage marks Kerry's third, following his previous unions with Melissa Warmer from 1987 to 1995 and Lauren Hawley from 1996 to 1997. That's all for entertainment and the end of this news broadcast. Just before we go, a recap of the headlines. President Tinubu unveils measures to curb high cost of living as Nigeria marks 66th independence. Enugu State Police Command assures residents of sustained improvement in security. Governor Nwifuru appoints 1,720 special advisors and executive assistants. Remember, your vote gives leaders power, but your vigilance keeps them accountable. 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My name is Chioma Onwasomba. Good evening and thank you for listening.
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4: 96% reduction in violent crime. Backed by a command and control center, 150 patrol vehicles, 2,000 CCTV cameras, and improved welfare for security agencies. Enugu remains the safest state in the southeast.
5: A world-class international conference center and Enugu State Asphalt Plant established. 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Massive growth in internally generated revenue.
4: Implementation of artificial intelligence and innovation in conjunction with ASUT Vice Chancellor. Completion of abandoned projects since 2007 till date. This is democracy in action. This is governance with data. This is leadership with vision. Enugu is working again. Orumbani Gosi, Oji River Traditional Rulers Council says, thank you, Your Excellency. Dalo.
5: We pray God to grant you more wisdom, more strength, and sound health to continue this great work to 2031.
4: We stand with you. We are solidly behind you. And come 2027, your victory is assured. Because with you, one thing is clear. Our tomorrow is already here. Signed, the Chairman, Oji River Traditional Rulers Council, His Royal Highness, Igwechima Achiekwelu, Eze Ishiala. Yeah!
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0: Small, but not for you, because the ball still the roll. 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
3: 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Guest of honor, Honorable Vitando, Chairman, Ezeagu Local Government Area. Honorable Lloyd Ekweremadu, Commissioner for Youth and Sports. Barrister Olachi Olangwa, SBA to Governor, Diaspora Matters. Reverend Father Professor Christian Anieke, Vice Chancellor, Godfrey Cray University, Enugu. Chairman of the occasion, Chief Nnamdi Silas Ozo, CEO, Trivi Hotels Limited. Royal Father of the Day, Igwe Emmanuel Ozanichebe, Chairman, Ezeagu Council of Traditional Rulers. The event will feature activities including presentation of startup package to the trainees. Signed, Chief Honorable Jamiru C. N. Anangoli Iziwe, President Ezeagun Diaspora. Chief Hyacinth Izzy, Secretary Ezeagun Diaspora. Honorable Josephat Anin Junak, Coordinator.
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Here are the headlines for some of the major stories. Premier League players and agent explore possibility of compensation from Manchester City. MPFL fines Rangers Bees 5 million naira for multiple breaches in match against Rivers United. Michael Jordan last dance jersey sells for £9 million. More of these in the news. I am Banky All.

Premier League players and their agents have been engaging with lawyers to explore the prospect of seeking compensation from Manchester City for losses and possible bonus payment. Several clubs have already instructed lawyers to assess the potential for litigation against Manchester City should they fail to overturn the guilty verdict handed down by an independent commission this week. But it is not just clubs who could have grounds to sue. It is understood that players have contacted lawyers over potential claims of their own. It is understood those claims relate to missed bonuses, whether that is from missing out on a title qualification to a European competition. A legal expert revealed that former managers could also have grounds to bring legal action for losses in earnings. Players and coaches of rival clubs who missed out on European qualification or a trophy could argue they missed out on financial incentive as a result. This is exactly what impacted players and their representatives are consulting lawyers on. Man City and their well-remunerated legal team led by Lord Panic Casey charges £5,000 an hour could be fighting the case on multiple fronts for years to come.

the chair of cross-party group of member of parliament. Members of parliament have told tax authorities finding the Premier League case against Manchester City requires scrutiny from His Majesty's Revenue and Custom. It was confirmed on Tuesday that the Independent Commission found City guilty of all charges relating to breaches of Premier League's financial regulations between 2009-2010 and 2017-2018 season. City have repeatedly denied guilt and have signalled an intent to lodge an appeal by Friday. The club are found to have artificially inflated revenue through sham sponsorship agreements with the help of their owners. The Independent Commission, which studied the case, found City utilised devices to disguise the true extent of certain club liabilities. The Treasury Committee, which is responsible for overseeing policies and administration of HMRC, has therefore asked whether the government department has requested a redacted document contained within the commission's report. Dame Meg Hillier, chair of the Treasury Committee, said she would welcome reassurance from HMRC that they see the importance of the issues and the public interest in the case. The letter follows a report from the Tax Policy Association, which claims City failed to pay as much as £12 million in unpaid tax because of a sham contract with former manager Roberto Mancini.

Downing Street has said Manchester City are not above the rules after Andy Boham was criticised for his comment about the club's breaches of Premier League financial rules. The Prime Minister said on Wednesday would be really concerned if the club's owners decide to sell up after City were found guilty by an independent commission of most of the 115 charges they faced. His remarks were branded completely out of touch and extraordinary by the Tories and took many in the football community by surprise. In a statement following the backlash, Downing Street said the PM, the Prime Minister, had made clear the initial judgment is serious and there can't be any suggestion that anyone is above the rules. In an attempt to clarify the Prime Minister's position, a number 10 spokesperson added, he also stressed that it is an ongoing independent process. It is essential that it is allowed to run its course and the outcome respected.

England striker Ivan Toney has pleaded not guilty to assaulting a man at Central London nightclub. A 30-year-old footballer from Northampton is accused of headbutting and pointing Saba Da Silva at a nightclub in Wardour Street, Seoul, on the 6th of December. A Westminster Magistrate Court Toney confirmed his name and age. At Westminster Magistrate Court, Toney confirmed his age and name and pleaded not guilty to the charge of assault occasioning actual bodily harm. District Judge Bruni Clark said the case could be tried in the Magistrate Court, but Toney elected for a Crown Court trial in front of a judge and jury, who was freed on unconditional bail until a hearing at the Southwark Crown Court on the 29th of October. Toney won 10 caps for England and was part of the squad that reached the Euro 2024 final. He started his football career with Northampton Town and played for teams including Wigan Athletic and Peterborough United before signing for Brentford in 2020. He currently plays for Saudi Pro League side Al Ahly. Nico Reilly has withdrawn from England's squad for the final two Nations League matches of the international break because of injury. The left-back played the full game for manager Thomas Tuchel's side in the 3-2 defeat by Spain, but missed Tuesday's 2-0 win against Chelsea. Reilly has now returned to club side Manchester City for further assessment and we missed the trip to Croatia on Saturday and return game against Czech Republic on Tuesday. England do not plan to call up any replacement. Luis all replaced O'Reilly against Czech Republic, and Newcastle United fullback combined well with former Magpies teammate Anthony Gordon on England's left flank.

Rancho's bees have been fined a total of 5 million naira by the Nigerian Premier Football League NPFL following multiple breaches recorded during their match day 6 fixture against Rivers United. The club has also been ordered to identify the player captured on video physically assaulting a Rivers United player during the encounter. The identity of the player is to be disclosed by Thursday, forced by today for further disciplinary action. The sanctions were contained in the NPFL summary jurisdiction decision issued after the match and signed by the league's chief operating officer, Ayo Abdurrahman, on the 29th of September. According to the decision, Rangers B's were found to violate rules B13.52(c)(1), subsection 1 and C9 of the NPFL frameworks and rules. The club was fined 2 million naira for failing to provide adequate and effective security at the match, resulting in unauthorized persons gaining access to restricted areas of the stadium, contrary to Rule B13.52. Rancho's bees were further fined 1 million for breaching Rule C1 subsection 1 after failing to restrain some of their players and bench officials who intimidated, threatened and harassed the appointed match officials on the field of play. The league said the conduct was capable of bringing the game into disrepute. Another 1 million naira fine was imposed on the club for failing to ensure the proper conduct of its supporters who allegedly attempted to attack the match officials in violation of Rule C9. The final 1 million naira sanction was imposed over the club's failure to prevent the match official from being held hostage after the game. The NPFL also dragged the Rancho's bees pursuant to Rule C26 of its framework and rules to either accept the sanction imposed under the summary jurisdiction or elect in writing to have the matter referred to a disciplinary panel. The club has 48 hours from the date of the notice to make its decision, while the fines are to be paid within 7 working days after the expiration of the appeal period.

Carlos Queiroz has left his role as the head coach of Ghana after a shock defeat to Gambia in the 2027 African Cup of Nations qualifying series. This was confirmed by the Ghana Football Association, GFA, and GFA noted that they had reached a mutual agreement with Queiroz to terminate his contract. This comes barely 1 month after the Portuguese coach was reappointed. They said this was not an easy decision, but both parties agreed that under the present circumstances, ending our professional relationship with the most appropriate course of action was the most appropriate course of action with the interests of Ghana, the Black Stars and the Ghanaian football above everything, Queiroz said in a parting message published on the association website. He added that the necessary conditions were not fully established and their recent performance added to the decision to bring the journey to an end.

France captain Kylian Mbappe has officially received the Golden Boot Award he won at the 2026 FIFA World Cup. Mbappe confirmed this on Instagram page on Thursday. The 27-year-old scored 10 goals in 8 matches. At the last FIFA World Cup, he achieved a feat by scoring twice in France's 6-4 defeat to England in the third-place playoff. Did Mbappe make history by becoming the first men's player to win the tournament's Golden Boot Award in consecutive editions. The Real Madrid forward also became the first player to hit double figures in a single men's World Cup since West Germany's Gerd Müller in 1970. Mbappe will be hoping that this helps his quest to win the Ballon d'Or award later this month.

Galatasaray winger Rafael Leao will take over Cristiano Ronaldo's number 7 shirt for Portugal's upcoming fixtures. This was confirmed in the revised squad list ahead of their game against Denmark in Copenhagen this evening. Ronaldo left the national team camp on Wednesday, came after days of speculation surrounding Ronaldo's rift with head coach Jorge Jesus. The 41-year-old took to social media, saying that in time he will reveal the truth about the reasons that motivated him to leave Portugal, currently top of Group 4 of the Nations League, following wins over Wales and Norway in their first two games.

Michael Jordan jersey from his last dance season has sold for $12.3 million, a record for a piece of game won. Jordan memorabilia. He wore the jersey in Game 3 of the 1998 NBA Finals, his last season with the Chicago Bulls. Jordan helped the Bulls win the series 4-2 for his sixth and final NBA championship. He was named the Finals Most Valuable Player in all six. The previous record for a piece of Jordan memorabilia was $10.1 million for his jersey from Game 1 of the 1998 Finals. The Game 3 jersey was put up for sale by entrepreneur Ryan Gore and sold at Jupiter, Farrah Williams' digital auction house, which gave it an estimated price of $10 to $15 million. Jordan's 1997 Ferrari 550 Maranello was sold for $2.7 million, four times the auction record for that model.

0: Right, games are currently ongoing in the UEFA Nations League. We have League A Group 2 matches currently on our screen. We have Germany against Serbia started by 7:45. Greece against Netherlands also started by 7:45 in League A Group 4. Denmark against Portugal, 7:45. Yes, there won't be a Ronaldo in the game tonight. Ronaldo is not going to be a part of the match because he's left the camp. He has left the Portuguese camp. So it's not Ronaldo, it's Rafael Leao that is going to be playing that position. And that game is currently ongoing right now. The lineup for that game, Goncalo Ramos, Rafael Leao, Bruno Fernandes, Pedro Neto. In the midfield, Vitinha, Ruben Neves. In defense, Nuno Mendes, Renato Vega, Ruben Dias, João Cancelo, and Diogo Costa in post for Portugal tonight. Then for Denmark, we have Rasmus Højlund, Adam Dangim, Michael Damsgaard, and Mohamed Darami. In the midfield, we have Martin Oyman and Pierre-Emil Højbjerg. In defense, Christensen, Oliver Profsgaard, Joachim Andersen, Joachim Maheli, and Mats Amundsen is the keeper tonight for Denmark. Yes, there's been a goal in that game. Trying to confirm if that goal stand or not. Okay, Wales versus Norway is also currently going on. Wales, Norway. That game is currently played in Norway, in Wales actually. In Group 3, that's League B Group 3, we have Ireland versus Austria. Goalless for now. Israel, Kosovo is also goalless for now. In League D Group 1, Malta against Gibraltar is also ongoing. Liechtenstein and Azerbaijan in League D Group 2 ended some hours ago. The game ended in a goalless draw. Right, for the African Cup of Nations qualifier, Guinea defeated Kenya 1-0, and it was Sil Gurasi. Yes, scored in the 32nd minute. It scored the Borussia Dortmund striker, scored for Guinea, and it was enough for 3 points in today's game. Right, for the international friendly from midnight stroke this morning, I talked about Argentina, they defeated Bolivia 4-0. Cook Island defeated Tahiti 3-2. Panama were beaten on penalties by New Zealand. Japan and Ecuador played a goalless draw. Japan won on penalties. Lebanon defeated Maldives 6-0. Uzbekistan won their game against Syria 4-1. Alright, that's a bit of the games, the result of some of these games. 0916005945. So, beautiful one. Players are also trying to see if they can get compensation. If Manchester City is found guilty, it's going to be a major issue in England for football generally. It's going to cut across Europe. Players will want compensation. Coaches, ex-coaches, agents want compensation for money being lost because of everything that happened with Manchester City. So it is just that madness. Everyone wants to make everyone feel that they need to claim something from Manchester City if they are found guilty. If the appeal finds them guilty, if the appeal at the High Court finds them guilty, everything is going to be a tsunami. Manchester City will pay. They will pay so much in finances. You know, it is just madness, sheer madness. All right, so that's it for Rangers B's new B to the MPFL, getting fined 5 million naira. That is not even supposed to be. You there struggling to get funds and you're getting a fine of 5 million naira. That is not good for the country at all. That is not good for the club, I beg your pardon. That is not good for Rangers B at all. 0916005945, 0916004945. Those are the numbers to call. We cannot continue to count the number of players that have gotten injured from the international break. Nick O'Reilly is part now. Good evening to you. Hello? 0916005945, 0916004945. Those are the numbers to call to be part of the conversation. Good evening to you.
1: Hello, David, my brother. How are you, dear?
0: I am fine. Your name and location?
1: Mr. CK from Uji.
0: All right, go ahead.
1: Obiama, presently.
0: Go ahead, my friend.
1: Please, I want to ask a question. Is Cristiano Ronaldo still with the Portuguese national team?
0: No, he left the camp.
1: Yeah?
0: He left camp.
1: Meaning that he's no more with them.
0: He left camp. He's not currently with them, but he has not announced retirement. He's not currently with them. He has a little bit of a little dispute with the coach and the current setup.
1: Okay, sir. Yeah. Okay, thank you very much.
0: All right, thank you very much. 0916-000-5945, 0916-000-4945. Those are the numbers to call to be part of the conversation. Okay, hello. Chooks, how are you?
2: Good evening.
0: Good evening to you, Chooks.
2: How can you say he has a little dispute? He created a dispute for himself. He never had anything with his coach.
0: I was just trying to be modest now.
2: If you say, if Ronaldo comes tomorrow and deny that, say that tells you he never had a dispute with anybody. He created a dispute for himself. It's obvious. When you walk away from the team,
0: you show disrespect to the team because they didn't play you at 41.
2: You said the coach
0: broke his promise to you.
2: Which promise?
0: At 41.
2: Because he coached him at Saudi Arabia. It's not easy, he said that all. Banky, I don't want to talk about Ronaldo.
0: Yeah, getting
2: Banky, I'm also looking for a way.
0: You want to make some money from Asity? Nah, so.
2: Of course, now.
0: International kick now. Make everybody come with the best lawyer. Come with your best lawyer at hand. But you know, those Manchester City lawyers, they are earning mad. Bro. Hey, per hour, £5,000. Hey, Jesus. I mean, we are both in the wrong job, in the wrong occupation. Thank you, Jakes. All right. Good evening to you. Hello. Hello.
3: Hello.
0: Yes, good evening.
3: Hello, good evening, Frankie.
0: Frankie Bawo. You not go check
3: evening,
0: your phone.
3: There are just keys.
0: There are too many keys. Okay.
3: It's the key that is confusing me.
0: It's okay. You're forgiven.
3: Is Cristiano Ronaldo still a coach, a player, or he has become a coach?
0: He has become the president of the Portuguese Football Federation.
3: That's not enough still. Has he become the coach of the Portuguese national team?
0: I think he's the president of Portugal.
3: Even as a president of Portugal, he still will not be able to determine what is happening in the pitch.
0: If you put it that way, Donald Trump rescinded, stop the red card.
3: Because there is one person who, Banky, have you heard about the banality of evil? Each time you do something without asking questions, that is what happened to Adolf Eichmann, who obeyed orders and Hans walked into that courtroom in 1961 in Jerusalem, and he saw a quiet looking man. He said, who was answering, responding in cliches. He said, is this the man who pretended the killing of 5.8 million Jews? He said, she left and called it the banality of evil. You see, every time you had no question, because if I am official president now, I would tell Donald Trump, I'm sorry. The worst that will happen is I cease to be FIFA president. Is that not it? The best thing that one can live with is with freedom. So, as far as I'm concerned, Chooks has said it. Cristiano Ronaldo is playing God. And is going to be losing most of us who are not sheepishly following him. I'm talking about those who are neutral
0: like
3: us.
0: The Portuguese media attacked him, was it yesterday morning? They went ballistic against him.
3: For crying out loud, who are you? There are other players who have played. Portugal gave you a platform to do all that you have done. You want to score 21 goals so that he can be... At the end of the day, he will still not have scored... Pele scored 1,200 goals. Will he go and meet up with Pele? What is this thing? He went to score another 21 goals. For how long?
0: Thank you very much.
3: As if Portugal is playing a league.
0: Thank you very much.
3: Like 8 matches.
0: Thank you. Oh boy.
4: I beg.
0: Thank you.
4: I beg. And Manchester City, me, I'm going to apply for my own.
0: I know now, an international, intercontinental national cake. Thank you, international continental cake. Good evening to you.
5: Good evening, Banky.
0: Yes, your name and location.
5: Go
0: ahead.
5: Now, this I want to carry Cristiano Ronaldo mother for now. Yes.
0: Wait till they talk. You know, go rest. If you don't want to talk better, go to bed. Go and sleep. Who carry Cristiano Ronaldo matter for head? Talk something will make sense. Just talk something will make sense. I won't hear you.
5: Sir, God, you know, calm down. See, Cristiano Ronaldo have right to do anything he wants. After all,
0: I gave you a platform. I gave you Urban Radio platform to talk something will make sense. See what you talk, my friend. You disappoint me with your own opinion. Hey, Jesus. So, Cristiano Ronaldo is a god, Abby? No, I'm not asking. I just play with you. So, what did you say now? He said he had the right.
5: Why did the coach call him when he doesn't want to play him?
0: He played the first game against Wales, so you watched it, ba?
5: I told somebody to warm up after warming up.
0: They can ask you to warm up and don't play you. He's the coach. He's the god in that team. See, I love you too much, you. I love you too much. Well, we'll continue this talk tomorrow. Thank you. All right. Thank you very much, guys. We'll be back tomorrow. It's going to be 8 a.m. and also 7:30 p.m. on 94.5 Urban Radio. Happy New Month. Happy Independence Day. We love you here from Urban Radio 94.5. I am Banky O. Good evening.
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0: My problem. 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
1: I greet you all, my good people of Enugu State in general. God bless you all. This message now from Prince Oba Ayodele, Action Koboko, the man energy. I am a Tradomedical Herbal Specialist from Abeokuta, Ogun State, and I handle only man erectile related problems. So if you be man, we no fit maintain correct, strong balance and lasting erection for a good time satisfaction with your partner when it is time for action as a result of total loss of urge of feelings for woman, weakness of erection, quick ejaculation at point of play, your body they do rise and fall. Abi, you know they even rise at all. If you do any small thing at sharp, you don't tire. Abi, you wake up for morning for your body to stand up strong and active like your fellow man on our Allah. Abi, you be man who will get problem with the quality and quantity of your semen production. You get low sperm count. Watery sperm, abi absence of sperm cells. That is, your body no dey produce any water at all to impregnate your partner. Make una worry no more, because Prince Oba Ayodele, Action Koboko, the king of man problems, don't land with complete body checkup equipment plus better natural herbal medicine to help all man body the strong and active kakaraka as a complete man. I day for inside ESBS radio compound for independent layout to Enugu. I occupy stand number four, Prince Ayodele, Action Koboko, the man energy. Stand number four. My telephone number na is 07066590001. Abi, you be man, we carry big body, but your engine is small past your age, or you notice you say one or the two of your down egg, the biggie past the other, make una come out too. Abi, you de pee 3 to 6 times before they break, or you no fit urinate freely because of pain or delayed urination, or you notice bloody stain inside your urine, you no fit old pee for body reach toilet, any small thing you don't pee for body. Abi, you de pee with support of pipe as a result of prostate or urinary tract infection. Abi, you get diabetes, maybe high blood sugar. Abi, you get pile where they cause pain and bloody stain if you want toilet. Or you get vein problems like stroke, paralysis, serious accident around your waist or spine will affect any of the vein where they supply power down to your manly functions. Abi, you get any kind of bacteria infection, see, make una come out too. Abi, you be man of 50 to 70 years and above where they claim to say, I be old man, na age make me weak. My brother, no be so, as age no stop you from enjoying yourself if you are physically fit enough. I advise all man to stop taking unnecessary hard drugs or manpower, all in the name of enjoyment. It is never a solution to your weakness at all. Come out. My Enugu office day beside Castle Majestic Hotel, Ogui Road, Enugu, for Unsuka. We day for Odenigbo Road, opposite Ebano Plaza, Unsuka. And for inside ESBS radio compound, me, Prince Oba Ayodele, Action Koboko, the king of man problems, I tender for stand number four. My telephone number na is 070-665-90001. Stand number four, Action Koboko. Bye for now.
2: 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Now, Baba Imole, the greet you now, aka the Light Eye Man. I day for stand 17. I say stand 17 for the ongoing herbal trade fair at ESBS Independence Layout, Enugu. Or you can reach me on 08074097278. 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We go there very, very careful. Make nothing happen for amo. If you notice anything, we no correct for your eye. Like say itching, scratching of the eye. Abi, you know the fit read Bible or water they come out for your eye. Just visit Babi Muli, aka the Light Eye Man. I day for star 17. You can reach me on 08074097278. Eye problem, they different too. So you must ensure to know your own problem, because eye is the most important part of the body. Anything way affect eye, don't affect your life. Don't wait until tomorrow, because tomorrow may be too late. Come to stand number

0: insufficient insulin, it can result to excess urinating, most especially at night, 5 to 10 times before daybreak. And being thirsty every time, loss of memory, dry mouth with mouth odor. All this can affect the sense organ, make it look like say Harmattan they cover eyes every time. I, Master David, Ogbonge High Medicine, where we they call Vika and Olobojo Cleanser. 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I say stand 17 for ongoing herbal exhibition at ESBS Independence Layout in Enugu. 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Abi the no cover for taste, say na cataract, glaucoma, short-sightedness or long-sightedness, whatever it may be. 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Bye for now.
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3: 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This is it. This is it right here.
1: Woo! Turn up.
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5: You know my name, right?
0: 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Chief Akintola, aka health is wealth. 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Or you know dey waka at all. 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Waist pain, dislocation, or maybe you fall down from a tree. Or ties push you down. We don't affect either part of the body or general part of the body, or you fall down in the field as you dey play football and you don't get the one where they call ankle problem. Abi na arthritis or paralysis, any problem at all where concern vein or bone. It dey do you like say you match potopoto and you no fit stand gidigba. You visit Chief Akintola, aka health is wealth. Oga kpata for vein and bone. The vein and bone master. For stand number 10. I say stand number 10. Inside ESBS, Independence Layout, Enugu. If you take my medicine, within 2 to 3 hours, you go begin to see the work. I pray say sickness, injury, or accident, no go collect hand or leg. For our handle, Amio. My telephone number na 090-6954-669. Again, 090-6954-669. You will no fit work out with your two leg from one pole to another without walking stick. Every time na so body pain and acute waist pain you dey complain. Abi, one of your leg or two legs swell like say they put water inside. In they vibrate and they hook you. They prepare you join. If you sit down for one place, to stand up na big wahala. If you enter keke or okada, to come down from okada or keke na big wahala. Abi, your hand and your leg dey vibrate. If they do shake shake all the time and you no fit hold something very well, or you get serious accident, we be say since then your body no be am again. Abi, you match something for ground or for your farm, we don't paralyze your body, or you get serious wound for leg, you don't try making go, e no gree go. Abi, you've been taking medicine for many years, you don't go here and there and there is no result. Come out to Oga kpata for vein and bone. Chief Akintola, aka health is wealth. Therefore stand number 10. I say stand number 10. Inside ESBS, Independence Layout, Enugu. That na why we dey tell our customers say any medicine where you take 2 to 3 days and it no work, the leaf and root no complete. My telephone number na 090-6954-6690. Again, 090-6954-6690. I don't tell you na say any medicine we no work. Now me say the leaf and root no complete. God bless you now.
2: 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Why people they call me the king of eye service? Now because I dey handle all eye wahala, and for my grandpapa, na him I get him. Na him and be the work away with the do of our family to challenge any kind of eye problem. I be elder, we don't see many things for life. And now drink, you go drink our medicine. I no go give you any medicine away you go drop for inside your eye. Waiting be those things where you dey feel for inside your eyes. Your eyes they scratch you. I be you know they see well, especially for night. You go they see rainbow every time. You know they see the mark away. Day for your eye. Sometimes na accident they cause this kind of eye wahala. Sometimes self na bad belle people or when no want see good thing reach your domot. You know they see clear abi na water they drop from your eyes every time. Abi it they make you feel headache and you no go sleep for night. Sometimes self you no go know which one na 500 naira abi and 100 naira. Whether your eye problem and a glaucoma, cataract, pterygium, short sight, double vision abi and a eye poison. I beg no sit down look make you die for silence. Always they go look for expert hand. Go check your eye condition and if any medicine where you take no give you better result until he reach 5 hours. I beg my brother or my sister no use them again. Just waka go meet person always sabi treat eye problem. Remember say my name na Togoman, the king of eye service, aka Mr. Stop Using Eyeglasses and See Clear. I dey stand number 5, stand 5 for the Herbal Trade Fair. Make sure say them check your eyes well before they give you any medicine. I get this kind eye wahala before but na God power and research where I do well help me overcome them. I beg papa mama no sit down look make your eye spoil. This wahala no go allow you enjoy life at all. You no go fit go anywhere. You no go fit drive motor. Infection wey don't tay for body fit cause this wahala for your eyes. Remember say na eye we fit use to make money and see better tomorrow. I get computer where I go carry test every 5 person wey first waka come my stand every day free of charge. I beg as you dey come make you bring coconut and white handkerchief. That power wey make water enter coconut wey nobody sabi go make you see clear. All our medicine and na drink. We no go put anything inside your eyes. Our phone number now 080-23-22-2244. I go take them again 080-23-22-2244. Plenty sugar for person body fit cause eye wahala. Dirty water away enter person eye fit cause eye wahala. Soap water away where they enter eye fit cause eye wahala. Plenty things fit cause this problem. And now him make I advise say make you the go see person with sabi eye treatment. Make it test your eyes to know what cause your eye wahala. Don't forget say I did stand 5 and my name na Togoman, the king of eye service, aka Mr. Stop Using Eyeglasses and See Clear. We know say the eyes be oga kwata kwata for body because without the eyes you no go feel waka alone go anywhere. All eyes wahala go better and you go see well again. Baba and mama, we go sure see better tomorrow. Amen.
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6: Standby generator, no power failure. Good day, listener. My name is Chief Asiwaju. I am the chief consultant of Libidon Naturalist Care, where everybody sabi as Baba Standby Generator, no power failure. My telephone number is 080-36-52-2489. I don't come as my first time in Enugu State with the only one thing where I sabi, where be treatment of only men-related problem. That is to say, inability of a man to achieve last and strong balance erection for normal satisfaction with their partner. Right now, I am participating at the ongoing ABBA exhibition taking place inside ESBS compound where I occupy stand 14. I say stand number 14. Some of things where they cause power failure for a man. Number one, diabetes and some of food where they eat and drink. Excessive use of alcohol. Old age, chronic pie, jedi jedi, where be too much sugar for body, where they make anus they come out with a serious pain. And waist pain. Number two, prostate enlargement, where they cause frequent or delayed urination. Abi, you dey notice blood stain inside your piss. To hold urine reach toilet na wahala. And you dey piss like a 4 to 5 times before daybreak. Or you dey piss with a pipe. All these things fit cause power failure for a man. Number three, STD, long time infection, where they cause body weakness, quick ejaculation, loss of urge and feeling for a woman, inching of the body, movement like a worm, rashes all over the body, or one of your damn egg bigger than one. Abi, you be man where your production water don't turn to water it ain't low in quality or it dey come small or it no dey come at all my brother this may be the reason why your madam never become mama bomboy make una come out for body proper checkup and solution I occupy stand 14 I say stand number 14 or call 080-36-52-2489 abi you think say na old age be your own wahala I congratulate all my fellow men as I come to Enugu with the secret of my standby generator about remedy where I dey give to my fellow men to use with bitter cola within 24 hours you will salute for job well done you go there on 24/7 standby no power failure again we have 7 fame that make people call us men 4 days up 3 days down if any of this fame block now that time you will see say your male organ they go inside like a small picking oh my dear brother don't let this to limit you as a man I'm always say if a man no feel satisfies his lover can they use different type of manpower example be like alternator of moto where you get problem where you can't they change battery changing battery cannot solve the problem until you change the alternator where they cause wahala for the car that is implied to your case don't forget I only specialize on men related problem I have both traditional tests and latest computerizing detecting machine to check your body before any medication my name is Chief Asiwaju aka Baba Standby Generator I dey stand 14 stand number 14 inside ESBS compound my telephone number is 080-36-52-2489 Standby generator, no power failure. Bye for now.

0: Hello, my country people. Una welcome to this radio enlightenment program, Tag Earth Nine Be Wet.
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3: I'm elderly man with elderly experience.
0: Yeah, listener, I would like you to listen very, very well to what I shall be talking about because it promises to be informative and educative. Information, they say, is power. What is male sexual dysfunction? Male sexual dysfunction simply means inability of a man to satisfy his woman during man and woman jollification. This is a very disgraceful problem for man. The primary causes of this problem could be too much of sugar in the blood system, old age, or somebody who is under stress, hypertension, long time of infection in the system, someone who is always masturbating, or someone who is having bile problem.
4: Long time infection, severe waist pain and stomach noisy, inching for the body and movement all over the system.
0: You man that is listening to me, what I only specialize on is this male sexual dysfunction. Therefore, don't allow what is curable to scatter your happy home. You young man also who have not married, stop embarrassing yourself before your woman. Stop cheating on her because this can make her to look elsewhere for satisfaction. Some man, within some minutes, they have come up, whereas their woman have not been satisfied at all during man and woman affair. If you are in this condition,
4: I dey inside ESBS, Radio Station Premacy, here in Enugu. I occupy stand number 18.
0: Or better still, you can call me on 070-32-32-3328. 070-32-3328 for more information and enlightenment. Remember, my dear listener, I only specialize on male sexual dysfunction, as I said. Therefore, I'm not expecting any woman to come. Any woman that eventually come, maybe because she wants to get the drugs for her husband or her loved ones. We are going to test you with our computerized diagnosis machine to know exactly the causes of your own problem before we embark on the treatment. After this thorough investigation, you take your drug as prescribed. You will never remain the same in Jesus' name. I am not God, but I am created for a purpose. Organ and Madam, traditional medicine are still working fine like in the olden days. That is why you see our forefathers marry more than one wife during their own time, because their power is more than what a single wife can handle, and they don't play with traditional medicine. As I used to say, roots and herbs are free gift from God, and they are benefit for the mankind. Call me on 070-32-32-33-28. 070-32-32-33-28.
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4: 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Make sure you enter inside and look for stand number 18. 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

0: well done, my people. 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
2: 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I call him
0: Baba Kika Start for Real Men.
2: If now you be that man, where be like say you know the fit to perform well. Or you be that man, we know they get urge at all. 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Now, you not fit even do one at all. Or as a man, your thing dey small than your age. Or your own no dey get up at all. Or your own dey do you start and quench. My brother, shine your eye, yo. Many things go make you not fit act like a real man. If you get diabetes, staphylococcus or prostate, or old infection, all these things fit to spoil show for you as a man. Now, how you go take no say you get all these yamayama things for body? You go dey piss like up to 6 to 7 times for night. Or as you dey even dey piss self, you go dey pain you. Or the piss self go dey drop small small. You go dey experience scratching every time and some kind movement around your body. Internal heat, unko. You go dey make your sperm water. Noisy stomach. General weakness of body, unko. Waist pain, even pie. When you want shit, blood go dey come out. If it dey do you like this, my man, it go fit affect your performance as real man, oh. Come collect your
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2: 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Come collect your own
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9: 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make una worry no more, because Prince Oba Ayodele Action Koboko, the king of man problems, don land with complete body checkup equipment plus better natural herbal medicine to help all man body the strong and active kakaraka as a complete man. I day for inside ESBS radio compound for independent layout to Enugu. I occupy stand number 4. Stand number 4. Prince Ayodele Action Koboko, the man energy. Stand number 4. I occupy stand number 4. Stand number 4. My telephone number na is 07066590001. Abi you be man we carry big body but your engine is small past your age, or you notice say one or the two of your down egg they biggie past the other, make una come out too. Abi you dey pee 3 to 6 times before they break, or you no fit urinate freely because of pain or delayed urination, or you notice bloody stain inside your urine, you no fit old pee for body reach toilet, any small thing you don't pee for body. 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Or you get vein problems like stroke, paralysis, serious accident around your waist or spine where affect any of the vein where they supply power down to your manly functions. Abi you get any kind of bacteria infection, see, make una come out too. Abi you be man of 50 to 70 years and above where they claim to say I be old man na age make me weak, my brother no be so, as age no stop you from enjoying yourself if you are physically fit enough. I advise all man to stop taking unnecessary hard drugs or manpower all in the name of enjoyment. It is never a solution to your weakness at all. Come out, my Enugu office is there beside Castle Majestic Hotel, Ogui Road, Enugu. for Nsukka. We dey for Odenigbo Road opposite Ebano Plaza, Nsukka. 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
3: I'm an elderly man with elderly experience.
0: Dear listener, I would like you to listen very, very well to what I shall be talking about because it promises to be informative and educative. Information, they say, is power. What is male sexual dysfunction? Male sexual dysfunction simply means inability of a man to satisfy his woman during man and woman jollification. This is a very disgraceful problem for man. The primary causes of this problem could be too much of sugar in the blood system, old age, or somebody who is under stress, hypertension, long time of infection in the system, someone who is always masturbating, or someone who is having pile problem.
4: Long time infection, severe waist pain and stomach noisy, inching for the body and movement all over the system.
0: You man that is listening to me, what I only specialize on is this male sexual dysfunction. Therefore, don't allow what is curable to scatter your happy home. You young man also who have not married, stop embarrassing yourself before your woman. Stop cheating on her because this can make her to look elsewhere for satisfaction. Some man, within some minutes, they have come up, whereas their woman have not been satisfied at all during man and woman affair. If you are in this condition,
4: I dey inside ESBS Radio Station Premacy here in Enugu. I occupy stand number 18.
0: Or better still, you can call me on 070-32-32-3328. 070-32-32-3328 for more information and enlightenment. Remember, my dear listener, I only specialize on male sexual dysfunction, as I said. Therefore, I'm not expecting any woman to come. Any woman that eventually come, maybe because she wants to get the drugs for her husband or her loved ones. We are going to test you with our computerized diagnosis machine to know exactly the causes of your own problem before we embark on the treatment. After this thorough investigation, you take your drug as prescribed. You will never remain the same in Jesus' name. I am not God, but I am created for a purpose. Ogan and Madam, traditional medicine are still working fine like in the olden days. That is why you see our forefathers marry more than one wife during their own time, because their power is more than what a single wife can handle, and they don't play with traditional medicine. As I used to say, roots and herbs are free gift from God, and they are benefit for the mankind. Call me on 070-32-32-33-28. 070-32-32-33-28.
4: When you enter inside the premises, make sure you see stand number 18.
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4: 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Don't let anybody convince you. Make sure you enter inside and look for stand number 18. Our people said, no smoke without fire. Until I call your way again, bye for now.
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But don't touch that dial.

right, this song by Timi Dakolo is actually a salute on a day like this. Nigeria celebrates 66th year, right, of independence. And happy new month, ladies and gentlemen. 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Welcome to Confession Thursday. Do you believe in Nigeria? Do you believe in this nation? Do you believe in the potentials that she has? Do you believe that one day we're going to turn out so good that we're not going to look at basic amenities as a big thing, privilege, an opportunity to live life well? Do you believe in Nigeria? And today is not all about Nigeria. Today is also about a new season, the 10th month in the year 2026. October is here. Are you excited? Someone is listening, like, damsel, why aren't you shouting? I have screamed today. Yeah. So I'm just going to be chill. But believe me, I am so grateful and happy that we are here. 10 months. And there are people who envision that, okay, I have plans for the month of October. I'm going to go here, meet this person. They're not here with us, and may their faithful soul rest in the bosom of the Lord. But whilst we're here, we raise glasses for them, and we also pray that you listening to me, you're going to see the very end of this year, the end of next year, and many, many, many more decades to come. In spite of what you think of Nigeria, in spite of the problems that we have faced as a people, someone said something that really touched me. I saw that online where the person said that Nigeria is not just a large expanse of land. Nigeria is the people. We are Nigeria. And in spite of whatever you think of Nigeria, we are such a great nation. I am so proud. I know, I think we do this a lot where people are like, ah, God, in my next life, I don't want to come from Nigeria. Okay, until then, right? I don't know about coming back here again. But whilst we're here, I know that I'm seriously, seriously proud of being Nigerian and Igbo at that. Being Nigerian and also an Igbo woman, I'm so proud of the both. And thank God Nigeria is 66th. Today, and we've been through a lot of things. Hopefully we don't go through a lot of things again. I know people would always say that we are people who are resilient, that we just know how to, you know, stand up from whatever is holding us back, and from whatever, just move on. We know how to move on no matter what is being pushed at us. We know how to just keep the journey going. I pray that this new year, out of colonial rule, which we're celebrating 66th year, right, that we, this resilience will turn into something more, you know, concrete, that yeah, we're going to move on, but we're going to move on with better in sight, with better at hand. We're not just going to move on from anything thrown at us. We're going to move on with the very best. Cheers to Nigeria. I'm proud being a Nigerian, and today's conversation is about Nigeria. Right, I want to beam the light on Nigeria positively. I want us to confess about Nigeria positively, irrespective of what we have been through as a people. I don't want to say what we will still go through. That is not my prayer for us as a people. I just pray that, you know, moving forward, that if some of these leaders, they have been on social media today and they see posts, they see videos that were curated in honor of Nigeria as a place and as a people, they would just think, oh, how passionate that we are of our country and how much we want our country to be better, right? So big cheers to Nigeria. Pray that we keep growing in different aspects of our lives. We keep being great people. We keep turning out to be nice people. We keep being a haven for other foreigners who get to visit us. I came across a foreigner speech today, and he spoke about Nigeria being one of the most hospitable people that he has ever met. And that's the truth, right? That's the truth. I traveled to a particular state in the southeast recently, and
But I what

0: whilst I was there, I told somebody, like, Enugu people are so hospitable. We are so welcoming. That's for certain. I've always complained about that state. I wouldn't call names, right? But Nigeria as a whole, we are so welcoming. We are so generous as a people. We're so loving. We are so creative. We are so hardworking. We are just a loving people. And we also want the best. I don't see us trying. We strive for a lot of good things, right? I don't say we don't want too much. We actually want too much. What am I saying? Especially as Igbo people, you know, we really want too much, right? But I pray that it keeps getting better for us. It keeps getting better, that we have the right people in government, which you and I, we're going to make sure that happens come next year. All right, so go get a PVC. We have the right people who would be the one to drive the vehicle to having the working economy, having a better country, having a place that is conducive, healthcare, road infrastructure. What are we talking about? Education. Everything is in sync. The basic, that we can look at the basic and say, yeah, we're there. We're very much there. Okay. So, yeah, it's time for the ritual phase and it's time for Confession Thursday. So, the ritual phase is both, we're doing both the ritual phase and the main conversation for today. I mentioned that the main conversation for today is about Nigeria. And I want us to speak about Nigeria positively. No matter what you've been through as a person, living in Nigeria and being Nigerian, there is definitely something about this country that you are so in love with. When you remember, you're like, I'm proud of being a Nigerian. I'm so proud of being Nigerian. When you remember this particular thing, and that's what I want you to think about. I don't want you to think about the leaders that we have had since independence. I don't want you to think about the road leading to your street that is not yet tarred. I don't want you to think about the tax and everything, the subsidy removal, the hike, you know, the subsidy removal without having refineries in place to really cushion the effects that would put on people. I know you have all of those things wrapped in your head. That's the only thing you think about, right? Leave about Nigeria and its government today. Think about Nigeria as a people. Think about you as a Nigerian. Think about the cultures that we have. Think about the places that we have. Think about our experience as a people, the positive one. What is your favorite thing about being a Nigerian, living in Nigeria, or living in any part of the world and you're listening and you would want to contribute? Please go ahead. What is your favorite thing about being a Nigerian? What is one thing when you remember you're like, I'm so proud of being Nigerian. Like, I am so proud. Yeah, that part. That positive thing about Nigeria and being Nigerian. That is what we need to talk about tonight. So yeah, please get to call 0916-000-4945 or send a WhatsApp message to 0918-945-945. Take out all the negativity and just think about how many years you've been here on earth. You've been here for 50 years. You can't tell me that you don't have anything that you would look at and say, oh, this is my favorite thing about being Nigerian. Let's hear it. 0916-000-4945. Or you send a WhatsApp message to 0918-945-945. Hello, good evening to you. Yes, your name and your location, please.
1: David Thompson.
0: David, how have you been?
1: Fine.
0: All right. Okay. Yeah, David. So, David, hope your day has been amazing today.
1: Hello?
0: Your day has been amazing, has it?
1: Why? Of course.
0: All right, David. So, please go ahead. What's your favorite thing about being Nigerian? Yes. David, your line is breaking terribly. We can barely hear you. Hello? Yes. Okay, David, please endeavor to call back, okay? 0916

0: Lower of a speaker without anybody coming to tell you to lower it or tell you that you're disturbing them. That's really.
1: Are you serious right now? Oh my god! Are you being serious? What?
0: I'm serious.
1: That is your favorite thing about being Nigerian, that you can't disturb your neighborhood and nobody would come and knock on your door.
0: Yeah.
1: Fred,
0: yeah,
1: really?
0: Yeah, that's what it is.
1: You need to be arrested for noise pollution at this point. What? But I hear you. But I hear you, right? I hear you. Okay. If that's your favorite thing, that's okay. That's okay, but okay, okay. All right, Fred, thank you very much for sharing that with us.
0: All right.
1: All right. Well, please, oh, Fred, consider your neighbors, okay? Somebody really wants to knock on your door, but they don't want to have an issue with you. Maybe that's the reason. This is like, let's leave this brother to keep jamming to his songs. I guess that is it. All right, keep your calls coming through. What's your favorite thing about being Nigerian? Don't tell me you don't have a favorite thing about being Nigerian. Let us speak about Nigeria positively and be Nigerian positively today. Hello? Okay, 66th year of Nigeria's independence. What's your favorite thing about being a Nigerian? What's that thing you remember? Like, I'm proud. Like, do you come across a post on social media and somebody saying something about Nigeria or something? Like, you get to see someone saying something about a country and just speaks about Nigeria randomly and appreciates the country and the people. And you just go to the comment section and you see people like, yeah, that.

your country, Nigeria. Imagine, just take out all the negativity, everything, all the concerns. I don't want to call your concerns negativity because they are valid, right? But let us be so positive tonight. Let's speak about the good things about being Nigerian, about living here. What is that thing you remember? You're like, yeah, this is my favorite thing about being Nigerian, living in Nigeria. Get a call in and share with us. 0916-000-4945. And if you've been trying to call but it's not connecting, just send me a WhatsApp message to 0912894-5945. 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Or you call 0916-000-4945. All right, what's your favorite thing about being a Nigerian?

0916-000-4945. A lot of people trying to call at the same time. It can be a lot, right? But yeah, just keep trying, or you send a WhatsApp message, which is as well good. I will definitely read out your message. Okay. Hi, good evening to you. Hello, are you there? Good evening. Hello? All right, endeavor to call back. 0916-000-4945.

0: You definitely would have a favorite thing about being Nigerian. Let's say you travel overseas and you start remember, you then remember your fufu and your ogbono soup that has uziza and ogiribe. Like, you know, oh my god, you know that kind of feel. With momo and fish. Wow, I'm hungry. Hello, good evening. Okay, 0916 0004945. It's quite late, but this should make for dinner, right? Well, you know, you travel, you're like, oh, this is my favorite thing about being Nigeria, the food. I can't even go. The variety is something else. It's something else, I'm telling you. Hi.
1: Hello, Dr. Good evening.
0: Yes, good evening to you. Your name and location, please.
1: Daniel, I'm calling from Ebonyi
0: State. Daniel from Ebonyi State. Daniel, how are you?
1: I'm good.
0: Great, love it. All right, Daniel, please go ahead. Tell me, what's your favorite thing about being Nigerian?
1: Nigeria is a blessed country.
0: Thank you.
1: I'm proud of being in Nigeria. The only problem we have in Nigeria is bad weather. We are blessed in everything. I'm proud of being in
0: Nigeria. Okay, but you should have do you have a specific thing? Maybe you have a lot of things that you're proud of, right? But just one, just tell us one thing.
1: I like Nigeria because Nigerians are very intelligent.
0: Intelligent. We actually are intelligent people.
1: That's very smart people.
0: Yes, indeed.
1: We lack it.
0: Indeed. All right. Thank you so much, Dan. Sorry.
1: Okay.
0: Yeah. And I just remembered something very important. Yesterday, Grandma, you called in. You said today is your birthday. Grandma, happy birthday to you. Trust me, I did not forget. But when you have more than 5 things that you're thinking about working on, you probably would definitely not remember easily. But yeah, Grandma, if you're listening, happy birthday to you. Welcome to a new season. All of us here at Urban Radio, we love you so much and we wish you the very best of this new season. We pray for longevity, we pray for good health, we pray for riches, we pray for rest, we pray that you enjoy life so well and so beautifully. We pray that good seeds that you have sown before, that you're going to reap it bountifully. Welcome to this new season and cheers and many, many more years to you. Happy birthday, Grandma. We love you so much. What's your favorite thing about being Nigerian? Is it the music as well? We have the food part. I'm just coming up with just, you know, the small ones. The food. I could talk about the food for a long time. Hello, good evening.
2: Good evening.
0: Yes, good evening to you. Your name and location, please.
2: Patrick. I'm asking from Ebonyi.
0: Okay, Patrick. Patrick, please go ahead. So tell us what's your favorite thing about being Nigerian.
2: It's the fact that despite our physical and challenges, we're still one country.
0: Okay.
2: We're still one nation.
0: Irrespective
2: of our challenges.
0: Yeah.
2: Our deep challenges.
0: We keep moving on.
2: Keep on moving.
0: Yeah, that's true. Resilience. Thank you so much, Patrick, for that. Yeah. Such a resilient people. You travel to any part of the world, right? You meet a Nigerian, they're always pushing it. They're always pushing it. Trying to be better. Trying to climb the ladder of success there. Trying to establish themselves. Trying to make sure that posterity will remember that they came there. Trying to put their mark on the map of that city, that town, that country, that continent. Nigerians, no matter the place they are thriving, it's so beautiful being a Nigerian. It's just, it's something that we, a lot of us, have within us. We find ourselves anywhere in any difficulty and we tell ourselves we would get out of this. What's the way forward? Hi to you. Good evening. Your name and your location, please.
3: I am Olam Nicholas, calling you from Ukile in Cross River State.
0: Oh, Nicholas. You're welcome.
3: Yeah.
0: All right, go ahead.
3: How are you today?
0: I'm doing amazing. Thank you very much for asking.
3: Okay. What I love about Nigeria is that Nigeria is a country that loves the state.
0: Okay.
3: And we have amazing leaders that are taking us along. We just want to get more good leaders from 2027.
0: Okay. All right.
3: And people like your type, in the like of favor yourself. who does this right?
0: Oh, wow. Thank you.
3: Okay, so I'm happy to have you tonight, and I hope Nigeria will continue to excel forward now that we are 66.
0: Yeah, hopefully.
3: I'm very much happy about it. Thank you.
0: Thank you so much. Right. And then the spirit of spreading positivity. The moment he said good leaders, I don't know why it choked, but yeah. You're correct. Just for today, let's accept that. Yeah. Keep your calls coming through, please, people. Hi, good evening to you.
4: Hello?
0: Yes, good evening. Your name and your location, please.
4: My name is Nas.
0: Your name is?
4: I'm calling this.
0: Okay.
4: The thing I like to become in Nigeria, we survive in all conditions. Nigeria is so wonderful. Mm-hmm. So we can survive in any country. Then I also look at our food, the way we use to do things. That's the thing I like to become.
0: Wow.
4: That's why I like Nigeria, we survive in all situations.
0: In all situations, that's true. Thank you very much. You know, our leaders know that. All right, okay. Hey, how you doing? Webby Connect, I'm a girl, Soka. So I have a WhatsApp message. Well, I've got many things I like about Nigeria and Nigerians. But first, let me start with the most important and the ones I can remember. Okay, so first, because my parents and siblings are all Nigerians. Okay, secondly, my babe is Nigerian. Okay, thirdly, because I have businesses and properties in Nigeria. Okay, and so much more. I also have my urban radio in Nigeria. Yeah. Okay, thanks, and play me Nigeria jaga. What? I should play Nigeria jaga on a day like this that we get to celebrate independence. Are you serious? I should play Nigeria jaga. Everywhere scatter. Waza. Yeah. I'm not playing that song, please. Find a positive song, because how do you expect me to play Nigeria jaga on a day Nigeria is celebrating her independence? Do you even like Nigeria at all? Webby. Oh my God, nah. Hi, good evening to you. Yeah, your name and location, please. Oh, Emmanuel, you're far from your phone or what? I can barely hear you. Okay, beautiful. Emmanuel, how are you doing? Great. Hi, Emmanuel. Speak to me.
5: Hello?
0: Yes, Emmanuel. So tell me, what's your favorite thing about being Nigerian?
5: Oh, I'm proud to be in Nigeria.
0: Yes?
5: By the situation, by the economic context. My favorite, why I have in Nigeria is that we have potential.
0: We have talented, okay?
5: The mineral, we have good mineral resources.
0: Okay. All right. Thank you so much, Emmanuel. What's your favorite thing about being Nigerian? Is it about the beautiful places that we have here in the country? You look at somewhere like, what is this state again? There's this northern state. That should be Plateau State. Oh my goodness. It's Plateau State that someone visited recently and I was so wowed. Like, gosh, this state is beautiful. Like, you can move around your village. You could as well speak about the serenity of our villages here in Enugu. Right, like, oh, this is my favorite thing about... There's just this feel when you are at the village. Ah, I know where... I know exactly when I'm at the village. I know the feel. I know how the cock will crow and stuff like that. I know the kind of... I don't want to call it odor. Well, odor can be bad then. Right, so I know the fragrance of the village. I know I love going to the stream. Oh my god, do you love our music? Ah, we have amazing global artists. You listen to people like, for me, my genre of song would be high life. It's high life, actually. I listen to Osadebe. I'm so proud of being Nigerian immediately. The moment I hear his voice, I am, oh my God, I am Nigerian and I am an Igbo woman. Oh. I need to be so proud. I love our songs. I love our songs. Ah, we have amazing musicians. What? Hello. Good evening to you.
6: Good evening.
0: Yes. Your name and your location, please.
6: This is Nedu.
0: Oh, Nedu, how are you?
6: Okay. How are you?
0: Great. It's been a minute. Hope you're great.
6: Hello?
0: I said it's been a minute. Hope you're doing amazing.
6: Yes. I'm good.
0: Great. All right. So tell me, what's your favorite theme about being a Nigerian?
6: Oh, okay. Well, for me, it's it's our girl too.
0: So, Godo. Hey, Godo, wala. You defined her for my mouth. What? Our girls, but yeah, love that. We are so gorgeous. We are so beautiful.
6: Nigerian girls are like, you do that demo.
0: Really? I didn't know that you guys can do without us. What? You're so shy. We didn't know that. Thank you for reminding us. Wow, so our girls.
6: There's this thing that I do, like, I tell my guys this when we are, like, when we sit together.
0: Yeah.
6: I do, like, no matter how I have, like, it's going to be better than Elon Musk now. Yeah.
0: Okay.
6: I will meet anybody in like get married to any woman,
0: yeah,
6: except a girl. Because more again, some would be say, if you see them, very very like, you'd be like, where is this one coming? Like, where did this one come from? So endowed. And I'm very very strong.
0: So, yeah, I don't understand. They do.
6: if I were to also, you know, have a make a, like an understanding in Nigeria, it's our music,
0: okay,
6: particularly high.
0: Clock it. Nedu. So, hope this one you like our ladies. Hope it's. Are you polygamous? Because the way you're liking us, I don't know if one will be enough, since you're not food.
6: It's like, you know me, I'm polygamous. So.
0: Oh, wow. Congratulations to you. More strength. Thank you so much, Nedu, for calling in. Okay, thank you. And yeah, thank you for putting the ladies on that great spotlight. Thank you for loving us. We appreciate it. Yeah. We men need to call in and... So, I think, okay, even if women don't call in, I think as well, something about being Nigerian, you need to appreciate the kind of caliber of men that we have here. We have sweet men in Nigeria. Ah, no matter how, I don't know, for a lot of women, they wouldn't marry foreigners. They don't even want to dream about it. If it's not, and if the man is not from Nigeria, then they're not doing it. Even though, man, yeah, Baba character, yeah. And I really wanted Nigeria, man, because Nigerian men are so sweet, so sweet. Then you find one Igbo man is not calling you mommy. Ah, it is finished. But yeah, he's calling you mommy without beating you. Not that those one that will call you mommy and still beat you. Yeah, keep your calls coming through. Hi, good evening to you. All right, so Webby, you wanted to just roll me up. Wow. Okay, I should play Great Nation by Timmy Dakolo. Yeah, I'll play that. Such a great song. Whenever I listen to the song, I am so proud of being Nigerian. Yeah, Timmy Dakolo did magic with that song. That song would always, you know, when you're not here, but that song will be here. Yes, decades, centuries to come, one song would outlive you. This is the kind of song that he just put out, not recently really, but that's the kind of song that he has out. And Great Nation, nah, that is evergreen. Right, keep your calls coming through. 0916-000-4945. Send a WhatsApp message as well to 0912-8945-945. What's your favorite thing about being Nigerian? We're going on a quick commercial break. When I return, I'm still taking your calls as well as your messages. Please stay with us.
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0: We believe in Nigeria, and Nigeria has offered us so many beautiful things, and that is what we've been talking about so far. What is that thing that you're so proud of? Whenever you remember, oh, I'm Nigerian, and this is something that I'm proud of. What's your favorite thing about being Nigerian? Is it the people? Is it something? What is that specific thing for you? Food, music, our culture. Oh my God. How unique our culture is, how we celebrate across how many ethnic groups that we have in Nigeria. We have different ways of celebrating. You come to Igbo land, we have our way of celebrating burials, weddings. Okay, birthday, maybe that's quite, let me say that's quite foreign English, whatever. But, you know, the weddings, we have the Iriji. We have the, for people who are so traditional, there's also the masquerade. There are a lot of beautiful things. Our culture, then you return home. Ah, when you go home for Christmas, then they have these different villages will be playing football and one will take the cup. You know that kind of thing. Everybody shouting, let's go to the village square, to the village field, 25th. You are cooking, you're getting dressed to go to the village square. Everywhere is full. The bars around there, it's full. You're so happy. You see a lot of people that have returned from Lagos, from different parts of the world. And you're so proud. Oh, God, I am Igbo. I am Nigeria. See the way we celebrate our Christmas. It's not just fireworks here and there. We have people playing football. Then as a guy, as a lady, you're just looking out for one fine guy, one fine girl. Then you're going to say, hello, hi. Oh, which part of the village are you from? Oh, you're from this side. Oh, I'm from that side. And next year, we'll now come for your traditional marriage. Don't know why me, but... You know the beauty, our culture. Then you travel to Yoruba, then you see theirs. You travel to the north, you see the Hausas and their culture. Right, our way of dressing. Ndi umada, uyomudi, ndi umuna, umuna meeting. Ha, God. You see the way our kinsmen, the way they speak, our proverbs. Oh, my God. The way our men carry themselves with pride and how proud they are, the Igbo or Nigerian men, and how audacious that they are. This is something that you should be proud of. Yes. Because there are places you go to. What is this? What is this? What is this? Well, we respect our cultures, right? But like, what is this? Come to my place and you see how it's done. Hi, good evening to you. Yeah, good evening, your name and... All right, Emmanuel, you called back. Yeah. Yes, please go ahead, dear.
1: Yeah, I want to make shout out to our great heroes.
0: Our great what?
1: Our great heroes.
0: Who?
1: Our great heroes.
0: Our heroes?
1: Yeah.
0: Mm. Which of our heroes are we... okay.
1: Like of not as we say, we don't speak that broad situation.
0: Okay. All right. Thank you very much. Yes. We can celebrate independence and not a big shout out to great men and women who made sure that this journey, this became a reality. Independence became a reality for Nigerians. Tafawa Balewa, Nnamdi Azikiwe. We have a lot of them. What's this? Herbert Macaulay. Great men and women who really contributed to the independence of Nigeria. Quite a number of them are dead. And we're still carrying on the Nigerian dream. A lot of them saw Nigeria in a great light. They saw how beautiful Nigeria could be, how great that we can become, and we are already. And we'll keep carrying on the Nigerian dream and keep pushing, keep making sure that we that our dreams are not just potentials and they're not just dreams, they become reality. So, yes, thank you to the great heroes who've made this a reality for each and every one of us listening. Hello to you.
2: Hello, good evening.
0: Yes, good evening, Austin. How are you?
2: I'm fine. How are you doing?
0: I am amazing. Thank you very much for asking.
2: Has been a while. I don't know if
0: It's
2: I
0: been
2: was working on Monday and Tuesday. I don't think there was an activity going on.
0: Oh yeah, I was out of town, but I'm back now.
2: Okay,
0: Yeah,
2: welcome.
0: thank you so much for that. Austin, hope you're doing amazing.
2: Yeah, I'm doing well.
0: I love that for you. So tell me, Austin, what's your favorite thing about being Nigerian?
2: One thing I love about Nigerians and we Nigerians is the impact we make in the lives of people, not only in our country, but in the world globally.
0: Beautiful, beautiful, beautiful. That's the truth.
2: Hello?
0: Yeah, I heard that. I heard that. Our
2: Even
0: impact.
2: despite that, yes, despite what our government is still doing, but when we move out, even in our nations currently, that's the impact that we Nigeria make, that even them in abroad are still surprised, even due to the challenges of the nation. So it's a good thing.
0: Yeah, thank you so much. That's so something to be proud of. Thank you very much, Arthur, for sharing that with us. Yeah. Can we also talk about our fashion, the designers that we have now that are trying as much as possible to make sure that when we put out the pieces from Africa and from Nigeria, it's always different. Like, we have the best of the best fashion designers, and that's just for now. In the next 3 years, that industry will be taking over different cities known for fashion in the world, let's say Paris and the rest of them, right? But we have great designers who are so creative. The kind of things they put together, the kind of pieces they put together, astonishing, right? So our fashion is just, we are such a beautiful people. Yeah, we know how to dress. What's your favorite thing about being Nigerian? We have a few minutes to wrap the show up, and don't tell me you don't have a favorite thing about being Nigerian. That's not nice. Yes. Of us, we have all shared from different brouhaha in this country. But look at us here. We're being positive. We are sharing the good things about Nigeria, about being Nigerian, the people. Austin just mentioned how we impact the world, not just Nigeria. You travel to different parts of the world. You travel to the United States. You check the health sector. You check the nurses, the doctors there. Do you know how the kind of human we have brain drain at some point? We have had brain drain in different sectors, especially the health sector in Nigeria have suffered brain drain. And you travel to very advanced nations and you check their staff for that sector. You check the people, the employees in that sector. I'm using citing the health sector as an example. We use a lot of Nigerians as doctors, nurses working in the health sector, contributing immensely. Yeah, we have the downside of that, right? But that also goes a long way to show you how impactful that we are, how impactful that we are, right? We export the best. I don't want to say the very best because it's appalling as well, because the very best get to be exported to different nations. And right, what was that? Was that? But yeah, you go to this nation, it's also a good thing as the most populated black nation in the world, and we have human resources, we have great and we have intelligent and creative people. It's also a good thing that you get to export great intelligent minds to go work in different parts of the world. And I pray that does not affect us, even though it is. Well, we are still working around the threshold of positivity, so let's maintain that. We have great culture. We have great movies. Oh, my God, Nollywood. Oh, my God. I was watching a movie this afternoon. I'm so like, I love our Nollywood actors and actresses. I love them. I love our storytelling, how it resonates with us, how they tell authentic Nigerian stories that relate to us, things happening around us. We have great celebrities who do amazing, amazing, amazing things. We also have great leaders, people who have led Nigeria in different capacity, and really they struck to bring development to their community, which of course that's what they should, right? They should do. Well, being in that capacity, and we have people who have been there, who are there, and they do nothing. But we as well want to say big shout out to people who have occupied positions of authority in Nigeria, and they delivered a working economy, they delivered great tidings to their community, their local government, their state, their country. Speaking of country, who's that now? But yes, we've had great politicians, and we'll keep having great politicians. That is in our hands, to keep having great politicians come next year, 2027. I pray that our vote will count, and you vote right for that candidate of your choice. Nobody's forcing you to vote anybody. Vote that candidate that you are rest assured will give us the development. We bring the potentials of Nigeria, the potentials that we have, to reality, that would make people want to stay back here and not every second like you're screaming, what am I still doing? How would I travel? How would I survive? Like, would I live up to 60, 50? I think that the lifespan is like 50 now. It's terrible. But yeah, pray that we get people into leadership, into positions of authority that would lead us properly and lead us with kindness and a conscience to sit there and say we'll make better policies to reflect in the lives of our people. The macroeconomy, they're all in sync. It's been a beautiful evening celebrating Nigeria's 66th. And happy new month to you listening. I pray the month of October would bring us great tidings. I pray that you are going to be on the road wherever you are going to. You'll come back, return safely. You will not meet death. You would not die. No sickness. Nothing bad will happen to you. Your phone will ring for opportunities. The work that you've been putting together, oh, I want this to happen, that to happen, your dreams, that would come to realization. That thing that you are really hoping on God or your chi to bring to your doorstep would happen for you. You're listening to me, you are in a crisis, you are owing this person, owing that person, can barely feed, you don't have a job, it's so tight right now for you, you are crying every single day. It's just life. You're like, how can I get out of this? You're even asking yourself, is there a God who understands the pain that I'm going through? We might not wear your shoe right now, but some of us have been through that phase, and we pray that you get the hugs that you need, and not just hugs that turn out to be the solutions. You know, hugs can come in form of cash, come in form of job. We pray that you get those solutions that you are praying and you are dreaming and you're wishing for. The very best of the month of October to you, ladies and gentlemen. My name is Dams. I will have you a beautiful night rest and happy independence to Nigeria. God bless the Federal Republic of Nigeria.

fever hammer now and headache with body ache join am waiting you need now fast effective relief where you fit trust panadol pain and fever we get him on special optizol technology they release medicine 5 times faster than normal paracetamol and that make am they ready to walk in 5 minutes if it no be panadol enough it be like a panadol. Make you always read the label before not use app. If the symptoms